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But you default on Jamai, Masafuma, Masafum Penny Funina, and more Cassia and a Pace and Yamia Jones. Jamai coming home with you. 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Bad that so SD hospital. If you default the needy on Jamai. 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
0: trouble, hope I know when you ask the papa. 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
3: Company limited. Company limited.
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3: 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I want to new kwan sunya kwan
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2: 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Urade poku.
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4: Ye ko aru na mimi ni ho na ba wo no wo pepe so ni ma ba tifu ho be ye me gima. Ani wo fro de se ne nai. Then this I said, yeah, I am an hour, so the call you, mammy. No, I am a him. If you are doing that far, yes, I crossed your hair. The man, I'm here. And now I'm paying for it in the call hospital, for I was seeing it. And so in Siaga, you did the call a tear in the papa door. No, mammy, do you? What I said, so a tear dresser, be up to a beam and a tear. No, not. And then, sir, my old boy, old barman, tread man, a bar, how bar, Hannah. So for you, you know already. So I'm going to say, so one friend, you ain't had it. You feel quite no account. You are there, and no friend, no catch. So yeah, I'm bravo. You are there, and no room to communicate. No call, call. I don't catch. So say, if you move on, we'll be in it. No, you just said in your money, ma. Now me a boy now, see there. And now we're three years in problem. Also, that will come with the air who said, Softly, I am looking to put away.
2: And we are,
4: yeah,
2: I mean, I was what? Did you fool across the bay?
4: Yes, I'm listening.
2: Oh, yeah,
4: assemblies.
2: Tina, a true no woody.
4: I said,
2: it does.
4: That's my talk, or not talk, or Mr. Clabber said, Mr. Swanda.
2: No, I mean, that's why. And
0: there
2: was a couple of
0: shrubs. What is in a mission? 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
5: 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Frank Dima. 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
6: You really did it,
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5: I don't know the other woman.
6: I will agree, Jamasi.
5: Mr. Jamasi, we did here. We call me from my family Dora Ampuma.
6: I will Jamasi.
5: 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And I share any more. PU1, two swim.
6: Jamasi,
5: 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We see an edicant, two swim.
6: Jamasi Tunsu.
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6: But me ba agune Jamasi ya mampo kwa yisu Jamasi di ya.
5: Aha, press the first one down anymore. No, so
6: we read. We free mode. If you be.
5: We do. If you want to read, you are quite the edge. You are.
6: Quite
5: the. No.
6: I want agrejamasi.
5: Agrejamasi. Also read. You are quite the.
6: Ukrube wana.
5: Ne blam bidin next year. Friend Ernest.
6: Ukrube wana.
5: Me pa chai.
6: Amini nengasa. 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
8: Hello.
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8: Samuel
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8: 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Yeah, then the house in a coma and a coma, it's a Christian statue. Some years only in the coma, the pet doctor being found. A man, the buyer couldn't go to a champo, or yet you give our branch or medima.
9: I'm telling you, so I'm not much in a chair, so I have banana. I said, you know, I don't see the movie.
10: It's not the 9 inch now. I'm going to win Timmy and Tesso.
9: I'm not seeing you, I'm seeing you, could you bring me a week in the air? I'm seeing the midroom. The Kabibia movie is being casted in the brain.
2: It's not an annoyed mintiaso.
9: That's not an annoyed.
2: Yari ano edim benfie se na wawo ni bua ogiri na achiche ne ho
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2: I was just going to be in the middle of the day. I was just going to be precise.
9: Why?
2: It is obi ti odi for gia man enka ti wa se be na beka obi se wo ka kire no obi wo yare e
10: Mr. Sami.
0: What did the ako? 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
11: Hello, Kazafri America.
12: Hello, I'm from the US.
11: It's
12: Simpson.
11: Simpson?
12: Yeah. From the US.
11: From the US, what? Yo, I'm watching my car.
12: Yeah, I'm
11: watching my car. Now, but what's your name? You're going to be ready to pay.
12: Oh,
11: but
12: you're going to pay. So me tie na piano. Snap, Mm-hmm.
2: US US Bronobes na wo
12: New Jersey
2: na wo ye garden ya ofikuru be so
12: me we say me half half funky half na is my half takwa na me besi
2: takwa na wo besi wo hu
12: eh
2: and you cro
12: takwa
2: wo hu de wo kan ye mfuturo bi na wo tu agu ye ni so who number was no made America number there
12: so what see me catch you say I did where starting wrong no as a name young to make it serious Lagos was the Lagos not a me from the best Germany oh was I don't know yeah name in taking serious you see I started me mud up mud to the ball one mud the just I'm going to make it
2: and you would my for say obi wait you are not pay already so and yet in futuro and answer that's the cool movie na woody oh hello
12: baby so for the system was a system plan me ma be make him no this is the man this is an abba me put me here bianca me here me am to say yes if you don't mama go so I'm the sun me do no sign I see can be one idea so let me take move for
2: and so ono kakre ono kakre bi ayare no eko
12: me no be shi dis no me no shi dis pa surprise me see am twit wa it mean me tell me here it go go was ama obi anu se me go wa ti mo pump bo am me shi it mean yes as pem bo ko na o ko so o sense no pump wa na me any side kra if I any stress of him se me go wa
2: o ra Simpson Ora sabe se oti benka.
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2: 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Asebe na oka chiri tiewa.
12: Ami meka to bia se bia. 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
0: 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catch the Satan say, "One dream, my core job. Would you my core job with my answer? Be a new how I would taste or not was as you saw. But I would dim not what in it. Swing and coupon. Now you know who free bomb me. Satan boil, rather say. And you be binti and a job. And I heap a shrew in a coupon and now. And yeah, woo and our bo or no any fee any idea our wing now by Asia. 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
0: nanso ewo
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0: anopa
1: I up achina nko abete no I also a prophet
2: amen
1: no na so ape boys bidin the chi
2: yes
1: no na matrasi ya hi share juma
0: no wo ho
1: eno so wo ho nti our council room be ba na waje ne din no they have sent information ah ma me sorry ya fro kwia ofre kumase o maye nine ampa oh say odi break in the name of Jesus no pian do tikobo from say boom
0: swim breaking a swim breaky.
1: Maybe a swim breaky because I don't know the end. They are strong for you then.
2: Maybe.
1: Enti, maybe catch what I say. Only part say, dia abo biyo wurum abo ni wurum friendly tree. 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
0: Best say.
1: Ana pe obi ti yamiya. 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Ah, go sit here, me. So we are who see Papa one. So for and then I'm probably 11 now. My baby in the buffer, my class will be back.
2: And run up our
1: own.
0: And run up our.
1: And run up
2: our.
1: And run. By a tinting gum was said, wow.
0: Okay.
1: No, we do feel honor. I brought in this so mint trans, mint mint, mint mint, mint, mint, mint, mint, mint, mint, mint, mint, oba bi na yale sa nti me frɛ no na se wo oba bi na yale sa si ampa na oba bi kam ne ben hyira bi ase me sam so e di ase mo se ni se na se
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3: You lay your bumpy, a you lay your bumpy also, eh? No, what do you say from Abanam
1: if you fret?
0: Abanam if you
3: fret
0: that you
1: it was sounds so cross for us. Oh, oh, let me see the castle, but you say, or the Nijin Yamil. The door, don't you mean to be ready for so better poor anointing? You are an idea
0: there.
1: Now they call Lighthouse Chapel. The machine and cry, some more money real home. Never catch some money in your day in theater. And so for how much you beat him, yeah. And one
3: nap.
1: I decided Negus, now the Achie. I decided Negus, because Satan had Nessa Iodine.
0: I come.
1: I say, oh dear, tell me one second, depending on the man who has already a court. Now Satan and Sabbath car job. Or Nessa can't job, Nanyamwa, Nemma, the business, the Nipedia. Now, what is it, Yamwa?
0: So, by so on me.
1: No.
0: The Mokro Mudim. So, Baji Jim Shi.
1: Oh,
0: did you be maybe Cassanzano Cassa?
1: Na Satan a best year for you.
0: Two different announcements on the pump.
1: Satan a best year for you.
0: Christ.
1: So for the probity, any a Satan a best year if
0: you.
1: Oguta Hammer or the Bonimum.
0: The dear woman who were before.
1: Or the woman who were about.
0: Do you be a semi answers what the Baba to be swim?
1: The Abaho.
0: Yes, sir. Would be best a swim. Before best in Sian, then a moon, a wolf, and yet a hugon.
1: And yes, I'm get to a.
0: Fie basa basa ti se de okay ye de ya de be beto busue no
1: ya de be de busue no so if you on ye nyeska ye wo ye ware ye ntu kwan
0: fie fie no
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3: de bi
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3: but you
1: because obi o kran kon yara wa
3: running strong
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3: yes
1: and there hobo it is a weird see me na satan ne sa kan so fo sane pande na so ye
0: Also, it was two America.
3: Two America.
0: On one chance, it's since near my cousin.
3: Eba atuma ya me.
0: Wawa, it's so two America. Two America. It's so two America. Na kutozi yona ahunu. Ewa atuma ya me.
3: Yes.
0: Udi fupa swa chete wase. America ten ten no pay jari ne bra.
1: Tuesday no. Is it Tuesday? Tuesday. Sister be a buy or so in ya wo. Na me bom pa mani radio chamba zeka nkebi deni. Masi a debi nanti ni yem. Into any say, I know a promise can come in him. Anybody, each other said, Oh, my, me, I can't say, sir. The man can't chance on mammy, I was saying, But your day, I knew farmer, or so me, mammy, maybe I could be a swan, and I'm sir, I won't our canyon American. 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Maybe a main cashier into us, you can cabin a diamond, Miss Amy Bumper, and cabin a flat or a friend, a crony, and say, Pet, or by woo. Na musa so on shebo so shebo 15 million send there share say to susu
0: meji
1: because o ba be yin say
0: bo she ndi abam
1: o ba be yin say na 15 million o dey abram me
3: o dey abram me
1: safu o say spiritual battles are rare but it's unseen spiritual battles are rare
0: but
1: it's unseen
0: mukun
1: yehu spiritual battles are rare and I pray so be tie me a many as wodin odi for Joshua When you made a set to me, Ningosan, and Mammy. 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
0: said it
1: and it's just so working life into we be out in me and dey be osiesie ho
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9: Yakumiyo.
5: Yiku.
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4: Tumi kwa pe so kudu. 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
5: What's the name of the microphone? What's the name of the Brandon.
10: But you only say, I can't say, well, since 2014, I'm in a train. A genital to two private hospitals. I'm going to say, Juma. 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You're ready to go. It's why you're ready to go. I'm going to see you up. And I'm a YouTuber now. YouTube tra ha menye sika bia meye sɛ mede kɔyɛ ne ho adeɛ
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4: and then last
10: esa we chiri amanfo su gusu amo sa sa ne
4: and then last the bobo sia bi transfer no can you hear it now ni yari ni antete Every sickness is going to be. It's your dear, you are the doctor, not the doctor, for so I just say, Nadi. Almost did you go scan, go to S-ray, go lab, go away. Doctor, for the genie, Nadi. Almost did you have any appearance because of a little fear. How's it?
6: Jenny, move.
4: Over here. Aha.
6: Shit.
4: Why no?
6: Yeah.
4: I'm Hana no.
6: Shit. Muni mdiya bangu baso la bete.
4: Ha?
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4: Wa wale fili mkura brem.
6: Shit.
4: And the never said, Cratch, who be a member, so I see Cassam Meshi, would you mind dinner? You might have a question about form. Yes, Captain of Passaia here. My wife, if you call a brim, that is in the fear bosom. Mahonia.
6: An internal ambassador, so I have one.
4: Ambassador Baha.
6: Ambassador Baha.
4: I didn't hear.
6: The manager anymore.
4: I'm not your umba.
6: See you. You would your passoy.
4: Brah, my name.
6: Passo Joe. There be a good year now.
4: What's it then?
6: Miss Omu Diana Wally. Omu Diana Wally.
4: If you are young Wally,
6: young Wally. Where am I? Oh, Wally. So I want to come out here. Yeah, I never told you. So I want to come out here. I never told you. You know what we are
4: saying? Why, yes, I did. Oh,
6: Minim, Minim, Minim, Minim, Minim, Minim, Minim, Minim,
4: Minim,
1: Minim, Minim, Minim, Minim, Minim, Minim, Minim, situation to say ya. Na or call or specialist, no Reggie, no Ura Kodebu, no Kwa, no Kwa, no yes, no yes, scan. A city scan would just say, what you said, I would just go.
0: She said, oh, a drone, but I'm queen, I am what drew. Number A is 0536 0536 50 11 01 01 0536 0536 50 11 01 01 0536 0536 50 11 01 01 Yanya midi phone number ni tu frena nipa kasa kukuwamu Oh how be nwa nwa di nkomo Ana
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12: Mepacho ho, mewe nursing school 2020. 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
4: Me ho say o craft and to be o mo fie. 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
13: Ma me nya ne ni o.
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4: Mo nya le shi.
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4: na. 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
0: Remember that pass it.
2: Yes, I know. Give Joshua.
0: I think me do check good now. Suppose some can say more. Yes, my mother. For some money, sir.
3: Number is 0530 6 0530 6 5 0 5 0 1 1 0 1 0 5 3 6 0 5 3 6 5 0 1 1 0 1 0 5 3 6 0 5 3 6 5 0 1 1 0 1 0 5 3 6 0 5 3 6 5 0 1 1 0 1 0 5 3 6 0 5 3 6 5 0 1 1 0 1 0 5 3 6 0 5 3 6 5 0 1 1 0 1 0 5 3 6 0 5 3 6 5 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
3: 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Fa kona no.
4: Anya ha. What the cancer na suma o. Okay. 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
5: 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The last stop. The last.
4: Come on. Count. Count. Yes, cancer. Count, cancer. Yes. Immediately. House. Play. Upon same magistrate, because you
6: are.
7: Now, so I'm saying you'll be for cancer life.
6: No, Jim.
7: I'm on the cancer to the new phone.
6: Oh.
7: They may command it to me not finish the go.
6: Oh.
7: Life.
6: Mm.
7: And so what you did for Joshua sa and a medianity.
6: Okay.
7: A medianity, yame, and mammy, breaking cringe and a ho, na a radin number so angel our aminum. Me Cassassi and a home one in which no more journey.
6: Number is 0530 0530 0530 0530 0530 0530 0530 0530 0530 0530 0530 0530 0530 0530 0530 0530 0530 0530 0530 0530 0530 0530 0530 0530 0530 0530 0530 0530 0530 0530 0530 0530 0530 0530 0530 0530 0530 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0530 0530 0530 0530 0530 0530 0530 0530 0530 0530 0530
7: Abre.
8: Magine ni onyam.
7: Oh na atro.
8: What you? That's what they. Why are you behind me? Why are you choose what they from one? For so abeba Ghana. 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
8: And
7: then Mati Amano. What are British? How many years? Sister Noem Bram Bram. What are British for how many years?
10: Uncle Abraham.
7: Sir.
10: No, 10 years. Is the same as Obinya Bay 42.
7: Obi answering your
11: mom. I didn't know how would I copy the media for you. Now, when I'm telling you, I'll be draw.
12: No, let me walk the one. Let me in our club.
11: Akra. 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
5: e pa cha ye fra me kwie cha me ti ga chi Lake Road.
1: Okay.
5: If I show me are 7 months, Makuma, as will be kutemute. 7 months, that could cry anywhere, me now, home. Spetter, I hold war, have I sent, I hold war. Maybe I panic, I made the men and tell ya. Milkroon supreme, I broach by an unsocial, says what the men and tell. If I show milkroon from broach by any, and you see how I did by any, ya dear chins, and if you dear hold war, loves, I hold war. Scanner hot duo and sitting in a cosiche. Snay have I sent a hot dry etchini, ning in a cosiche.
1: And now would Nim say soon so many are here.
5: Papa, me and Emmy Nimmo, Minim say I lay by a lay. Passay a lay, dear. What a call hospital, not Doctor Shower. No more would Nula, yes, I are any jay. Why am I astray? I am a lover who doing in a. Well, Mamma drew no mammy when it does, so I summoned home by Tommy's winning and I'm a one Tommy.
1: You best watch us and you're in issue. You're even anyhow.
5: If I chow me book, a Terebian, I see my cheek, a Terebian, I'm a home and I took a class and me when ye.
1: The saddy with the air will be so many soon.
5: If I chow any, it didn't come a quiet almost semi pressure and I was through. Or Mamma, me pressure and neuro, me fat pressure and neuro, no so still
1: now. Now, oh, fierce and on your pressure.
5: If I show me what 33 years.
1: In the Sanyamia, and I'll be PMing and I'm going to pressure on the sir.
5: If I try. Me, why, Jimmy, papa? Me, Nim says, saying, I may do for you or why, and what's that one is to say? I'll PN and I say, I may have a doma. hintawa eku bia e bepie obi amayare boso menson midru ha dakro pe yale no etu yo sa memu yo ma hunu biem
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12: 0533 655 0111 0101 0101 0533 655 0111 0101 0101 0533 655 0111 0101 0101 0101 0101 0101 0101 0101 0101 0101 0101 0101 0101 0101 0101 0101 0101 0101 0101 0101 0101 0101 0101 0101 0101 0101 0101 0101 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
14: Ah, well, oh, well,
12: so for the other line is
14: 0204230009. 0204230009. Hello,
15: hello,
14: what you saying?
15: Boko.
14: But you want to miss your pain?
15: If I make me a year, make a subsidy.
14: Kuti
15: did yako.
14: Mm-hmm. Oh, Kuti.
15: Yeah.
14: Ah,
15: me
14: Kuti
15: 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Na ati. 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
15: Ah, me mfi Joshua no.
14: 75 years.
15: 75 years aye.
12: Ah, 75.
14: 75.
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12: 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Na when you sana one sa.
15: Oh, nyame adom. 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
15: me ko assemblies of god
11: assemblies of god
14: ewo didi akon kuti didi akon
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14: fiyase wo hu Let's be a if you have a food in you,
15: papa.
14: Mira, and here you see, Cassachemin, a chief for 80. We say, because
15: of the be how particular stroke, what when you took part it then? Of so to make a bad Joshua. Nasir, if you say. Many that soon you are will be a medi 75 minutes, may you so free moon. Namekwa, Madonna, me if you in ye. Namek me up, but deep for Joshua or I must say no. Semenama, who said, Sabi, my other brother,
11: Drew Ben and Medema war.
15: Oh, me de a drug a pattern, me de medi fly, we said the treatment stuff and no one. Nampire no so course war.
11: Empire no so course.
15: This is it, dear. My eldest
11: son. 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
14: Mira, I'm trying to tell you, I'm going to be a little bit. I'm going to be a
15: little bit. I'm going to be a little bit. I'm going to be a
14: little bit. I'm going to
15: be a little bit. I'm going to be a little bit. I'm going to be a little bit. I'm going to be a little bit. I'm going to be a little bit. I'm going to be a little bit. I'm going to be a little bit. I'm going to be a little I just soprano if you are a me waha.
11: They say why papa peni ya we ni efi. Me sha oso a oni me huma kakra me boa.
14: Be a chira.
15: Be a graduate.
11: Ah oh.
15: Me ba sho.
11: Oba honu study a honu se ni enyuma ni sikwa. Then a bit me a catch through because obi a graduate the obi entimenye wasan sisi wo.
15: she said ni mama ba be hu no ha no she said bi obi a ade bi atom ye mo nti dumiensa a wokra wo pita ama nyame afo bi fo Joshua so ama se se die onwa o da fomo o munye munyam tere o den ya me se se nti dumiensa na ni yem ade tan yem ade se ade dar yem
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12: Yami
15: Wodibia, and you appear within ye at the anai econo. I want in the same manner. Missing a minimatin ye.
12: Oh, wonderful.
14: The Rayas in the Mia, why? The uncle was in the Mia.
12: Wonderful.
14: Hello, Mira.
15: Yeah.
14: The uncle was with you soon, Namina.
15: There was no different grief for dementia. 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
12: and that say we now hear you saw the one that say na bibi na isi na ohuru na wan catch so an chem say bia
15: support just say me me si bom bom sam na no du obi ntia se
12: ah very much
15: so no be su nim say me di say ntia no
12: ah very much yes
15: this I go for bring one one become ntia me di and say me si hu
12: no bom sam bom na kan e mo wa kakra
15: e ndi pa ni na mo wa
12: I'm not going to be able to do it. 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
14: 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Very Reverend Bedia Kondedi. 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Uncle Dark on Chief Security. 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
1: That's right, Inshra 1045 FM, your number one account radio station. Yen yan kopon or why ye be an opain so. And wakwaba and ne a ye fiada. And you know how we do it every Friday. Fiada via wunim said ye see no. 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That's right.
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Daniel Kwesi Asare Junior Nyankopon Sha, Mr. Diwa Asare Nyankopon Sha. Muamaba Suina, you can share for others to join.

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0: 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Ejojo okra. Psalm 23 verse 3 no. What's it?
1: I say, What you do me cry? Or the me fa quantinin so.
0: Or the me fa infa.
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1: Quantinin.
0: 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And I will fa quantinin so. So did dim in a fasso. I want wine dinty.
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0: On any dinty.
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0: 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And that done up, eh? DJ check me, Radinjo Joe Kra, and mommy. 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Bra Kevin and Coco, Radinjo Joe Kra. Auntie Luciana, a cropon, a Radinjo Joe Kra. A QFE, a Bantama, a Radinjo Joe Kra. So for mommy, Comfortando, a Radinjo Joe Kra. Yes, and up, eh? Someone Nicholas record, Radinjo Joe Kra. Mr. Mensa Inkley, Radinjo Joe Kra. A QFE, a Bantama. Eradinjo Joe Kra. Honorable Osei Tutu, Eradinjo Joe Kra. 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Foster from Kasem, Eradinjo Joe Kra. Wafako Joe Kra Jesus Information Center, Eradinjo Joe Kra. 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Isaac Santasia Pre, Eradinjo Joe Kra. 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So far, what else one foul dian ma, but Eradinjo Joe Kra. Is it Sophia? One foul dini baby, a one, but Eradinjo Joe Kra. 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
9: 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Same drain na suffer be unya stroke for years. 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I ne wait me asore ananti waka. Amuzu garlic bitters boost the immune system and fight infections. 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
12: Abena, there is someone looking for you.
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12: Abena, is this who you are looking for?
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0: ebo kese ade ebo kitwa. 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
2: Brother New.
3: Oh, Aden.
2: Who know what you mean, Junso? I'm an afro kama kama. You want your money back, okay? Never understand.
3: Ah, now, who refuse to watch me when two capsules are now?
2: Hey. Those days, you're not what you saw in Tantamua. Now, what you saw, you're not what you saw. Yeah, me can't say you're fast. I could pay when two capsules. Never dino.
3: And one man, mommy, see, see me. I must say, dear, me, Junso, I'm into your beer. And into where the Asadano, me, the mawa.
2: Oh, Debbie, Asadano, and Koma, Kunlun Ghana Limited. There were the two capsules. Abba.
4: At 0244275429 0244275429 and as a 0206271016 0206271016 Frère Huma you sooner do be a ope be a informa be a tune do be a answer ben wo and also confirm city cash of be a ben wo for the show na jode
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9: Oh Mira, adin ti na wo ha ha isa. Wo bra Blueprint DNA organization betimi din sɛ mbisa hu mo ayɛ nyina ama wo. Blueprint DNA organization de, yɛ hwehwɛ mu no, ɛyɛ krogen. 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Blueprint DNA, ɛsan so yɛ DNA, ɛdi yi agyapade ho ntawanta wa. 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
12: Who you mean sir?
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Africa. Mama Africa is calling this morning right here on Inshira 104.5. This is Kroy Munsem, your informative and educative talk show in the region. My name is Nana Kwabna Amprechim, the voice of the morning by grace. And I thank God for life today. I am here with my team, and we are here to serve you with nothing but the best in radio. Remember that you have a life to live, and that it's impossible to live your life to satisfy or please others. Just search for your happiness, be yourself, and make the most out of everything that you do, and God will bless you. Kure Kure is a sound. Hey! Mm-hmm.

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But then, they went on, ya omu eye yeno. So what does it mean? 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Sounds so and a Supreme Court landmark ruling or the by the far political parties hono and also so your neighbor twaso na fe yene amanyokuo no when I did that no na din come on ye bisebi sensem wo mo so so adwen chere enra ye din come on ye betwaso and ntimo afidi ne na ha sey na MPP for chere say enra ma me

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Is it a good call? Is it justifiable? And I say also uhun saying when you be the combat my revis attorney general say obey appeal ewo eye said na tamaklo the case in the home. Let's see how it pans out.

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1: Directives be free, yes, various contests ever. I who see a CA, yeah, they call a classroom, say a lecture halls. I want soon some swore ever this young swana. I want soon some swore ever your mighty tree muana. You better come on, a jet chatwall. You might not want to miss today's edition of Croy Munsem, right on Isha 104.5. Happy birthday to you and a person with you, Awoda. Joshua Nilaye Afote Agbo, former Greater Accra Regional Minister and former Volta Regional Minister, 1967. 31st of July, and our Wono, and he would do our pay. Happy birthday. Your mental health and Croy Munsem, Akokwa Kofi Dawson, that's Nasi.

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3: Nanam
2: Zoom Let us say
3: I'm not doing now so
2: I don't know the crook crying I don't know BBI a camera
3: I'll be fine
2: BBI fine yes yes yes
3: Nanam Zoom
2: Fatilo
3: and then do and then
2: Friday no
3: I said Friday
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1: and na de ankasa
0: and the last day of the week asa the last day of the month
1: what just here
0: what
1: takwabu nyum and na ye Friday onye skadi ya twa wonum nani panche na we

0: Pisano here into the penalty. Goal from Balotelli! Mario Balotelli was there, the ball was lifted in from Pisano, and Balotelli buries it from close in.
1: All right, live on Insura 104.5, your number one account radio station. Up here, Emre Nassau, we see a tenancy now. Good morning, Samaya Bobano, and I'm up here. Didn't you know at the board, Mother Sway Premium Sports on Craymoon Sam Sima, Edward Yenemi, Napos and Qua, and an Apomatinas Messing Kuyam Dinina at the Abroad Modern Sona Pamidi, Eddie Jonathan, Esiodo, Ubetimi, Afrem Sokoban Fatilo, Steve Zanadaroma, and Obama Chidam Samanda Supi, and a 20 Sam Awanam Say Sansuna. Come on, what games, you know? Medimusan Seminar at the Bermudian Mouse Potter Club, Omoguzua S. Medimusan Seminar at the Abroad Modern Cinema Pay, MTN Semin Kanjos, MTN Home Fabano, Abuon, Yate to say, who, they say, I have a 4-4, now MTN Fabano, or the Bronzo, and what you mean of your fear data, and I'm seeing Sanda. I'm using Semin Kanjos, Henda Megabyte per second, you know, just 299 Ghana cities, 300 Megabyte per second, you know, 444 Ghana cities, now 500. Megabyte per second, you know, and 999 Ghana cities. A one of form, and then to make sure someone sat a bit to me. I come with you, and a papa making sure so breakfast on a bear milo. Is answer one in a one, you know, vitamin D as from my straw. I'm a funny cosqua making sure I send a breakfast on a milo. My money bank could not be tending. I say, I cannot know to go there. Be in the animal, not be here to me. I find into me and from Abusianum. Never choice and you qua or be a jatumino a amuzu health food. Amuzu health food and rich in vitamins and a few minerals. Maybe I told you so minima a money smooth, a money shiny, and who are your chimney as a beer, a tuna in a see the form come a comma at me the mouth. And you have grown new chimneys to tuna that don't want to say, and what didn't answer there be boys boss are yet to me, Samson, a guest guest, or beer yet to me say, Amuzu health food. Baby, I told you, Kumbiabia to open up to the entire time sway. Now for the tafu, she also Amuzu Jansen. Here, and was 0242-955-056 now on start intimate count here and 10 times you ain't saying and for free waffle zombie and a 20 championship in na enu a Ghana ye boy game ye ni Burkina Faso na Ghana ye shebako ema Burkina Faso so shebako na ze zin ye group no ye last game ye ni Togo ye anshade ye intimi and qualify na ye coach ayo opinion for na Maxwell Konadu or ze enu a game no na ye tarepa ni mo dine intimi edema and a 20 intimi no.
2: Yeah, I think it was a very difficult match. I mean, we had a red card in the early minutes of the game, which distracted us a bit because then we had to make changes and shift position, players to their unusual position. Having said that, the game was keenly contested, and I think we did our best, played better, and should have carried the day. But that is football. We will accept it and think about the next game, which is against Togo, and see what happens.
1: I know I had a 20 coach opinion for the Maxwell Konadu and what in the canal so chirima the game that drew a being pronounced Ghana yet mission under the name room yes the red cardinal and yes so bonnie and so away your team room maybe to me from an interim oh come on what games you know now and now I brand here from Joseph Polamoa 200 meters final and I brand and I qualify on your 20.24 seconds. Next, I brought you know, is in on your madam, and then I find a number to me at Toga. No, or see a drubber, you know. Now, so I'm sending in the DJ class, maybe our first trend of Quanum, or also so a bit to me, Elrum. Then what I brought you from Joseph Paul Amoa.
3: I've been preaching round by round. We're done with the first round semi-finals, and I had a pretty tough late draw. I didn't think I was going to get lane three, but I had to psych myself up when the lanes came out that I had to put myself in a good position going into the finals. If I wanted to make the finals, I had to put myself in a good position going into the straightaway. So I think I did a pretty good execution. I had to clean up a few stuff going into the finals.
1: Sporting club as you are good twice in some players you know in modern and all of nation FC and now I'm not saying branch in 3 years or the new team or medium sporting club sounds in a whole United ɔmo captain abrantefo no Osman Safie no ɔno nso ɔma sɛn no 2 years abrante no ɛnso so awuram atumi ɛde ama ɔmo na sɛ play bi ɔbɛtwe ne ti bie na medeɛ ma sɛn no na sɛ africa ɔmo ne abere paa na ɛno ne 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
4: I think the good time any day. So here one Waji League, why are the league in a quiet of first OJ and he came back and then won the league for Medeama. Secondly, Medeama target for Champions League, you know. Mean to me, kind of see the grace, you say, because when there Omako group stage that. And the target we are going to set for him in a bed to say at least against Uncle Group C. That is my own opinion. I bet media area Group C. And he knows the media man for now. No, I want the camp teams like here or Ghana home. Because I'm a co-defense a CAF Champions League there, and I'm a co-champion of Champions League in the CAF Champions League is there. And I'm a co-defense big teams now. It's no wonder. Say, oh, no, so, yeah.
1: And now, I stand coach, Edema Mediaman Sports and Club, and I am Anqua, and I will tell the canal. Now, anyone, our Mediaman, good news about them, Momo. Then, as a CAF, I get to. Say Africa no more prelims, you know. We are no a category 2 approval. I say, TNS said, one man on Messi Omakai. Na Kasama for Adam Mediama, Benjamin Willie Graham. A Bano. Omani Ajiepa.
5: Very historic for Takamahina. Some media my status of both cup competition, Yembo cup match, whether Confederations Cup and as a champions here or Tapada. This is the very first time, Yembo Bibisa, Ewo Takwa. And of course, thanks to GoFuels Ghana, our Mutimi. AC Stadium now, and no Nama Sakunyari Abedaho Ama Mediama SC. See, Abedon was Nayada CAF Trusty. I mean, Oshet, the previous campaigns now, either Senior Bobby Ewo, Esipon Stadium, Cape Coast, and I Accra, and Baby Sa, and no Sana team no Enyada support so here, and I know some so other players no so feel said, yeah, a far yeah, one will fear, and no Nashe players name crying, and my Omutu Bobo number some bottom. So we are happy, say CAF Amaya Akunyari.
1: And no, Benjamin Willie Graham, Kasama for Iron Media. Mass Sporting Club and our tennis canal. Fantablos Kumasa Santi Koroko. Enra officially, I'm about Bontene. Sir David Obinyakon Asain Ababak. David Obinyakon Openeno Asain Ababak, who's our former management member. Now, first, no, sir, communication director, the Mass Santi Koroko. Nemo Reno Bino, or a brands and partnership manager. There's a communications in Onyono and Aye. Enra, Abrantia from Dalat Ibrahim. And you come out and take a bubble cono a training. Na report Eban is there. Kotoko, any of my son, Brantano, Samson Hassel folk, or Mosunia, Abrante from Dala Debrahim, or Mosu Abasans or the Nitimo Utopia. Ekosina Kao is in the contract in Abanaria, or Nosugusu, our Ghana. Na Mukoya be playing the Ghost Stars. Casamafo, Adam Ghost Stars, I open there for the Honorable Samo Quadri. Honorable Namibusan, Samosu, and Santimoka Ghost Stars. The princess in the 12th of August and Omeko and so Edema Bibiani Ghost Stars.
6: 2026-2027 football season, Ghana Premier League, you know, the outline ABBA. And for that reason, you know, Bibiani Ghost Stars, they are resuming for preseason. As I speak to you, we are done with 1 week at BBNE. Yeah, the year preparation said about ya team no entire preseason. Yeah, person your core central region no a bit me at Waso. Meanwhile, on our coaching issue, no, Osha last season, the other coach Marcus Smith Fritz and a year Juma. Now, season about you know, coach Etimiko PMO Ewa Nikrum, Omenya and TSA Juma DBNT, Ontime Mabak, Ama team no, and then a party ways. Management, I arrangement, Eddie, Papa, a friend said Petros Kukuras, or a Greek international, Meroka say, Waba.
1: Okay, now my target for 2026-2027 no and so ASA.
6: League no emuyedin Ghana Premier League no very very competitive. And the air can say coach Patros Kukuras and the take out in the playing body in Yano with the preparation on Bayano, yet him say betimi aboy. Now the end of the season, no, the targeter goes to sim the person yano, yet meanya. Because targeter, it is early days yet to be saying say yeah league, no, and I say yeah please say our leg no so. But with time no, will come out clearly to state say this is our main target. But I mean you know the idea say no Ghana Premier League ni man, Ghost Stars a household name. team. For that reason, we cannot disappoint our numerous supporters supporting BBN Gold Stars. We have to make sure, say, always we'll be part of those teams that will be at the apex in the Ghana Premier League.
1: And now, I can say, for Adam BBN Gold Stars, Honorable Samuel Kwajiri, and our tenant canal, and some of us will be named a manager in the Alpha, and we'll share 9:30. I will be called your phone in the same Kunya, not yet in Shira Power Sports, Jimmy Dune Casipano, and so, Timmy Eda Bramo, and a permitting Eddie Jonathan, and see you from Sokoban Fatilo. May sorry soon, Nanam Pruchuma Tosso, Eddie Craymoon, Samuel Tosso Kamakama, and so, Timmy Eddie Amamo.
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9: Some catcher will say Camille Shah Gel de a natural selection.
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9: Camille Shah Gel so de a boo a jam my so baby. 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It was 0243-744-855. Nipo our yakoko and nasset untum to meet the Camille Shah Gel a jarry. Camille Shah Gel ana a natural selection. First year baby a mofra into me kohu. Hydroquinone on Bianso any samne yimo. FDA aji ejedi enkra to yi atum.
10: Kuma eda yesiwa nyinane se obeye military commander.
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15: All right. 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Nano Fakoho, a son said, Ombe Boa, Omo Ora Shop, one stop shop. 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Edin Shani Mu, Liberty Force Station Wa, from 0539-839-335. 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Na the ten say usho omo ring na ohu. 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
3: Now I have 5:45 p.m. Pepe. 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Emma, I have Gold Coast. 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One more Kasafidi no. A BBC. One more Kasa. Yebetimi a translate e dia ba yankasa nkasa ye kasamu ne yeso yetimi ate ase e wo Ghana hanom etu ba Facebook a we building ya uhuni e wo Knife Road e ben Ridge Police Station e wo kapuni mantamu sa building mu ene establish your first radio station
0: ZOY
3: 1935
0: Wow. Na
3: dia e say di obi mi say onim say on the same 31st July 30 years later after seeing your first radio station,
0: yes.
3: 30 years later, 31st July 1965, and your first television.
0: Wow.
3: National television, Ghana, national television, GTV, and under Ghana Broadcast Corporation, GBC. 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
0: wo
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0: 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You see, why are they not
2: Tuesday? Now we need some good
3: time. 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
0: That's all too bomb.
3: No one back was some, you know, you're first a national television, you know, 61 years.
0: That's
3: today.
0: Right. That's right.
3: If you're unpopular, you see a back.
0: That's right.
3: And so, and in the side of the Kwame Nkrumah and the commission that a facility, you know, and so a day, a man, you know, over
0: the one on him and some amount for. wo kan social media yenhwe me pacho bra Facebook na be hwe video yo ho oba na be hwe wi a na afi wan kasa o make you judgment man phone sama mo kan e de fa video yi ho senra na court equity eye ma me said nam at you no tamakulo na nsem bia ko social media man fo kan se wo de be hwe Facebook be hwe video no be hwe video ni na afi wo be tin komo na se
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0: The World Cup home. 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Se say BC so he no aba yebe twaso yebe ko senior high school. 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And so, yeah, well, old post office, old post office, wa wow, any excellence publications, wa dying Chrome, 0245-726-967 Na se Okko Takra, so Anaji Estate, ye bang. Peak Lodge, yani Excellence Publications, Ewa Dine Chrome Woho, 0245-726-967, and 0593-985-891. And now, ho, and so, with my friend, 0245-726-967, and 0544-1848-833. So, yani, abisimun kran Chrome, and so, yani Excellence Publications, Ewa Dine Chrome, with my friend, 0594-038419. Govi?
1: Right, come on.
0: Colgate. That's right.
1: Yeah, the PSN. PSN. Uh-huh. So, Colgate, you know, you were charcoal, DS, and so, and you were herbal.
0: Mm-hmm.
1: It's Colgate, now, the baby, you see, maybe be a bear fine. Pa. But more than, now, FDI, you are 2 media.
0: It's a Colgate.
1: Colgate, yeah. Awake, purified drinking water. 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Awakening, super panel. One for life. Sika, I would to awakening, it would be a cocadio thoracic center, or Colibu. Now, ye de age manfo ayarehwa ma bibia tumi akoyie pa anti eye awake purified drinking water Alaska Star Enterprise semenkai wo se ba eye decoration hu no ma nyina marble sheet blind curtains aroma 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
0: 0256-330075 Kwa mna? Yes, Alaska, EDSS, if you're here, if you're here, if onga promo here, if you're here, ube here, 20 onga, ude onga ni ye dwano, jihun, emfasu, osusu, edia kaho. 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Na, ude ako redemption center, bia, ben, ubia, debe answer be dial, *713*27#, ube wini instant prize. Instant prize. Also, there's over 4 million worth of cash and prizes to win. And you know, Shannon Song. So, also, the Hube Shembi, Unkwa, which may be 200,000 worth of prizes, smart TVs, and deep freezers or washing machines, kitchen appliances. You know, be oh, how to be to me a winning. And into Shannon Song. National Lotteries Authority, Edwin Tumikrata, the Amawong, na Food and Drugs Authority, so say. Koyi papa papa. And don't na every one of your malaria no fa sasu kum one wati. And don't small boy, we know my neck can no yakon to sasu. First spray no non corn baby cry. You was 750 mil and you were 300 mil a spray no and I banos a coil no so 165 grams coil. And also, it will be a whole. Now, man, tuntum enge kekausa for sasu for kum tuntum preko. Nabibia enko yi mao. 0501-454462. 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
1: 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Community Bank or say service beyond expectations. Now, my catch or sense and you may hunya pa and intina make for Uniat Practical Institute at the amount. One we have to say network and cybersecurity engineering, computer basics and office administration, CCTV installation and management, data analytics, data analytics, online business and e-commerce, design, technology, and drone piloting, software engineering, computer hardware, and mobile phone technician. 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Accredited IT diploma. 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Yo regular weekend evening. 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Tech kwano suwa. Wait my WhatsApp here was 0555-383848.
0: Right, Stanbic Bank. Esimenka was a money wallet in a strong kokra. Na Stanbic Bank ne MasterCard account bumwa. Utimi elodi sika. So na wo sa reloadi $200 e de kra. Mr. By 14th August, no 2026, yeah, and I just say, Atadri, won't watch it then, no. Or more worldwide travel package, I hold war, I want more a day, my war, nothing so crash, a pinua, a guachi, but more than a Stanbic Bank, a need you my pass, and say, Stanbic Bank money wallet promo, no, a moire de pass, simply put, no, not just say, your card, and will stand so. 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No, could she add ye? Not G Tech is who Nimus Kunua. Now I say, what boo pay good and tomb and fast will be a muscle. By G Tech, I do a matu media qua. Oh, when you are so pa, nursing a midwifery council, so Emma will license you, my joma to come. So it called Premier Nursing Training College. 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Electroland Ghana, bringing the stadium home.
1: Kofi, I'd like to come here. I can't forget to come here. New STC, or Modern Bus Terminal, will come here. And I may come for Edia Mao. If you come here, come here. I cry, come here. Come here, come here. Come here, come here. Come here, come here. Come here, come here. Come here, come here. Come here, come here. Come here, come here. Come STC and GH Express Station. Come here. 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
1: govi yan come round na kan eno govi u na me nim se ukosku na ukosua dia enka wa chechre for ene ene mai wo honum facilities e wo honu e boam wetimi wadin esua no akonkan ene dia mse Ghana enya new discovery. 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
2: Nana Pretu.
3: My window was pa in fact me more aqua but a sea pa media. What boy you must know the media who call you be a wager serious mark and the
1: home
3: from silver to time to baby be out see what you must say, but then I'm baby in and I'm so big. What you distinguished yourself?
1: So then, Karadi,
3: maybe I mean what GDS said, what about you can see me? So do you mapa over to us?
1: Amen.
3: Amen. Amen. Amen. Amen.
1: Amen.
3: 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Amen. Amen. Amen. Amen.
1: Amen. 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
1: there is an ongoing debate in social media about haircuts and size and length of hair in secondary schools. We will not tolerate it today. We will not tolerate it tomorrow. There is an ongoing debate in social media about haircuts and size and length of hair in secondary schools. We will not tolerate it today. We will not tolerate it tomorrow.
0: Okay, Minister Edase, enti Minister ni o se yen so so so ne en so so kina. 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Na the chama won't cry recently, university, UMAT, vice chancellor, na samu okan ye. Say UMAT vice chancellor, or say, next academic year, unpenny ma emano anaso obi anfa long hair, emma class hasi. Na yinti na samu, onusu na samu okan ye, yinti.
2: Men are coming to UMAT class with plaited hair. Earrings, and our female students are almost naked. Let me give you another bomb. If you are from UMAT, listen carefully. From next academic year, you can't dress that way to class.
0: And see, anyo, so who are UMAT from the next academic year? Wabo uti tin tin tin tin tin tin. Washa sumade. From my classroom hall, they want to treat them as kids. What is the essence? And penifo wa kroma omo ye holier than thou. They profess to be holier than thou. Omo ye kron echa Yesu Kristo mpo. Mum penifo ya na mu go school ho, girls ne ba school ho na mo fa omo. Search for grades. Me go school, me wo mates bi wo ho, lectures bi tata omo a. Wa manene wa na, obe felu. Handouts, yes, my mom told, but you sell them in the school on campuses. Student need to know and to handouts now. A woman said, "Mrasi, my mom told, but you sell them." 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Now because in the team here, a good teacher, so any asumadi a washe, eno, ena mo mani kwa mani famba bim. 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Mo na mo from mafra no school ho, mo tse mo how to be morally awkward. 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Nitin here, what poor, as my dear Shano, and no, and what you check her by what is Yanoso. 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Yanni and name Abrafunuko school. Nay, I see blacks, no, Echo and tree, Abaya near 20 Sakura, Bema 20 Sakura, Adaya or your black. Now, Brofun, what we tell me, Eguso, Abrafuna or me a car, Emma and your tenem your tobino. What would you tell me? Abrafu mu timi gu omo hu bebre tin. What is the difference between abrafu ne yen ya jene nko and omo so de nko ana? What is the justification? Minister for Education mu shani ye because mama abrafu no adominate as ya jene ya mentality kra mo so mo ko je reparations mo ko je mpata wa abrafu because me fa is slaves. You are making us slaves in our own country. Mentality in society and society. 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Yes, Kofi wa hasei na minim Kofi mi engage eye etiefo in this discussion. 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
3: right kwabna em se asema wo kanu edika na really quickly short one na make Jeff what the research e beto so that is Nigeria na College of Agriculture and Science Education Federal University of Agriculture Nigeria na omo ye research bi in fact we meet me akohwe na wakopa kan kakra bi ode beto so wo be hunu. They did something on the dressing. I mean, said the school for si fa omo. And they said the edusia echo.
0: Echo.
3: Now what kind of research na brain tea? There were some effects. It was said the school for no or ye mema de ye ma de. And in susans we nya ewo adisunya so. And it shows say when it comes to the dressing and who he has say ye tea and nishe. Say dressing na ye de be cool school.
4: said the ABC fa fire ho aku school and also boa ye na disu ano. It is already conclude the concluding part no wa can't say be brave because obekwa ahoma no so nti was the rate at which indecent dressing has infiltrated into academic environment in the university of agriculture students is alarming. Most female students who have no can female there no are preoccupied with what to put on to seduce the opposite sex than what to read to become someone responsible in future. Some of the male students also spend their time wearing tattered dressings all in the name of fashion with little consideration for moral uprightness. And so recommendations, you know, or can say school authorities should take very practical initiative to embark on reorientation about the potential dangers associated with indecent dressing to prevent decline in academic performance of students. It tells you, say, the performance of students was some correspondence and I say our relations be with dressings now you allow and they said you see my omu efa omu humba class now kwabra ya wagana ha bako na obos you measure see free
5: okay
4: yeah Africans
5: omoma indicators say how it affects their education omoma
4: indicators is all there in the research now okwa document in the dorsum okwa bit me aka that's why I've given you the source now adeba ko ne say morality is a part of the education. Yeah, educate you say book unko ako read the theories, but morals na a war system. In the America, but chere wa di ekura na all chere theories no chere say America first.
5: That's right.
4: What did I say? The America etiti wunyina wo ma wada America wo the Americans who show mu.
5: Okay.
4: Yeah, Africans si ya wo ya culture ya kwan faso etna. And they said you see a normal fa. We can't take morality and uprightness aside education.
5: That's right.
4: In that quest, we will have a very disorganized society. Because Ghana, our culture. Engineer, the Western life, when they buy education, we are complaining, say, ne, indiscipline, those, me, why? You are complaining. And you are
5: okay.
4: Because that is their culture. And once I ever see this, I didn't know, I say, and from my and we are seeing that one as what? Indiscipline. Why are we calling this indiscipline? So I call it me, genetic teacher, and cardio or petrol. No? And outside, in the sanity, Western countries, sanity, and the airpen is an abba. So if we have to allow everything and we don't inculcate morality, students anymore, even academic performance grab affected.
5: Good.
4: If I will come to dressing codes, because these dressing codes look grab me lead to distractions.
5: Okay,
4: I didn't know my teacher for not almost teacher for uniform and almost a better idea, especially man or crowd, particularly as our pump teacher ni minimum the entire Nancy class idea. No, as a mean uni baby. And there are schools that are my teachers in share uniform, but may be private schools. Because they don't want any distraction. I will lecture hall and our class, you know. Because teacher ni atadi obeshe. She say evolve jina hei. No akochirem kwa dadi. No ashat atadi biye chichiri no. She ne form. She said you sit here. No we jina class anymore. Do you think that they will be concentrating on the lectures?
5: Okay.
4: That is it. And you hear dressing. So we dressing ye. You can't sex for grades. Lecture we anywhere akoda. Lecture away after student away. Some of these things are the cause. Although lectures need to be mean to a fact.
5: Yeah.
4: But some of the students, the dressing, how they put themselves up, as said they will see a memo. And let's be frank.
5: Okay.
4: Dressing need be who call lecture hall, who share or mukrawa bontia, it being your kwabana. And I think that say yeah titi omo dia school yes yeah titi will be there. Morality is part of the education.
5: That's right.
4: And it must go beyond academics, you know. Theory, ni one, one. Only instill that particular discipline. Yes, sir.
5: Okay.
4: Omo free wo. Yala omo san. Omo dina mua. Omo be pia bonti no. Onka kira yehu ni krum kira ni yesu. Na no na ba ko tina trotrom. Papa mi se ebra aden. 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School mu wo ni yankan hui. What the mention na se? Ti odi pia bonti dako obe ko office no. Uye manager oti wo. Dressing our secretary the member office no jesu ujani and so let's all try.
5: That's right.
4: Na yenhwe say yes, we have to actually accept say obia etimi eye de ope or one right ni ade.
5: Okay,
4: but let's regulate certain things. That is why the introduction of school uniform eba ye no say be ya that's to bring uniformity.
5: That's
4: so
5: right.
4: That morality can be actually emphasized in the schools. I like that point to say,
5: okay,
4: you're being instilling
5: discipline
4: and morality.
5: That's right.
4: Aside academics no because enye no nkoa and ye de bobra o man tu mpo thank you
0: good me know what you are doing was our point no that is why I stated the two can say commentaries no but we be say uniform she no it is not because of morality entity she uniform it is because of uniformity ye nyina ye be hu say nyina ye ba ko woman was in high school kwada mama on say mama on say na fianfian no mo sini high school na teachers ne fa wo no eye woman ho ma roro entity na teachers ne fa wo ana aye morality adwene no say that from baby a free ba enya kwada no na expose no homa teachers no afa wo mu adwene na teachers na kasa adwene na aye corrupt that from baby a free 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aka no wo ha say but enye no e na e be sesa bibi because minister wo bot tie ahye suit no ono is it morally upright ofori yanko
6: well I cover my medas na me chati e phone now but I think say morality is very important
0: very important
6: to the saying say enye ma bebre wo say ti se o fa mame mo ade o fa ti se OSP ya se OSP ni prosecution bia oye bia no still subject to the attorney general the attorney general at any point in time can step in into no morality no in the sense said into edi tumi akoshe obi nsa ne say ya di tum say nipa no onye ye bone me pa nipa no o wa dream pa o wa akuma pa say obetimi I mean, he will be able to steer us to our final destination.
0: That's right.
6: You were saying it,
0: you
6: know.
0: You might be ashamed.
6: Absolutely. And he said, Kobasa said, why I didn't tell a month for my brain and say, almost saying, sway about tribunals. I'm not diverting, but I'm making a point.
0: Okay.
6: Say, I didn't tell any tribunal. So, we, at some point in time, why not say, now, if you're a cotoni paboni for one summer. So, Nipana. O sabi o ni ntete pa o ni nipa ho do ni nipa ho morally no I mean wa dike wa said that intini se o nya mra bi obetimi de adi bone
0: that's right
6: so intini se de wo kan and crani I mean nipa ho sesie de it does not determine se te bia wo hu se nipa no why dreadlocks not that intini
0: bia no mo she kasok e dinna sorry them o kasok o e dinna sorry them crap how do we see them then e ka for
6: yeah I understand but on the flip side also friend is saying nipa no said the sesie no ho no said the sesie no so betimi a kire nipa kwa where there
0: oh yeah what do na we dey hear no we need a we dey hear no
6: no I can understand your point me understand but I'm saying say nipa no so no said the sesie no because in as much as morally you no know, ever important the dressing also is very important
4: maybe sakwa bna say me ntwa no obi bisakwa bna say electrician for overall no obetimi a shebia betna konso ye nima no pe
0: en adwuma
4: ye huwa
0: en adwuma
4: tade ntu shebia be me aka say ah kwa bra ye dey
6: we electrician
0: good but overall no nchire say oh a good electrician
4: labor and yes we good the quality doesn't come in here
0: no
4: we are looking at the facial
0: no meme can meme they will can only want him as me say
4: say dressing gives identity
0: overall mess because me yeah electrician onu na electrician and that nation na who know say hey good electrician na econo obetima baba ye dey say I a bomb at the mouth
4: e dey plan on electrician it is a o shebetna ha say yade obehu wo screen ni so bia we can say ah ade ne okoye electrical yi bi ansa na oba adwuma na that perception will come so and America said the dressing will give identity
0: it's an impression
4: that is it because a more identity and that's why it matters
0: but what the reality ne say yeah ya bo suit no ya she suit abobo tie no ya ya ti ministry ho ya ti offices ho ya ya corruption no ya ya corrupt no ya ya
4: sense that is my argument that's another discussion altogether
0: no this is part of the argument
4: because listen
0: that is the crux of the matter
4: when it comes to the quality because only related education as to the dressing code the obe ye no ye nim school for no said e bi ye wo mo ho we know yet soldier for call and police for call no ko check criminal sir
0: yeah
4: yet me chi binu mu frakura ansa na yahwemu hu se akwa wekura onka di enti na echi no because the rest be a why no maybe a why e give you certain yes certain identity and that is why I talked about the fact that say near there should be a uniformity morality ni chere say omo mu ye say ni that's a culture they are living majority of them right so you could have a few of them omo ntisa
0: yeah
4: You could have a few of
0: yes,
4: them.
0: Yes, we're generalizing.
4: Or Montes, I won't be generalizing. And that is why it matters. It's your society, and your environment, you need a case, saying your person, your cordia. When you come into a different thing, you become odd.
7: Absolutely.
4: Yes.
0: So, what the mraba, also, what the train, the mrano, the sunsuan, so, the intel of the mranaba.
7: Baba,
0: now, Nim.
7: Okay. You need to understand, say, me, how you dress? Said your bed dress you
0: no.
7: A bet train ni pakwa.
0: No, obi na de na dwene echre.
7: Ma men ka Matthew was say, "Wo de bua me ka, me bu se me ti du." Tete mun so say, "O say na hwe, obe bi sia no, ofra adwamanfo ntoma."
4: Why classify adwamanfo?
7: Ntoma. E bi sia
0: no. No, nya adwamanfo.
7: E bi anoba no nya adwamanfo.
0: But
7: tie enti no. E bi at the corner wa ko e se wo no.
0: Okay. Mamimi ahoma ni tun ni nkomo. Jeff Abuaje fato so na pay stay controversy. Maybe they may say atade na nkyre di pano de obey 0322083581 0322083582 and 83583. Mamim fa first caller. Hello. Okay. 0322083581
8: okay,
0: hello.
8: Hello,
0: Eja. Major Joseph Papa.
8: I'll be beneath the chin. That's
0: it. It's you, Bini.
8: I'm coming to my semi. Coming to the number three.
0: Okay, Yanko.
8: And that's what I make and say. And Tadias Mao can say, Mopani is an ever. Not an Indian bathroom, but not a family home. What can you show, baby?
9: She's right.
8: Now show, Ban, Nina Swap, and then the Bobby and one.
0: Hello? Hello, Obini?
10: Hello.
0: Oh, Obini Atiko, okay. Hello?
10: Good morning.
0: Good morning, Minya.
10: Okay. Yes, I'm Atta.
0: Atta, it's you.
8: I'm not going to be able to do it.
11: bia de nipa ne de ba na wo pe bia ene e ma wo se mo nzia de boko so ade ko e no ko so na yiro ho tia ene mo ne be bo.
5: Okay, great. Me that's a pa. Also, what they say? Yes, yes. Hello.
12: Mama, I'm Pachum.
5: Yay.
12: Me mama ni ejuma.
5: Hey, Joseph Abinia.
12: Me di ane Duncan. Kumaso official taxi that begin and about. And I'm paying. I'm going to nubwa si isha no isha engineer. Kaya du gaso gune suv mami. So I'm bala kesiyum. Na unim busy. And today na haya na wo influence wo ade chene. Adi siyane rip nisa and yamani corruption in a winning. Bema was this war pro or pema like me for pro banana na dakeke. Ayane gensu oba approach oba wayem neatly dressed. Washen skirt sentence and straight dress kama. No matter how oba no mofe. But se oba no sabi ngedi asene ni mo ya sabi enu akofa blege bia so ni nufu. Wo akosha skirt kitikiti bi. Who approach you know about radio mini and making another simple. And power approach you know. The same applies to students, you know. Students who are just saying yeah, it's telling you what permanent you who's there. I play with them here, I'm young another, I'm power one and that's how I'm calling us on the teachers and it's our pass you woman. What feel what more plan I won't want to pass it. If they didn't know the next my yeah, with the corruption. Or corruption teacher needing to teach and not pass not being at that position, you know.
5: No, you have been paid more on what? Wait, question, Bako. And when I was senior high school, so I'm sure uniform, me boy.
12: That's right.
5: And today, internet teachers, anyone want that to be a?
12: Sir,
5: I could have
12: worn uniform now, man. Wow.
5: Yeah.
13: Good morning.
5: Okay, good morning.
13: Kasa please your home be poso.
5: Okay, mami etio.
13: Me pa cho, asam na mo kanu, e na make bi ato so.
5: Yetio.
13: So wonni mu fie a, wo firi mu court school no mu dia.
5: Mhm.
13: Won hwe di obi ye ho. Na wo so nya bi. 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
5: Mhm.
13: E na atade tenten na ma de sua na nte mafo.
5: Mhm.
13: E na nya poso se school ni a wo sa school no teacher ni pawa tenu.
5: That's right.
13: Because when you fear, me baba ya wo ho, ko pentade a eye life de. And so when you retire and o ko school, nti bi bi ene wo bi be ya, be ma wo bi pressure ato no. Nti so wani abri se wo besua de ne de abebo blada de a, wo mo bi pressure ento.
5: That's right. This way that's it. Who's when you are bracing a chitini? Now, I bet you that they are not going to attack their now. We want pressure. Like I said, attack their into the microphone. Hello.
14: Hello, good morning.
5: Good morning, Vinia.
14: I'm
5: here. I'm here.
14: I'm here. O che se mpenufo ne se e ti na wo mu boni rasta na obo ye di ba school no ye ni no e boni ana se o mo ma se ti mu ho ma ku du e su ho no sa mi ta de na e sa e ti na mu boni ada do e ma mu ye korot o su ho na
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14: Okay, me ma ju bi di kan ne se se nya se bi a wa se ti o hu ka ma wa se ho ko na o ko su ho a which me it's a fact.
15: Hello, Nana.
5: Yes, sir.
15: Nana, what is it?
5: I don't know how to cry, bro.
15: Nana, Kobe, you say yes.
5: Oh, okay, Kobe, just saying.
15: I'm a partner, man. Nana, the thing is, I'm going to go before you go to school, I'm going to say that, though.
5: Hmm.
15: I say, if you know, they're cool. You know, teacher, you know, when the boy cross on our channel.
5: Hmm.
15: The boy cry, bend my jina so chain. The old teacher, you know, you know, you know, you know, you know, you know, you know, you know, you know, you know, you know, only the one in the boy, you know, which you know, I at was or at Trempana. It's an mostly the end of the problem, and Clana, the problem, and then Tadibium Bessie ayi yomo ni sa chinchi mo mo ni ade ade ni zakro yi wa so ye yuzu no don ni be na advantage no zakro yuzu ni ye yuzu problem ni meti chese na nkura ni ha ju ni pante ye ni fifi no bu ko sku mo yo bi akete ni bayi ya na bebuwa brazi
5: is me dance pa okay what's the other saying hello
16: hello good morning
5: good morning
16: basho boko di
5: boko
16: si ni kase tan toa me di ani say enye dressing ene se ni pesu ban
5: me dance
16: wo ye bu ni pa boni ni ya wo ye ni pa boni ni why do you that was of so ever pa obeti ma ever pa
5: that's right Made us a power. Great. And also the NSA Fremini and Incomo. Hello.
17: Hello, sir.
5: Yes, sir.
17: Asia 104.5, but on director and workers, Ubiahuye. I said, work as if we had done the town of group.
5: It's you.
17: Media, yes, it's a man calling a friend for more. A man is a woman. Media Bema. At the end, your father has owned your beard of your man who said the entire community. Yes, human right. And I owe my you. Minia, yes, yes, I think that the two constitutions and I know as I know. Oh, yes, yes, yes, you look for 2 months at 10 years. Oh, what do you also think? In Maria Jan for 2 years at time. Yes, you're not a self with a free amateur for day as well. Don't make it, you only know. O man, you're not going to be able to do it. I don't know if you use the four engine chain, not a man or bossa.
5: Sir, my Ebony, yes, we are buying it in Abbasan, is a democracy. It is just what you are buying. Okay, also the NSA. Hello. Major Sopa Hamza.
18: I'm moving on one weapon before
5: you. I don't mean to.
18: Now, Punchira, now, look what you do with 2 pounds.
5: Okay, Major Nusso.
18: I, if you are a business in Java, 2 pounds, and I think you are almost 2 pounds. I don't know what you do. It will be about 1 to 2 minutes to count. I'm in charge of 8 minutes. And I, you know, who's here, you know, I'm going to say, and Colorana, I'm going to say, now, who's here now? What's wrong with that? Who are you, McDonald? As I call myself, I didn't say, I'm not going to say, I'm not going to say, I'm not going
5: to
18: say, I'm not going to say, I'm not going to say, I'm not going to say, I'm not going to say, I'm not going to say, I'm not going to say, I'm not going
5: Yes, and my last call now into us. Hello,
19: I'm Raju.
5: Yay, Robert.
19: Catch the idea, do.
5: I was going to go.
19: Catch it off when you're here in the case. I'm going to go back up there. Now, Pacho, no, a sentiment can't say now, also in Chapano. Kuka incoming chairman bakopa oba o so chairman no need key mo mo chairman
5: okay
19: na ampretum
5: yey
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5: 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Yes.
4: 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I don't see anything wrong with that because we need to train them aside academics no.
5: That's right.
4: Morality.
5: That's right.
4: Morality ni bi sey obi be ya corrupta e firi sa no mana enti wo school na agai ne se bibia wo tumi ya
5: nti
4: obekwa ko duru suwo no
5: ni timi na wabo no na ma na corrupt be na corrupt
4: but I don't get it, don't get it in that direction say debi meba it's not about ni timi me tiwe the way am see akate me obi su meja ne de ka won se kwa me de so ye different but school ye ka school a ye kotete nipa not only
5: your suppression
4: not only your suppression
6: book nkwa o
5: your suppression
4: okwa abrochia omu school de no how a omu students I see a behavior and I am more opportunities being a different from her protocol. Say, be a over from one sacra now. What you make red do penny be one and why different? And so, yeah, your culture to make me sure you can see your Africans, yeah, be before. And so, we have certain culture. I see a respect it. And then, in a knee, Obua no worker, maybe our co blame we say your curriculum, na your academic curriculum, ni code of one, why na your son, a man, qualana, your indiscipline. But see a man, qualana, quine. So, we should allow them to be free. Na the omu pebi omu timi yenti teacher ni kura uni mu kwan se utumi kwa kanu omebi ananki ye kanu kaninu wa yifin se instili morality na yifin se anku alane yifin se omu nse yenu watade no wayeno e 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that comes and am dey research chere wo na nyam adwene wo
5: na research no research no be finding no be finding
4: no I say no
5: mean to mean dispute it
4: is evidence based
5: I will not dispute it but
4: science deals with research
5: and your casting stone
4: but one thing is that one thing we have to understand is that
5: no it's not casting stone Kofi I'm also named Komo Kakra.
4: Right. I'll
5: say lawyer George Anti Ewa Homan, so or a private legal practitioner. Yeah, Nini Kodin Komo Kakra, and somewhere if you free quarter bar, baby, I want you to move to Christine, but in any Komo, Naomi San on Semba Kwana, you know, be now lawyer. Good morning.
20: Good
5: lawyer, Patron Pombo Kano paid here. Great. Yeah, that's a piece here from Wajir. So, Anopay, Yepese, Yebisa, and Semba Kwana Munibi. Edin Kain, in fact, Supreme Court, I can say, political parties, delegate system, no, and yet constitutional, ain't no parties, no, amendium constitution. Now, Omo Miemu, a banner say, to a bar. Party no omo omo ye in good standing and to abano parties no enso so can send be brave be say be boa be say mwa e be Supreme Court really need there entry any ade from where you stand as a constitutional lawyer mpacho who is saying
20: well over the past years, no, systems are political parties, no, into the year for internal elections, all the way up to the system of Black Bearer. Yeah, system, I refer to the delegate system. In the delegate system, you said, you need to have a officer in the environment, time and tech, you have to work from or more qualification for the African level, no. Yeah, and we stand for coming forward, no. Time for Black Bearer elected. Almost other selected persons are almost an answer on party politician or a committee. So I'm on representative of the Capital Party, and I'm going to unbeg for Black Bearer. Now, Black Bearer is known about the friend, but the hope that will be the president. Now, what's the only thing I've done not called Hanning?
0: Hello, lawyer.
20: Okay, my main
0: trying to say now it was getting better. I say now better. Me name.
20: Okay, is it a little better now?
0: Good. Yes, it is.
20: Okay, wonderful. The main from the petitioner side, no, was that looking at Article 55. Of the constitution, no, which speaks about universal adult suffrage near the end. What they compare near political.

0: vote. In so far as we qualify to vote, when you have voters ID, what registration process, we money at the end now. About what time no swan? Who to me echo to aba? A deciding if I will you know as Oman Pini. Working backwards, no. A ban of qualification for president, near constitution, no actual, no. And one political parties also, it's not so every year of qualification for flag bearer. Because flag bearer of political party, no, the aim and the day, the aim is already president, that should be.
1: Okay.
0: That's why Obama now already president, that should be.
1: Okay.
0: In the OSHA system, you be president now. And then I was saying, you different from system, you be flag bearer.
1: Mm-hmm.
0: That was the main argument that was made. So, and then OSHA, some of the arguments are by and that was it was mainly that the same values of equality and universal adult suffrage now a war constitution like I said no need to be translated into the political parties who are essentially organized for purposes of winning election and forming government. Another side of the conversation and also so no obvious issue of corruption about the delegate system no corruption na a breeding your friend is saying prime minister may have been so near there and no na yen kofu bi koko season because you say MP you have been to about you be you as candidate nako standing election it's an open secret TV at total phrase at total near the a side of the arguments may say ye bim not say ye na ye to me to abani bi. Yeah, registered members of any political party to me to abani bi a masa nyoma no ebrase. Because about the national election na name who political party be at least if it's a ministry kakra mistake to about Ghana has in me who be that said national election political party be at room say or to say TV I'm a voters now to me yet. And you're possible. Over how the many millions of Ghanaians are to be to make us over the corrupt union. And you're possible. In see, Emma Samuel Mani be a bathem near this. Now, arguments are political parties, you know, making a say, the way our more organized your Mohone, the way our more your Omonoma Fano say, yeah, that the BM. Say Obian to Abani be within any registered member of the political party and to Abani Bia. They foresee said the cost of running elections, no,
1: at the cost of,
0: that is the first thing. And naturally, no, of course, the work that the EC would have to even do Ebano party primaries near there. If there are more people voting, naturally that means more ballot papers will be printed, more ballot boxes will be used, you will need more returning officers. So of course, naturally, no cost, no, at the cost room. The hidden side of the conversation before the Brazil so enter so almost can say Siciano Yekase party B members almost 4.5 million now say open so would be flag bearer. It's a first no ADR delegate system no across run a DIF and 500,000 and I said 200,000 people. You see, 4.5 million people. No, you can say, Obiaka say, you're about to do it. Say, you better than the same debris. In the Hono, another angle of a cana at the cost run. That's the other side of the conversation. But if you look at the ruling in terms of just law, it is a very sound ruling. And it is sound because on the leg of the argument say a bano constitution ni mwa ye de govern national election no constitution na so na ye de govern

0: organization of political parties and the freedom of association provisions, no, and under political parties act and other related laws. Now, why should we have different systems for electing somebody who will come and run for election to become president? Adena Ebano, because flag bearer essentially or a president in waiting. Flag bearer be a president in waiting. The would you say their parties need be or and say be our obviously we need national election. That but if we are just going by the organization and the way it's supposed to be, any elected flag bearer is a president in waiting. In about the time I had about 2 million aswaba, na ye baku so omran be di omine ni mas oman penia. Yes say obia to me twaba once you are qualified that. Adena ebano system are the elected candidates now umber standing for election, I was say a different. Yes. That is that argument is perfectly sound.
1: Okay.
0: Because when your delegate system now, essentially, you know, you are disenfranchising people. They are members of the political party. Every political party, a chairman in your member saying member. Oh.
1: Sure.
0: Okay, I remember.
1: Sure.
0: And your members now be na omu tumi jina, na yes form so abama omu be executive. In the executives don't have more power or should not have more votes than the members.
1: Okay.
0: And that argument is perfectly sound.
1: Okay, okay. Mira, another leg of the argument here, say OSP, now no Supreme Court, can say one another challenge the prosecutorial powers. No, in fact, woman ni njana subia or who can say prosecute? No, mum. The other back can who say Attorney General no random man who can integrate it. No, a man who can say case be koswa utiamu no. A binu mo kase NSA ne chese esihwa kosi konsu ojen kwentia. Mira, which you say?
0: Very, very sound ruling. Oh, the problem now, until say, yeah, they amend the constitution, no? Specifically Article 88, it says all criminal prosecutions in the country are initiated at the instance of Attorney General. No? Until you amend this provision, no? It doesn't matter what sort of a dire you basically see. Because the power to initiate criminal prosecution, no, it is given 100% to Attorney General under the Constitution. Now, Attorney General, no, be to me, I'm a other actors to me, be. But, se me ma to me na, who ye me agent? In si, me ametra o se bi akwaye no, eno na ubeye.
1: Okay.
0: And oh ye be na se me say okay adi a ye be em say what to me na me dem a o no. To me intervene me. Na maka say okay me na me ma o to me no magic. Sanity. And what's your constitutional architecture now? The constitution did not foresee say ye be nya body fufu bia obey prosecutions. Ah obey completely independent. Independence no ye wo two definitions. Ye wo independence in operation. In the end, say on a day to day, no, any attorney general now, or before phone, now our first special prosecutor, Conaco Prosecutor, way, Conaco, way, the any guy, near the day, and you're operational. In you can have operational independence, any problem. But Ebano, basic design, Ebano, basic design from constitution, no, two million about prosecutions. No, why are some there one now? I was telling general on him. In the wow, we Jumano on a day to day. Yes, attorney general will not interfere, will not give you direction as to who to prosecute and who not to prosecute. But the ultimate power will still rest with the attorney general because sign a constitution. It's right. Well, in this case, when we be more. Supreme Court no Emma a number of declarations. First one was that the prosecutorial power vested in Attorney General no, it cannot be exercised independently by anybody else or in parallel with Attorney General. In see, I don't know, yeah, what Attorney General our Constitution I'm not to me say or no na on prosecute cases be ano. Yen to mean crazy obi for fro and our body for fro na yeah manu the same to me. If you any day yeah manu to me be cra or no be another warfare kakra a thing Attorney General. That was the first thing. Second thing was that at 959 IAS Special Office of Special Prosecutor Act no, yen declare no unconstitutional. Because as a Kamiya says, I act no ever my special prosecutor no to me, Attorney General no one, and the neighbor, but the same level as Attorney General were almost on my dream. The third one was that section 3, 3, and 4 of Special Prosecutor Act no Act 959 no, they should also be declared unconstitutional because and no court they said. Special prosecutor no independent of Attorney General. Another declaration said they're not a year by MC7 or so. In the another one was that Parliament need to me so obey create another prosecutorial body independent of Attorney General office without amending constitution. No? Another one was that Parliament pass Act 959 no. It exceeded its powers in passing Act 959. And another one was that any delegation of prosecutorial authority under Special Prosecutor Act, no, whenever it lapses, whenever a new Attorney General assumes office, in Tiniana Omo can say, even if Special Prosecutor no will to me be a or the prosecuting cases are because of 2 ministry Attorney General Hono. Say Attorney General to say election about Yasusa by any idea. That to me, no, special prosecutor, no one, no, about the year until say new Attorney General, Edeba, on no better mass out to me. And then another one was that, which was actually the one of the most dangerous ones, like a Supreme Court, in the grantee, a big thing, Yamayeno, was that Supreme Court, no, and strike it down. Now on stop it prosecutions via Attorney General. I said special prosecutor. I said why initiate here or start it because naturally no say at the end now to me now who want no yes who need to me now. Let's just say Bibia would need to me now you know. Aim to me now.
1: Sir.
0: Because it's we see Diana foundation in Yassi. And then also no basically, no Supreme Court no and strike it down all provisions in Special Prosecutor Act at 959 now and purporting to create the Special Prosecutor as an independent autonomous body. Yes, you see this and then other directions at Supreme Court Nakasasha or the Bema.
1: Okay.
0: And then at Supreme Court me yeah. In the first case, no Supreme Court no ne. Omo yagin say eba no constitution ni mu yeshe article 88 Attorney General ena constitution no amanu to me say undetermined issues are yebe prosecute any issues are yebe prosecute any prosecutions are yebe discontinue any nia yebe twaso ni adi na sa to me ni na constitution no demand Attorney General.
1: Okay.
0: Supreme Court ni omo yagin.
1: Okay.
0: Second issue, Supreme Court no e confirm me say Oshe Act 959 ni mwa. Attorney General Eddie Tumino be ama special prosecutor through Parliament by the passage of this act at 959. No.
1: Yeah.
0: And see when government is in change, we do not need reauthorization. Say a young China. President, since I appointed another Attorney General and a special prosecutor, I mean, you're too medium dead. At 959, no, I'm a special prosecutor, no, sir, to me, no.
1: Right.
0: And that, to me, no, any DDI, they renew from time to time. Again, okay. All the arguments say, special prosecutor acts, no, unconstitutional because it is attempting to make special prosecutor no autonomous and at the same level of Attorney General near the Supreme Court boning in a guye.
1: Okay.
0: At some Supreme Court may can say Special Prosecutor Act, no, what it does, me say, recognize the Attorney General, no, overacting and now overriding prosecutorial powers, but I carve out certain offenses, me idea, my special prosecutor, me say, to me, it's too sad, you're my way, and I'm all to me, the court, which me court prosecute. I won't hear special permission from Attorney General. However, because Attorney General, no, your old papa was from our no, papa was from our no, at any point in time, over to me, I can say, Meba, sign with you briefly, me and Miss Mao, sign with Tinabra. Ain't he? Special prosecutor to Mr. Atikis, Attorney General, no better say, okay, for one reason or the other, no, the state is not interested in prosecuting this matter again.
1: Okay.
0: In Timako filing, Nolly prosecutor. Nolly prosecutor, and they say, I'm not interested in pursuing the case again. And that power, no, a constitutional power.
1: Okay, okay.
0: It won't mean for act of parliament. Attorney General.
1: Okay.
0: Great. Yes, the crack run is saying, special prosecutor would to me or to make a constant issue. What stops Attorney General at any point in time from saying that, okay, non prosecutor, I'm a cop of filing. Yeah, pursue matter with you. Yes, Attorney General would to me, no. But the question I would ask also is that, Attorney General Nankasano no owe to me or the starting me na or no na wasumo be so.
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0: Okay. All right,
1: lawyer.
0: Yes.
1: Good.
0: If we want to solve the problem, dear, then we need a constitutional amendment.
1: All right.
0: So that we can give original prosecutorial powers and the powers to discontinue cases and the powers to file nolle prosequi to another parallel body. But currently, no, the way our constitution is, there is no way into parliament. The parliament go to me, I am a parliament here, you know. In the Attorney General, no, will always have that overarching power about the prosecution, sir. But to say, me am a car, you know, there's independence and there's autonomy in day-to-day operations.
1: Okay.
0: In day-to-day decision making.
1: Okay.
0: Special prosecutor and encourage permission in free Attorney General and sign our static case.
1: Okay.
0: But our static case, soon as Attorney General say, for one reason or the other, no, government is no longer interested or the state is no longer interested in pursuing the issue. What to make of filing for knowledge for teacher? I know the constitution, no, not
1: exactly. Namani to me. Lawyer, yadasi papa. And upon what church, mupa, yadasi pi, your brava saying, yeho. Ebusia, yane, lawyer George Auntie, George Auntie, or your legal practitioner, and yane no, to train common. Sure, 104.5, and I was to go so to me, and now Cabra and Prochumene, a kukua, has say, Sansu now, foreign so I say. Will it be because so for lawyer, yes?
4: I think, sir, men share the new comments,
1: okay.
4: Yeah, but
1: okay.
4: How we use our laws,
1: Mate,
4: and one make
1: Mate, yes. And I'm going to call Akwesia Deodike Homra. Akwesia Deodike, a founder, union government, and then including common for parties in Hunsen Semia. Odike, good morning.
5: Good morning, Minion.
1: Odike, what are you saying?
5: My mom, this is what you
1: meant, Dan. They say, yes, is it in crime for Ajiwaboso? I see. Na Supreme Court ruling on the by for political parties on the delegate system what you say unconstitutional. What do you say?
5: You may mention what you call so any Nisha Tranquil, Nisha Sofo Francis, key chief and in Kofa, or move to the more accountable in Shaobia. A union government, yes, yes, yes. And one year to sing that track again. Yeah, union government, yes, delegates are a coy in Bia. Yen in any tree as fair. Omuchiche Fred, Omuchiche TV, Omuchiche mobile phone to induce the electricity. And one man, it means turning out people are, we are passionate to lead this country. And he, Amaya, a dear friend, leadership paralysis. And he, a bra, a bra. Ghana, ya baku se mungo. Yesa, ya da se sanye memu. Na, ya nya leadership wa. E best serve the interest of the masses. Na yi, self-seeking politicians, no. Every ya body politics ni. Enti, ya de papa.
1: Na e bi de wo kan se the Kabebre parties no kwan be fa so me organize omo elections ni ade no se ban sa e se ye bi mu am ani padi do no na abeto aba even printing of ballot papers ni ade the Kabebre party no uhun saying
5: the reverse is the in the case Ebema party no e ka ye kete Ebema party no e mra mu se ni be be nyina ye from abridgment of time. And me almost said, no, meaning I'm better for me. Now, did he kind of my young ones to say it and what are that? Maybe the same one. Massa, who met my talk all the lessons in now one day. One day, to meet with the boy back home, Elkum Magua, a woman, promise me, and remember my course effective. Nano so no. Concentration, no, a bit divided. It is to induce somebody, no, and yeah, easy.
1: Odike, Sadia, Obi say, send you papa 10,000, echo to a banocra. Obi, oh, bet me, I can say, and my fat 2,000. Only make sure we bet me, tria, Messabas, so muscle. And to me, a sure 2,000 bet me at all, and no intimate news I induce me to free or cry.
5: The woman is, sir. I don't know, I'm a modular. I'm a modular. I'm a system. And a veteran. So if indeed, I'm a person, I'm a inducement to the one. My yet, I'm a program. Quite a fast one. With my assignment. It won't happen. But if they are not the main person, you don't know. If they are not. Political party is not a minister.
1: Say now, what say you?
5: Hey, me mother was on the diet. And you're missing me for me. I'm not too free, baby. In your transportation, now I'm sure me input, you know, me intellectual property, you know. I'm sure me to me, and you're on fast.
1: Why now, sir, consult too?
5: Political party is now, Omo. Now, you should delegate system. They have to.
1: At minimum, sir, we are statesman in Kaja. We are all my entity because what's wrong with my crowd to that effect in your day?
5: You're not just saying you're not. But we've been a ball from the Abinami. I'm a better now. The one with the Hanana, Papa's Cabo Drama. And yes, Kassam can say, but I was say, Umakumuji say, this is the originator of this concept.
1: I see.
5: What I say?
1: Edu dia to so odike.
5: Aha.
1: I could see ade odike.
5: Yes, sir.
1: I see. Well, baba, e better say no pay. E better say pa. I hope say onbe consulto Niger. Like I said, propounder of this theory, I could see ade odike. E better say pa. Great. Founder, Union Government, Akwesi Ade Odike, and I'm Otene in Kano. Nshira 104.5, Ovori.
6: Yeah.
1: Founder, Akwesi Ade Odike. No, Ope.
6: Nana, delegate system, Asema Yeke. I was saying, Yeni Nano, say Ghana phone.
1: Yeah.
6: Ye jitum na the Supreme Court akano.
1: Mm.
6: Ye hwe se ye be jina political parties ne so. Na ye adwuma.
1: Mm.
6: Se se no when you go to the constituencies na, any nipa egu parliament no. Who is car ko parliament straight to? Se who is car?
1: Now straight. Guaranteed.
6: Because it's a matter of say who who constituency or na we nya party who ye be two constituency elections na. Who are found crop for co?
1: Yes.
6: To my delegate, never found crop for the echo.
1: Okay.
6: Until they do promise, so oh man, the best I hear, Edwin I de, Eddie Amount. So who know what person with DMP no? Who make sure say, yeah, Brian, do say, say, no, to police station, the Navy. Aha, and oh my, oh my, I feel no more to
1: original.
6: Until the Brian two constituent executives, no, Eddie, no, Sako influencing. Who influence we are? Oh my, that was bad. What we need primaries? Who we need primaries? We are okay for man. Say who we end this in our voter? What we MP? Why MP?
1: Sure.
6: We MP in our Ashanti Musa. Why MP?
1: Sure.
6: Nipa no sense bio.
1: Sort of sense.
6: So ni adwuma pa ni akoma pa. I think say now ni lawyer ni can use the word passion.
1: Yeah.
6: Oni sa pe pana. Obi a adwuma crop poti a edebe nti na obosa aka no. A debate painting or boss are Canada Quesa. Any penny beyond a word, they say, Ombesso, Mamfo, Omey, Ombi Binti, on businesses beyond person who protect it, and there may be on person who ye now mania sa diplomatic passports in any mania man. We don't need to joke with it. Me say, meaning police station, you are Conanwa. Ma can me say, my man Papano, on a year police station chairman. Or ne yere eye women's organizer, ne pa ye youth organizer.
1: That's right.
6: And akwada wa tene nche eye member. Just because ye de yina breno, ye de friend is saying forms no. Ena washi.
1: Wa feeling feeling now.
6: So inti no uwa chile said do you know say I under the delegate system. So we who can a friend is saying or ye do si abom ni na se ko basa se MP ni ya debi na u ni na bi anoko kan. Akwada eji udi.
1: Ye be you afrim.
6: Ye be you udi afrim. But we know, sir, Kobasa say to me, I yen ye. Nasa within constituency, no, ya pep quaya in yano, if a card bearing member.
1: Okay.
6: If yesterday you were speaking to a friend saying, CPP,
1: aye,
6: I know, Cassie, I mean, anonymous, a friend saying, fanatics, aye. Sympathizer, one, you are all members. Whether you are anonymous, whether you are a sympathizer, we are one, you are a member. At the end of the day, you know, to a banner, near chest as soon as you are not being ten years, your panel. But rather than say, be concerned, you pack a crabby and could take a decision and ma a whole constituency, Nippon crabby grandpa on panel because it was what's not so bad 3 times, 4 times, a month for Nankasam panel. But about the name of the political party, no, and they drew her or the bad dad out.
1: I need to because I would have punch you crying.
6: Aha,
1: okay.
6: But in care, my quiet kill a few other dad. What's what was on your dear beer? But they drew because so much mass influence in Crophone. What bear him obey you a few? Nor the Huni publisher. Let's make sure, say, the Supreme Court are came. Me assure, said, okay, political funding. It raised a question about political funding. A carbon of political parties in the Beniska, a DIS animal in a young commo. You're not a genuine decent commono, nay. Because we are building a democracy. I dare say, sir, me to say, anaganophobic, so yeah, soldier buying, yeah, says me military rule, any monarchy, I don't support it. Because
1: okay.
6: After all, democracy, dear, say you, say you, who are calling yourself, where they,
1: okay, sir,
6: obi ya dene nya, who are calling, but sir, you obi dini here, obi dini here, who near the shia, where I'm in, what me, I work, and I saw you, so you need.
1: Democracy there. And more
6: say what can be? So they say to me, I support this system.
1: Okay.
6: The Supreme Court can. Then she say, let's get back to the drawing board as a nation. The civil society organization, we as journalists, I will say they are no tomb. Near she say a be yeah juma. Because yeah juma na it will be for our good.
1: Okay.
6: But talk when the delegate system now nipa ka crabby. Ah massa. Now we gonna say near to check TV in one. Now
1: Ofori, okay, Govi.
4: Kobna.
1: Yay.
4: Shortly, I agree with Ofori there now. What can I say? A good decision. And me, I did not expect it to be free quarter banana by.
1: Oh, okay.
4: For now, political parties ni complain ni say ɛna ɛbɛ ma na dɔɔso ɛna ɛbɛ ma yɛ kra ya boka
1: printable papers
4: there be o boka say ruling ni say members with good standing let's note that simple good standing ni say otua ni dues come because political parties ni nyina ewom in their constitution no say won tua we dues come a for certain period no won yan in good standing so you can't vote
6: you are not a member
4: you are not even a member and ni say ni pani pia ni sika ma all the time na who deny no the right to vote is that sensible no because you train the deals ma o de bia wo gi ni sika de bia no enso no so nya twaka e wo leadership mu so I agree with the supreme court completely say omo yes ade no now is also going to ensure say wo a wo be call for party chairman constituency chairman polling station agent one no you are going because you love your party simple because enko yes e wo kwa wo ye delegate nti unya akonya sa post na wo be delegate se se no e free ho wo nya delegate me wo ye delegate am enso am ye member me ye good stand me so me ye delegate eji se wo ko dia na wo pepa so be some party no nti unim omo anan ka so omo dia ni gi supreme court decision we is the political parties but it's because the current leaders of the various political parties have their selfish interest nti en omo kasetia no because they want to protect their interests and be on the in the position forever but sa dia no so dia kudos to the supreme court wo mo twem eji se wo te so na wo nya adwuma yi a the majority within the party in good standing would decide and then your friend na de bia wo send the 3000 a month no and wo be there be it's a good thing and I applaud the supreme court this must stand political parties yadru dia yadru
1: o pick a few people na
6: o
1: show mo so bia
4: edu wa onim si o be say nya ya one piece ni bua o mo ya hwe o mo ma dwuma bia na edru primary sa ene ya yi na onim si wa nya nkrofo bia o atwetwo mo be kwakwa calendar bi mi o dia wini that's what they do and it will ensure so development e wase ho because now the people will choose people who can help them
1: that's okay me bacho another opportunity for you to call and to
4: ubetime me fa wey
1: perfect.
4: Blueprint DNA.
1: Yes.
4: Blueprint DNA say brano mo nya DNA test ni nyina mfa mounti. Me shira wada say wahwe na anyin say na ba no bo date ni nsi so. Na wo hwe de e kono so abitimi akoye DNA no. 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Bo mo de ne koye DNA test ni bibia be fine.
1: That's right.
4: Kumasi ye wasafo snit dan no 0547113957 0547113957. 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
1: that's right
4: start debate ni start on Thursday 30th July there say I enra na start and wo mu gusu and 30th July Prempe College Kumase High School enya sem ketu akra won mu Asia na on Friday 31st July ne ya no St Louis SH ni ola ensu asia na zone 1 prempe college nya asem ketwa ho na ni nyina ne se eye high school debate
1: ya
4: de brew so a unim se nkwada na wo mu chire mbo brepa wa de shim and that is what I love FM and Insure FM
1: that's right
4: ya de ni nyina ma exclusive pa
1: na high sense everyday prices for everyday people na omo at the world class eye enema na ba television sets refrigerators chest freezers air conditioners na nkekan tv gas cookers washing machines 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
9: ye bru nana ye be ma kwati ni
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9: 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your uncle for party no e don ma come so mo ye adwuma pa na emom ni mo bi o so ya delegate na onya do to abaji discussion mo to be dia afraid and at mo to no ko trank na ya this about to be adu e ba sana mpp lose e lose e be benefit sa dia because what you afraid there on go akoto aba it is be affect mpp pa ye nyina ye funa come pam ya me no kata me ya delegate na emom ye youth system ni through wa e be biem stand system no
1: to
9: be on to aba
1: ye
9: go do e competent that so be owo sika no be problem ya juma
1: me da say oso de ne saying hello
10: papa
1: a good day
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1: Yeah, said na ntano kumika sa ye passing comment. Ye discuss ye wa antino ye wa tuma akandia discuss na.
10: Opa, mate, odie, mamenka, odie koso yi. 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And obey in him. And Timmy Huni said, still na a system na as ever. Supreme Court, and come more, yeah, dear, but this time round, no. Politics no fanya trasa or yet is can you. And you can say, Obia budgeted, you obey to me, and as won't be more, be to be. It's kind of a coffer for infa.
1: Okay, but that's a question. If I last call, hello. Hello.
11: Hello.
1: Good morning.
11: But drop on me,
1: Radio Adam.
11: Yeah, but Mr. Premier could
1: don't vote here.
11: Make your number of phone, I mentioned that the same is a rejection. Let me check back and for regional secretary. Kaka, make them say, your best gun appointment, if I go more than a fancy abanaki, since I should be a gunner, any Trinity, I just a hope of Kaka, but if the mean fancy young 4 years in Kutunidia, there's a Ubia and the phone of Fusion, what the sense of share gun or not.
1: Okay, Yakub Midasipi. Jeff Abadi Misrao, birthday be well say birthdays by me and Sabi Misrao Koso na Menfan to Aso Nafe Yen Koy and Nim Inti Obana and the team go long hair, yes injucha into on own to go university. Inti was a happy glorious birthday to Sister Ata who teaches at Hankook Creek Elementary in Florida. May Almighty God bless her with good health, long life, and more success from Nana Kwame Alankash of Hot Lotteries, as Sanwa say. We also say happy glorious birthday to my beloved brother Nyamiche Enoch, aka Bishop One, who stays at Kwadaso Estate. May this birthday bring him joy, good health, and more grace from Kwata of Kwadaso Presby. It is signed by Dr. Bedi Kwadaso. Last one, I'll say happy blissful birthday to Emmanuel Ado, aka Ata, who stays at Kwadaso Edrinase. May the Almighty God bless him with good health, long life, and prosperity from Kwadaso Municipal Youth Employment Director, Mr. Muhammad Haruna. It is signed by Dr. Bedi Kwadaso. Okay, yeah, I say, as that PSA in coma team in Jimmy Agla, the godfather, Kuku, Asanka Boyoyo, Odiska Ko, yes, Ben, and yeah, the rest of the team, Mote Akokwanka, Mote Euforinka, Adrempa Hineby, Mansan Chamin Sobai, and Kwame Alcina, Ewecheho, Sasuna Jeff Abuaje, and so Edimutin, my papa, Yvonne, and Akunedumina Kahobi. We didn't an Akabran Prochimido, Henwanya, the Adubeko. To him, Ricardo and any team at the Power Sports at 12 so and into one team in car, made a Rade Ejao Macrao.
12: I think the good time energy is also one Waji League, why are the Oye League in a quiet or first OJ and he came back and then won the league for Midyama. Secondly, Midyama targets for Champions League, you know. Minty mean can of see the grace, you say, because once the Omako Ako group stage da. And the target we are going to set for him in the bed to say at least Jens Anko group stage. That is my own opinion. I bet Midyama group stage. And he knows the Midyama for now, you know, Omabe can teams I can see I work on at home. Because Omako defense the CAF Champions League there, and Omako champion of Champions League is the CAF Champions League is there.
13: Very historic for Takwamahina. Some media my status of both cup competition, Yembo cup match, whether configurations cup and as a champions here or Tafada. This is the very first time, Yembo Bibisa Ewo Takwa. And of course, thanks to GoFuels Ghana, our Mutimi AC Stadium now, and no Nama Sakunyawe Abedaho Ama Media AC. 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
14: 2026-2027 football season, Ghana Premier League, you know, the outline ABBA. And for that reason, you know, BBL Good Stars, they are resuming for pre-season. as I speak to you, we are done with 1 week LBBN. Yeah, the year preparation said a bear team no entire preseason. Your person, your core central region, no, a bit me at Wasso. Minya on our coaching issue, no, Osha last season, the other coach Marcus Smith, Fritz, and a year Juma. Now, season about you and a coach, it's me copy mu a war in the crew. Omenya and TSA Juma DBNT, onto me my back.
15: I think it's a lot of factors, and like I said, this one is a concern of not just me as an MD, but it's a concern of the board, and it resulted in strategic changes. And we and in Kopo County to find the right human resource to support us, because the okay performance, we need a human resource to achieve that. We our work as a board and management is to provide the processes, and also provide the resources and then ammunition. Is I'm here to make sure they perform. But if you get the right materials now what design them when they come on to me achieve this win. So the work start from now. So we need to train. Oh yeah, due diligence. What should we now? What develop? What should the right people move to me? Then I hear you, man.
16: Para la derecha para Xavi, asistencia de Xavi, Mesca para la derecha para Messi, immense Messi, encara Messi,
17: the 2013 African Cup of Nations, wearing the captain's armband. Oh, loves to have a little girl.

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5: 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Matrix 0555-383848. 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
10: 100 Ghana cedis
11: that could be a
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10: airtime na data
11: na topia
10: Telcel cash wallet
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11: enya kwenya winning
10: for Telcel play up no so
11: na dial
10: 500 hash
11: the phone who do
10: Telcel my hit promo no
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5: 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Aroma Diffusers, Woman the Best Bed, different designs, any different size, Woman the Fetables over tears, no. Woman the ring light, woman the best salams, after silver covers, woman the decorative watches and flowers, plastic window, center man, PVC filters, carpet, any artificial grass in England, woman kate, and I won't say it can be. Hey, Alaska Star Enterprise. And I don't pay any woman in Kome. And Tumuno Adias Prudential Plaza. Woman nominated in trouble, Mrs. Anote Plaza, first store. Afenso and Canon. Woman nominated so ever to do. Woman MTD office and I say Eco Bank. And the Jenny Challenge Festival. Where to me and Alaska Star Enterprise, Jania Menina. 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

0: 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Now tell us, I say a simple. We just read all the keke, to credit keke. If you tell us all cast them, and you should tell us all play up no. Now for the juma, and you say no. We the sendisika. Now the ya fix broadband now. So I cry no so. And I tell you, I'm ibu boswe. Once we enter, no I millionaire. Our Ghana, and if our phones is another *500*500 better so sell us up on them. We bet to me the adjuma mahete and to us we hit him. Many a man in Uncle EF amount. I promoted their formator limited. One so or many a cool year pa and tobacco friend of Padia Bab. The Bubaco I had trials of 400. I am at the family to Emma. I assume so not at a hit. Trials of 400 a year and you did too soon in answer and soon in our time. I don't know. But all Sanson problem madan ya terbene wo mbenyam ni nyina deku amataza bantrebo oba wetima ya oba sima ntibato eba no susu no de 2400 eno enti omedi biography shop ene the caption shopper eno ye pay 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family, my daddy, I had to pa, and I had to trust at me, and you found trust a woman to pat up, and my daddy, a padia. Yet the suspension at the man could a tablet near paying for there. And when he formator limited any value that UK limited a cambum, I could you know what I'm a comacum crown at the abetama so a mubaku. I have value vit menoke. Yama menom medu monopos brasson. Where I drama come for the abam. Afe womedi value vit in me life and swapper. And your general well being patrol a immune system booster. And when he womedi value vit platinum plus and swapper and number boy with tilimin with no sin any skin on a business and a cabba. 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
0: why resign
1: okay according to opinion also press and as as e ba no
0: so too much
1: ade ni too much on say say UEFA AFC
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1: anti
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1: omo expect say de be giatum anti that is the news and so but I don't know aye Barcelona Omo a move omo de kwako fa brandy Julian Alvarez atadodo
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0: obekode
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1: Including at the FIFA World Cup. And in the NO AN Samaudua, Eba Awa, Aya Jumadino Sunshaw, 4.5. Transfer choice be brewa. Na another Friday, and Pese any say. Transfer bia bia. Oba Sauton Hon latest update. An outer Hon update, you know. Obey to me the message, you know, Afa, Aya Facebook, in Shaw, 4.5 FM. Na ya can was some Edia, my beer transfer bioha. Na Sauton Hon Samache, open update. Over to me at the Afa A Facebook and our YouTube. Na ya can kai and so at me at the amount. Na me and first and farmer a kindev investment homo and a day a cambell natural selection shall join the diaba a jasso. 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We bet me any more at the Encoma Union Practical Institute. Aye bia yesia aye computer and aye chile computer. 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
1: 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patcho minimate for it you
3: yeah Rich in fact me I like your direction for today because onse yeah, the transfer news number. It's your phone. I'm say, I'm on to my clubs. Maybe the year. If you see me, Chelsea, now na Davy, I'm ready to come on somewhere. And I'm because I, main card is being, Chelsea, yeah, most of the deals. No, it's Chelsea common, baby. But Rich, I think one of the reasons why I ain't teams be just Liverpool, and the Arsenal more in the market, no, is because of the fact say on the market in the more heading kakra. Now, we share the strategy of A teams now. Obia per se, we play the cards not very well. Because we share teams on Bebo Europe in the next season now. And you obia and a per se, obi release the star player. Ediama, another competitor, we say ABA Champions League, Obeko Cristiano Obebi. So, a lot of teams are playing their cards very well. The reason in Tia Chelsea transfer stories, no mudu mwa kutine pa ye, is because of the fact that Xabi Alonso has become that person. Otimi, your players need to be urban in chain. So that is one of the reasons why I hear Chelsea for no very, very active in this market. Maybe I'll start with Chelsea for now, swear, because in some way, if Chelsea for no ever. One of the things I know pay me who any say Chelsea for no after purchasing a Morgan Rogers move for over 117 million pounds no right now no mo who say also Tom players ni bi omo anya sales now omo ntimi and go back into the markets to bring any other player back because Chelsea for no what they want to do is that they want to balance their books in this work for Morgan Rogers 117 million abadia you have to make sure so players in be omo surplus to requirements e Chelsea CC and you have to sell them now players been a year come awesome and now no pay na be to badia shield defender effort by their shield. Xabi Alonso man who said he's not part of his project. Into the agents, I play an agent no will catch him some new club and manu. Now assistance now no Napoli for and a person may find a brand new for close to I think about 15 million pounds. 15 million pounds for a Benoit Badiashile. And Sadio no is progressing very well. I'm sure by the end of next week no, Benoit Badiashile will make that exit from a Chelsea Football Club. I will be kwakusina kai ama Napoli. Near free Chelsea for Nusu, however, is Axel Disasi. Onusu has to go. Now, already, you know, clubs be edin a chair or motion, so meet me a deal, be a mana.
1: And so, Oko West Ham, right?
3: Okobo West Ham.
1: Okay.
3: Oko West Ham, Ankuyi, into a Saba back. And he's one of the players, Xabi Alonso say, own to me any year, Juma, with the current project or person here. So, he's one of the guys who is also going to go. Yeah, I am one wakaka, Chaloba, Trevor Chaloba, Diano. Because Usha play and a pana, you can agree that. At least the kind of determination he has to play for Chelsea, no. Unka, if he was allowed to be part of Xabi Alonso project, Yanka enye bad. But according to reports, no, Como for the Sikabe 35 million euros ebay. And I think say, at this point, no, Chelsea would want to accept that 35 million no, to allow Abrante Efreno, Trevor Chaloba to leave the club. Now, on Usha San Yema Winina, one of the things that Chelsea focus on me and said they want to maximize profit. It is a who players bit say Chaloba mo, Trevor Chaloba mo, you have Badiashile mo. Once they are leaving the club, you want to make sure say one negotiate a very very good price for them. Send a buyer, you will make profit and you can go back into the market and make some very good purchases. Sir, it looks like now no one of the main areas are Xabi Alonso person or Yehuwe Jumapai midfield hall. It is a who be kaya me be catch there or has say Steve Parish chairman of Crystal Palace or see. Adam Watt now not Chelsea for dinner chi na now compare some signing no right now assistants so obi epesa player no from Air Crystal Palace dia onu na yan adwen so obeton no for 100 million pounds and above nothing more nothing less the starting price for a player now your friend Adam Watt na 100 million pounds and assistants no Chelsea 4% call omoye omu sales new year they go back into the market for star player no. Because I think say, one of the strategies for Ajax Xabi Alonso is say a person solidify midfield ni yepan. Because one of the focus is a chance creation in this new season. If you are able to create quality chances, Rich, you are able to score quality goals. And you know, when you look at that posture, what it means a person or reinforcing midfield no. Because they say our Enzo Fernandez waho, or Moise Caicedo waho, Romeo Lavia waho. So now or the Morgan Rogers abe kahun. And when you have all of these

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5: And so, Oko West Ham, right?
6: Oko Bo West Ham.
5: Okay.
6: Oko West Ham, Ankuyi, and to Osaba back. And he's one of the players, Xabi Alonso, say, own to me, and then Juma with the current project or Peso here. So, he's one of the guys who is also going to go. Yeah, I am Kakra, Chaloba, Trevor Chaloba, dear. Because, Usha player and a pana, you can agree that at least the kind of determination he has to play for Chelsea, no? Unka. If he was allowed to be part of Xabi Alonso project, he anka enye bad. But according to reports, no, Como for the Sikabe 35 million euros ebae. And I think at this point, no, Chelsea would want to accept that 35 million no, to allow Abraham Efreno, Trevor Chaloba to leave the club. Now, one of the things that Chelsea focus on me and said they want to maximize profit. It is a whole players, but it's a Chaloba mo, Trevor Chaloba mo, you have bad Yashil mo. Once they are leaving the club, you want to make sure yourself one negotiate a very, very good price for them. Send a buyer, you will make profit and you can go back into the market and make some very good purchases. It looks like now, no, one of the main areas are Xabi Alonso Peso or Yehwe Jumapai air midfield. And it's a hobby kaya maybe catch there or say Steve Parish, chairman of Crystal Palace, or see Adam Watt now not Chelsea for dinner chi now compass on signing no. Right now, assistants. So Obi Epesa player no from Air Crystal Palace dia. Onuna yena dwen so obeton no for 100 million pounds and above. Nothing more, nothing less. The starting price for a player now, your friend Adam Watson, 100 million pounds. And assistants no Chelsea 4% ko omuye omu sales new year. They go back into the market for star player no. Because I think say one of the strategies for Air Xabi Alonso no say Opeso solidify midfield ni ye pa. Because one of the focus is a chance creation in this new season. If you are able to create quality chances, Rich, you are able to score quality goals. And you know, when you look at that posture, what means a person or reinforcing midfield, no? Because they say our Enzo Fernandez waho, or Moyes Caicedo waho, Romeo Lavia waho. So now or the Morgan Rodgers are back. And when you have all of these players, now or the Adam Watson sube kahua, at least dominance in the midfield, ball retention, chance creation, you will get more of that, and especially in the final third, so with me creative chance, maybe with me show goals. And I'm not shocked, say one of the focuses of Air Xabi Alonso is a midfield dominance, or a person making sure say or solidify who need pan. So the player Chelsea beat me call into the season with a very, very good and strong midfield. Rich, the story from Air Arsenal for Australia, Eba, just about 5 minutes ago, and Sana Meba, is that they have agreed a deal. Arsenal for BNTM Yepa, Arsenal have agreed a deal to sign a brand new friend of Bruno Gumeraj from Air Newcastle and Newcastle for Ajiatun.
5: Okay, now, Hussein Mohamed Sadat, go ahead, update on Bruno Gumeraj from Arsenal.
6: Yeah,
5: okay.
6: It's the latest, just about 5 minutes ago.
5: Okay.
6: A deal has been agreed and it's averaging at least 75 million pounds
5: from Newcastle.
6: From Newcastle. And that deal is going to happen now in the next 2 to 3 days. Mubehu say Bruno G asha Arsenal tadia or Sanyama Arsenal. That's confirmed. Arsenal for no Munka Makuman to me when you're signing back kwa kamu. Well say na Roman so Eddie Gabriel Martinelli echi. And I was thinking about it. I don't know Arsenal after winning the league. No, I say omu players be person who free or even Nancy Ayese Odegaard was considering leaving. Oh Besiktas for before Leandro Trossard. And you are asking, say, are they Arsenal for no? Don't they want to keep them on players no to prepare them for it?
5: Sometimes I are playing time. Which is a Martinelli. Who is Arsenal on your starter?
6: Yeah.
5: Is it Arsenal? Omu Yusuna's super sub.
6: Yeah.
5: So what I say?

0: yeah.
1: And players in the world on pesa. That tag super sub no.
0: On him, no.
1: As I say, maybe anytime we have a bench. You resorted to me.
0: I got 10 minutes, 5 minutes.
1: Yeah, the map has me messes and yamano. Players in the world on pesa.
0: Yeah.
1: And playing time because it be on the national team grano. The coach are catching Zamasa. Nansa say playing time or club level na perform and about it affect your performance.
0: Yeah.
1: So it is our national team coach aka bibi sa chewa.
0: Yeah.
1: Definitely about sa announce no ututu and is okay. Say me come club side na still na no. Coach am nene ye adwuma ain't me assure me. That playing time am me pedia. Then me force me way out. No ma pe club am refuse omo there. Omo jimi am there me pe. Probably be a no bet me had the factors.
0: Well,
1: I bet you remember Martinelli because me name the reason why Martinelli.
0: I bet you so free as now. And even with Champions League or more, a call final. No,
1: mm-hmm.
0: I was thinking that for some of the Arsenal players, they will get that motivation. Say, if we have done it to this point, dear, any young kicker who next season, no, we can go again and we can try and win it. In the car, who was our players way at your disposal, dear? I was so Ateta, you have to motivate. I was so to me show moon crying. No more moon say, okay, it doesn't matter. We went to the Champions League for that. We didn't win it. Yeah, we need league, no. So with the league alone, it should be enough motivation to keep sending players. But as it stands now, no. Of course, maybe a Bruno G in the transfer no, will be the starting point for a team, no, to get more players in the market. But Rich, Usha Bruno G in the transfer now. I think one of the main things Arsenal phoning here in their midfield now is that dominance. Utiminya play a bit say Bruno G with the kind of strength or work. And how he's strong, how he's able to also battle or that destroyer type of player. Now, you will need him in that midfield because Osho Obit says Zubimendi. Zubimendi has a very good attribute in terms of air chance creation, working on and off the baller. Onusu Timi, yes, Edumano. But Bruno G, the kind of dominance Obit Miamau or midfield in terms of tackles and challenging 50-50 balls. No, I think this is one of the players at Arsenal for now. As they have signed him, no, he will be one of the very, very great transformational players for Arsenal in their midfield. And I think say he's good. But on say Newcastle for so Omar Sema ba abontin because of say Omakofa new coach I friend Matthias Jaisel Wabra Eddie Howe Eka say on 20 Jumedi so after 5 years in charge. No, it also signals another thing that Ekoso or Newcastle United. Usha Newcastle United over the last seasons or two, over the last one season or two, but we say Omar Lusu Omu key players be
1: as Omu project, you know, I don't know.
0: Akwe Saudi
1: Omoya say no.
0: They be the new owners now buying, Saudi owners now buying. No. They haven't really seen eye to eye with Eddie Howe. Because
1: that's what
0: and yes, and I saw you. But you see, even the transfer of Alexander Isak from Newcastle to Liverpool, no, not any Eddie Howe there. He wasn't really of the support, say, a player who is giving me this kind of numbers, then we want to instantly allow the player to leave just like that. In compass of convincing player no, to stay at least one more season.
1: But Isak's over.
0: You see,
1: the player in question. No.
0: Yeah.
1: Or sit Newcastle, me mobium.
0: Good.
1: What has a me new adventure? And Timunjami, Mammy Kobo Liverpool. Honest nominee.
0: You see, it's a very delicate conversation. And Yentia make us and say, also normally, no, say, club owners, no, any manager, no, and Timmy agree on a certain number of things that must be done to retain some of the players. A dream maybe not say, if you player no crown, or I dream say, if your person renew the contract for team now,
1: okay,
0: they will make a stance that they want to leave. Player be Anthony Gordon.
1: Yeah.
0: I honestly feel that Anthony Gordon in combat me as soon for at least one more season because after now, owners no Saudi Arabia for owners, Abaji club no, so they would want to build the club successfully to a certain point. And some of me can say, yeah, cash out on these players. But you sold Alexander Isak, you sold Anthony Gordon, you sold Sandro Tonali. And now you have sold Bruno Gumraish. A woman says he can a year dear. But if you lose all your star players, coach now all bus is here. Only when they age, man. So it means they would have to go into the market and go and make more recruits.
1: Zakaria Simon, the message biaba. Nah, transfers on something. I say good morning, Richardo. Please, I want to know the latest update on Rodri and Bastoni to my darling club, Real Madrid.
0: Rodri Diano, as it stands right now. Oh, you say Man City are trying to close in a deal on Ayoub Bouadi.
1: Okay.
0: Moroccan international player. No. So it could be, say, that is one of the things that if say it's me see ma aye Real Madrid aye Man City for now, then they may try and release Rodri. Of course, when you compare the two players, no, the experience on both sides no are different. Yeah. Rodri has more experience. Mm-hmm. But Rodri no, now he wants to leave. It is a
1: Man City. I can't 1 year, so
0: good. And Manchester City, no, now, no, are you body the non-person signing from Lille, no? What they are telling Lille for, they said they need the player now. Inti are you boarding come sane na nko omran bebo emma man city sisi a but lil for no so sisi they want to keep are you boarding for one more year inti cover sane sisi a o but they will keep him on loan for one season then after that season no he will go to Manchester City. It, that is where the conversation is at.
1: Okay.
0: But Ubi Samia, I think one of the things that Aye Akwensidie for Aye Rodri or not to Aye Real Madrid is because of Ayew Buadi situation. No, if Manchester City are able to complete Ayew Buadi deal, no, and they convince Lille Metropole for say Omu Hia Abrantini Sisi, no Omu Ja Abrantini Manu by Bob Man City, dia, I think they will allow Rodri to go.
1: Because Buadi has leave for 100.
0: Yeah.
1: And now Real Madrid will be to 60 for Rodri.
0: For Rodri.
1: A player can 1 year.
0: Yeah.
1: Hanti say oye city a player ka 1 year so otwentwa ona say okay mebo 1 year no after 1 year meko fee
0: yeah.
1: Which Madrid betu aka so okay be ma wa
0: they will allow him to
1: for the but 1 year no yeah we are you come as a free agent
0: that's right
1: which I don't think city
0: ebe agree to that when they know they can make some money from
1: it and this is there eh dey on be ma Brandon ako and I agree with you
0: yeah
1: maybe omo twen buadi so Brandon deal no go through
0: yeah they allow Rodri to
1: omo catch Rodri say afade o bit me. And so I come here and say, bet me the last one we enter to na yeah ibia bana yasan ya babeto so Alex Ousu I say I want to know about Vinicius Junior issue concerning his transfer.
0: Yeah, it's Vinicius Junior no there's a standoff as we speak to see ano only Real Madrid in penny for no they met
1: okay
0: to have a conversation about a 30 million euros net salary or per year as in a new contract. No, they have still not gotten to any point of emphasis agreement. It that is where the situation is at. It's a standoff. But once I see, one of the major things that will influence a Vinicius Junior and see in the situation, and say he will have to come to a compromise. He will have to come to a compromise because only an adrian so person will feel Real Madrid. So that's the positive side of the thing. Because an adrian so person will feel Real Madrid, then AB Arsenal for any interest, they would have stepped it up and increased their money. Then they would have made sure that they would get an allowance on Omu books, no, in terms of Omu salaries, no, free up some salaries and get a year player and say Vinicius Junior to come and join them. But as we speak now, no, as now Fonsu Nye ready say Ebi Asikano Ombe Pejem, because they were proposing £470 million. Now, Numpuno, they were going to have to suffer a lot to get that money to pay Vinicius Junior per week. And so Vinicius Junior and Asikano, and Jessica Kitwao,
1: 470 million
0: Asna, £470,000 per week. Now, as now, if they decide to pay that amount every week, I'm sure say by the time we will not go bankrupt. But they will not own say.
1: Yes, I do know. To be honest with you, mini UKCCA and I mini England. But no crown pan say, me sure say, Ebia Vini reps, no, omu isu Asna as a bait. Because Vinicius Junior, there's no way. Obe fi Real Madrid.
0: That's
1: Ebi Abosu are used to Arsenal. Now Real Madrid phone who say, hey, akwe kwa, say, hey, yanwe o siwte to ho, enti biya ni demands ni emiti. And at the country of Madrid, then some person be esa ano. The moment ha, sa asi kana Vinicius Junior, penode ba manono. Mbappe,
0: Jude Bellingham,
1: you
0: also want an increase.
1: Sa players, no so beba so okay, say, one on only increment dia any amount of money.
0: But on say Rich, that should not be the way to go. On say contracts are negotiated per player. In the Vinicius Junior, Edrum Rebino, who say at this point no, he wants an increaser. I was a Real Madrid for no any player no omutimi din komo. Because where the standoff is at right now, no, and Shana akwe akasakasa bibri. And if you don't take care, Vinicius Junior bet me akase obi AB and the contract no run it out. No one as a free agent.
1: Madrid on caso on tiawo. Madrid say me shama huadia. Vinicius Junior, when I met him yet, Chiamon. And a Vinicius say, look, since I'm a senior player.
0: Yeah.
1: Baby, I'm a level one, Duna. Hannah Mansum, if it's a fata. Madrid is me to me if I won't call that level.
0: But Madrid will have to get to a point where they will agree with the player.
1: I know they'll get to that point.
0: Say, and yet 30 million poor. And yet 30 million.
1: Maybe at 27, 28.
0: Something thereabout. And convince the player, say, at least there will be performance related clauses attached to the contract.
1: Okay. If it goes the Champions League money,
0: so that should be the compromise.
1: Okay.
0: And Vinicius Junior was so tears.
1: I mean, you are making a point.
0: No, because this is a team that is full of star players.
1: Sure.
0: And so 1 year while doing say over compromise kakrana, then it means that you are prioritizing your selfish interest at the expense of the club. And I don't think say Real Madrid for no, they want to entertain that thing.
1: As everyone come on here, baby. Me dimin komo kitu ebni asaba be twaso diamamo. Transfer bia o te ho asema che. 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YouTube nhyia TV pharmacist no bra na yɛnkenkan ɛmfa ma yɛkɔ ba a ɛno a UEFA meeting no ɛno nso update wɔ ha a ne nyinaa no yɛbɛdi ho nkɔmmɔ ɛde ama but sesiaa deɛ yɛne amoa automobile mpanimfoɔ ɛna 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
2: good morning
1: biribia yɛ fine
2: nyame adom na wo so
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2: Aha. Into what problem be a mabo bosswa. Bra am automobile enterprise near Shemma.
1: BT. Ne car engine. Bimi say, madam, we are contum. Ne car make us a CCA when your engine problem. 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
1: 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corrupt Trump organization to run football. Of course, the corrupt counterpart in Africa will support. 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Na I'm saying no be otage my DBA ni chiche mu. And so the mama almost says nyami adum no mojitu mwa. Member association biano ebenya $20 million. Ebro mbaji eye FIFA Ford Enterprise no. And so the atumina and we catch him say UEFA. Equi meeting meeting an omukweni ni nano. Eye se almost say first off, as omu prima sa de we ebaswa. Echese. The investor now obabe to the 20% stake ewo eye FIFA commercial assembly no obenya influence na omo so omo pese football no outside it benya influence and it is omo prima sa de ba mu a ebedru mebi no 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including the World Cup omo se omo member bia nso no enko bo World Cup enso bi make say AFC edomo no aba betum edna eye CONCACAF omo so do omo no aba betum Josh asemi em se eya ekesi o
3: yeah and
0: Rich, you see, I think at this point, no, what your team phone they have to know is that, as it stands, no, a lot of the member associations, they have decided say they would have the agreement together with a year confederations, no, into and now they are UEFA for a meeting, and meeting national, they agreed that they will boycott a FIFA for competitions moving forward. And that was the agreement from all the 55 member states of UEFA. And so also a one chain. Then we had AFC Fono. AFC Fono said that they stand in solidarity with UEFA and CONCACAF. Because CONCACAF originally known also ever, I say, on pay a new initiative now FIFA for the enterprise now FIFA editor Abonteno on pay. So CONCACAF as well as UEFA and AFC have all come out to outrightly distance themselves from AFF in our FIFA Ede Bano. And as it stands now on Rich, Ude Yang Kambom, say FIFA, say UEFA AF 55, na AFC AF 41, na CONCACAF, and so AF Co, bear, I think, about 40 years.
1: But yeah, for him, for him, sir, since he say, Mexico. Actual letter the abase sa konka ka fasem na omo kan
0: omo yomo hu afim
1: omo so omo sa decision no
0: omo kan
1: omo ba betena se
0: obadwe hu
1: as association na omo so no adwanti per ocean numbers na UEFA is 55 right
0: 55 yes
1: and AFC for near say
0: AFC is about 41
1: okay
0: then CONCACAF I am not so sure of the number but I'm sure it's something around 40 if I'm correct the numbers is it looks like it is going against FIFA. It's only the FIFA for person yes.
1: What they say, Komi Bomai.
0: Komi Bon Kasai. Kaf and Kasai. Then we also have, I think, the Oshinia for.
1: Yeah.
0: Into these three, and then Kasai. But we've heard from CONCACAF.
1: So out of the six, you know?
0: Yes.
1: Three confederations, the Omakasa.
0: Omakasa.
1: Say, Omode, Adena FIFA Debano, Omusuma, and Yeye.
0: And Yeye.
1: Three now candidates, they are yet
0: to come out with almost stance.
1: Come out with Zomusomo, Omia for an against.
0: Good.
1: I see. Numbers no the train I can hear. Numbers no meet me abu mama if you find your majority no.
0: No, they won't. Because Oceania no, I'll confirm the numbers for you, but CAF is 54, sorry. CAF you're 54.
1: Yeah.
0: Come before you're 11.
1: I see, I see.
0: So you realize that the numbers is not on the side of FIFA as we speak. But Rich, you know the interesting thing? FIFA for Abonting and Opeya almost the statement be out to Abonting. Almost see. It lacks and appreciate omo ka about nkofuna omo di nkomono sa omo pese omo di omo hu be FIFA for enterprise no. This is what they are saying about
1: CONCACAF 41.
0: Good. So CONCACAF 41, right? And then UEFA 55 as well as AFC for no so. So the numbers is on their side. But the FIFA editor Abonteng omo say they will not back down. But this is what they have to say. Or say FIFA said that it acknowledges and respects the public concern but blamed much of the backlash on erroneous media reporting, reaffirming its continuous consultation process rather than redrawing the plan. It's FIFA say, Adia or the two Abonti and Rano. Ah, Afedia, Abedane in Semkikan, UEFA 4A, Yomu Fim, no. The reportage in the media is erroneous. The erroneous nature of the reporting at ABS, Sky Sports, ne other news outlets for the editor journal is what is changing the opinions of AM and Crawford to say that the thing is a bad thing. On person mo ye, it's FIFA for casa mo casa no no. One of the things I'm using FIFA for person mo ye is here.
3: Sorry, na me say ankena no me call because no niema be bring you FIFA. But Rachel ma dejo minjuano. Rachel ma dia mehu. Niema mi na mehu. One FIFA na muno. Our problem with communication or can erroneous media perception or reporting. So clearly it tells you that all this while, sir, at the papa Ukraine or the ban, when to me and communicate effectively, but also on your point, you know, when to me communicate effectively about it,
1: and for my member association,
3: that's the point. And to a massa and trony near mana,
1: I'm on for candy for one
3: exactly. Meaning,
1: so when you're saying
3: points now,
1: because if there's a communication gap, on a month from switching to the two,
0: good, yeah,
1: what I say, because oh, now the proposal and the labor, why into me and change man fan to associate members, what I say,
3: yes,
1: and so we're the NSA MOV or T baby, no, ɔno nso bɛtwa ne torɔ de to adeɛ no mu ɛma obi ɔte nkyɛn no gyidi because ɔno ɔnim adeɛ no
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1: Josh, when you're in a environment for some medias,
0: FIFA for some years this year, FIFA want to go door to door. And you know, Omar who say confederations, no, they are establishing a block to outrightly de-associate themselves from a FIFA forward enterprise. No, it's one person who call door to door. Door to door, no, no, no, no, one after the other, or confederation, we are no, I can't ask a match, no, one on one. Onye no confederation level into say Africa or Bagana ho street
1: no abekasa
0: no church in bibia chire wo say say na wom say na mepe say na obenya then after that negotiation then you yourself will make your individual assessment and make a decision say ebe boa wo na be favor wa then you also come in and support them and I think that is one thing that FIFA can do it was because assistance right now no they are not backing down onye na dream said there ACR CONMEBOL for ABA almost today or more assembly but CONCACAF any UEFA any AFC for some or more castle they don't want to participate no it is not something that is taking them away from a decision no they are the Omar is at the basic piano FIFA forward enterprise the initiative or more person deba. So if that's the case there if there's a denial and I said there's a distancing from air initiative from air member associations there they will come one after the other
1: okay
0: into Omar no Omar no idea come no maybe so opera fine on pensua then you make them know and I think that so when you go that direction 211 member associations no obi abedwin ho ehu say ade a odi ba no ebe favor na same favor na then they will make a decision and that often would go into the interest
1: and of any of a long overdue
0: you see the problem with this
1: because role, a FIFA man they na say we
0: good of and so when we say or more advice about where resign
1: yeah yeah yeah I say or yeah senior advisor at FIFA presidency, Carlos Caldero. Yes,
0: so
1: I resign.
0: You see, so the issue of Senka, I was saying, come with a process, air transparent. No, now it is backfiring because I'm not for Bibri or what the consultation process didn't go to the right channels.
1: Yeah.
0: It is saying, no, after there, you are trying to do damage control and no damage control. No, and they say, we didn't come out one after the other, but some one after the other. No, time when Obenya over 211 member associations, Ukoku di Omukomo.
1: Yaji propose anato.
0: Eh? Now we propose anumpo no. Also by September 15th or 19th no. Everybody has to either accept or deny. So person obeka. So you realize that FIFA for no have not done themselves any good. Also the initiative bar. There should be a process. Untimi sorry one day and kasa the FIFA forward enterprise.
1: But with the three now they are yet to come out no. Our numbers in a majority.
0: They won't.
1: I think three now can on MZ Carfinesso.
0: Carfinesso.
1: Yeah, can in nine kitty. What I say, inti Adena Everdeen.
0: No, there's a problem. There's a big problem over here for FIFA and Jenny. But now, only dear Emma Adena cry away.
1: Omuni near from here.
0: No, you have a phone, you must be
1: different. And about a commerce or more free president.
0: More free president, no.
1: Yes, me, Ubami Chrome commerce. Sebi, your sponsorship to 2
0: So, what you say?
1: Yes, I have to go to evolve our game.
0: No, as for UEFA,
1: the infrastructure is an animal.
0: Rich, UEFA for the contest in the air. We have always said
1: that. That's all. I'm a baby, I'm a corner.
0: Uh-huh.
1: Germany, too. Germany, England,
0: on
1: a facility, BBR. What I say? Oh, sa se ka
0: we don't need it. So, but we need it.
1: But I'm saying, say, I just said, Uti, Josh, we did a consultation. I'm there, yeah, you can get. Yeah, I'm going to come to the house.
0: Yeah,
3: I said, so when you're
1: pointing, I said, yes, idea.
3: That time, yes, that day, but I said, Omra Mamma boy, because not yen game no ever form into Omra Mamma boy and not yen sincere, Yama. Obino, and yen a new Tianico. Rather, a Germany phone and not Etianica. So we've had periods crying out in game, they call from Naya Perse, you normalize in game and answer Perse, yes, saying gamer. Technical directors near the Nina, near Cocoa Far, a Omuan Cassin in Tiaca, and yen in your state, you know. And I say F, you know, of course, all case of technical director there. And you FIFA Sika or the Ebre F, you know, FIFA forward fan, no. SS can be any Nitria technical directors, no, can only a new state in Nitria. But only say no crown, Germany phone and Nitria the my. And see, I am mobile to that level.
1: I'm sad, you know, I had dead on arrival, but. Anyway,
0: I'm trusting, I'm refi.
1: Mususuno, mono mo share the same sentiment.
3: Now World Cup
1: because we do World Cup. Now so so one in the agenda. Just in the early, we are telling FIFA say World Cup.
3: Rather, UEFA World Cup without you.
1: Yemrefi na. Yemfa fisem no. Yemfa enchasi. Na Hans Flick coach. Niboja e kabo. Make us say opening number be Ghana. Understand say enter kra and ne. At the connection as no so best start because has you already almost started on pre season no and a coaching so ababe dra omo hwe anim so no so no ebetimi ababe ka e pre season no na fi has aboabo omo ho for the upcoming season and so ebenti has of course see akase head coach our town a obedi juma no e dia mam asante kotokon so and then e din ka be hinted dada se omo e de e David Obinya ko Eba, this time, Oba as brand and partnership manager. Edema Eyekuma say Asante Kotoko Ebobo Ekuno. David Day in the name say maybe administration Eba, you know. Na David Ekaho, Ivad Onana Ekasa, communication A team no. Onana Edanwa, na Okasa Edema Eyekuma say Asante Kotoko at this time, Okoba, you know. Yeah, you know, I have brands and partnership manager Edema Aye Asante Koronti. David, you are welcome. I welcome home. In the middle of the world, Edema Asante Koronti. Now, my dear man, so you know, say, Yami Adema, I'm going to rep Ghana out of the CAF Champions League because I'm going to G League, I feel, EDC, I'm going to CAF Champions League. Now, I'm going to start with the prelims because we say, Ghana yɛ coefficient mfa nti no da bia yɛstarte prelims aberɛ a yɛafoɔ ɛnum sisoɔ no da
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3: 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future but what I say and obi ebi onim so much about the club and yema bi owa nipa neba no on the backroom staff beba baby timi decide no aka see pa ocho wada o ma ebi a person a person b there based on omone club no ade a person ye ebi a the next 3 4 years this is our project o manager in so I afa we ye afa for the next 3 4 years nipa ne be understand you Rich, what you say? And to another, I understand you. But who main team are not be able to do one out of Mwaba? And to hear the end, what honour the end say? Or Mwaba be understand how I a Jumano?
1: Nobody that one in the backroom staff never.
3: There be anyone in the backroom staff.
1: I don't want to buy.
3: Or none ne buy. Yamano, yah set up ne diamano. And Rich, a dangerous. Do you know why it's very dangerous? This is the premise. Shep, Ghana how home? Eh, baby, ba kwa. How crowd yanki and fuck coach. 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
4: 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Tijani say, Mum fed you, my name, I'm meeting me here. A group, baby, cry, it is believed. Mini evidence. Say, Tijani, cry, and now, war, what are you? And my member of final example, and who here say, Ufa Kota, my name for the backroom staff, at least, the assistant back whom you knew, dear, my mom for Omumra. Rich. Okay, Kotoko, Kofa, say, Duzebu. Okay, say do baby, and also many evidence. But say do zebu asem na make catch. Okay, so okay, say do baby, na gazali mo one ho. Okay, is our story no. Okay, he said it. Also, okay, some kind no more twisting. Rich, eje agrono. Udi ejuma money pa. Man inform mo bet me no more because coaching ne bond no. Rich, I told a crowd on him beyond the year king. Head coach bet me any problem, a personal problem. Unt me no be and discuss it, but say rich una I am assistant, na me no was our bond na. If you problem it me no say, maybe I mean to me no say because I trust so much in you, I have so much trust in you. And so yen samun kwa bond ne rich is not problem as ah. But then be ako koko phobi. No as akwa kofa we yaba. The onutinati assistant no pe head coach a juma di aye. And to om one impo man yes successful. And to omun shasa de ni ye pa. Cause I dear back one. AD and clubs, Nina. Now, yeah, my coach now cry about my son's fair to for companion for a gibby. Rich, information or horn says the same in Yamiadum. Why is Neka and I has a diomon, or my diomo, a performance, or my chia canina, or my coffee and omuchianim, and I'm resuming on my say to your two the dear moment, your moment the boy's maker. Look, say coach, limit me as successful. Sadia Mawaka was all away, and you may be not Abra who are Tara. On one personally, any bottom sika no dia has players. Player program and on one the personal sika na him. Now the coach efforts are near my way move. We are not catching say one set a standard. On 40 ninja like Enko Africa. No, it doesn't work like that. Maybe for instance, I still believe say only they nominate director sports air can send you. Sure, Rich. How to fork ne go to code the entire debi abe mom press as also mo jelly gini. Rich me patrol yenka no cre. Some are testing more DJ Lake. And your team are nice, can't know much DJ Lake. Because in terms of quality and level, Uti, Kotoko squad ne has squad. And some are testing, Upa Yame Portina, Messi de Bia Samatex list, catch me. None players be in an all Samatex anonymous, apart from Imano Kayeke, catch me. Meboa, apart from Kayeke, Okan Mona Babomudi, and a small boy, yeah, midfield the only Bobo Yipa, Mama Aka. So guys are grand, but in Bobopa. No money established names who. But no mutim no. One asum jewo tim num, bebwa. Eti asum jewo tim num no.
1: Mr. St. James Ruska.
4: Exactly, proper management.
1: Good,
4: because see, a base of salary and kasa. How to folk players sick on Mutiana, and you'll be in a summer test you, bebwa. And how set Mutia play a kahenda.
1: No, but you see, the difference is that sometimes, for example, maybe I'm a house of you try me cut 10,000 a month. Obi super Samatex. You want to be a 5,000. Or they have one 5,000.
4: Samatex in Pomanga 5,000,
1: 2,000. Oh, example kicking a name. Maybe I'll bet to me point. Now, Obi, I did 10,000. Enemy, I'm a 5,000. Obviously, I did 10,000. No. awosoro ba se me a me me 5000 every month be eba mo won fa so chen wa o je 10000 na and this a 3 months near there
4: good why are there ehonu na na nka me ba sa point na we ye pie no ehonu ma se ni ba be si se enti e ye self management because ye tie ye ade ba ko a obi a waye adwuma o multimedia e be catch all a wo si o mo be catch all say jude wako be
1: bo so so ya e be tie
4: wa ko ba bi pa obi anim and e yampa nso se bi se me de o ka na me ntwi aye e me na me ntwi aye enya multimedia because ade ba ko about multimedia ne se I know so I tap on pay a 30 for a numpy as a tap. 25-26 no moon to yaka. And to who you are, you rich. Who are motivation, maybe only any reason I bet media failing. But the difference I won't know how to focus the ano. The money I am here. One says, on to your signing on fee, or to have your friend pro rata. And then I says, oh, yeah.
1: Sure.
4: Now, pro rata, no so watch a scanning the agumi salary so. Sikana watch the agumi salary so, so 3 months, 4 months, then mine. Ah, oh, boom, ya bramisu. Wa uma mi sikan to ho se menfa mo bra no ene du de dia makase se sika na maybe didi o na kakra me nso abosu me nso onso de mamia eno so 3 months 4 months am I u ya no catch him say results o mra no akwako pam coach enti me pom cho dreams ji a jail league no ana se summer text no no oni quality players enchan has oni sika enchan has oni sika enchan kotoko but omo manage omo niam ayiye and the boys no distractions anyhow which means when just happen
1: but Matthias papa and said there a problem me can I yashwa
4: yes
1: also at a point also no one the company for okay terms ah massa it adwuma ya me yas say players e be a keke no has a keke no but as a dream maybe another players in you because in job
4: yetua ono ne
1: kiso ono kana e kana je ya so aso atepo o katon
4: de
1: mamu tua me me kamu tua players ne kansa na mo because me boy name na me kobo
4: exactly
1: players in the Kojuna park ne so bobo so pay them for before me
4: e si
1: because they dey play no Kojuna park ne so bobo si enja na ka do you expect on go go yin na
4: do be ka bi out ah na me ba hanom ye ntua me ka ade ye ni mi no presenters bi o ma first ade no go on ma 3-4 days on kwadwuma o redwuma nkra na ne bua funu o mu na so obet na high serious because edem meboa and to motivation no rich kotoko nso yenua
1: obin
4: ako ye bra ye manakwa aba I must confess me ya one person na ne amponsa administration no omo ba say ye pa na me ka ho obi anim e menim se besin akra bi munim o issues as a presenter because of sadiam but I felt say said ye me hu niema ne me nsusue mu no me ye ma adwuma pepepe David in person say o kana ne administration no nipa bakwa na nko ni mu adwuma yie pa na adwuma hote e David Obenyako within this context in America in terms of branding
1: oh so then
4: no David dear
1: yeah David
4: dear
1: branding
4: David branding bra no oni say so the whole Ghana na oni obi abetimi na compare Obenyako na the problem here so ba be ye PR adwuma
1: patch no problem with your fault is ah
4: no that that be
1: you see I got communication adwuma no
4: a
1: two you do
4: yes a two of course
1: bien station bien chon bien bra say you know oh, sometimes calls no cry be bani
4: as special advisor to the CEO but risk me to
1: go sound so couple with branding of kotoko and his high issues ni na no I mean so say David be too effective am unti na adwuma
4: no of course rich them you David
1: you know the communication at the kokan branding ho
4: rich Rich, David, Rich, David lie no uti. Ejuma David ni mi epani adi amano. The more board ya baso because unim board ni who said previous administration no. Omu who said abrante ni ejuma. Omu who ipa and omu ni ejuma oye. Anya na abreso high sense mu nanya na abreso. Brandon dia brand umi chini but David the futi amde bemo ni minya. 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And siye di obi ka se, na presenter bi na radio station binu wo problem. 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Ma Evelyn. 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Oun sa di anu David. Picture no eba no.
1: Evelyn is yeah, sorry.
4: The baba too say pains. Pains be any baby. Why no pains? And your
1: crew. I know I'm already meaning injury.
4: Bro,
1: I'm reading the picture. I got to be baby.
4: And to me, and you're tuneful. David is a good guy. He's
1: yeah,
4: a fine
1: yeah,
4: PR, the anyan a lie. But the lie, you mean him so bits me up, Wama Krobia. Brandon, no Akosro. yɛbɔ mpanyimfo aba so nyampɔtena yɛbɛmmɛ education ni about adwuma na ɔbaabɛn no yɛbɛto yɛbo akyerɛkyerɛ mbrɔ finally on mediamadeɛ no ɛyɛ piece of good news for Ghana football 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

0: for na acho na no pay do same strom you ever me strom same tie show mun na mun ti twa mi ya me can of na mate me strom
1: lie no ehia e pa
0: top chow 20 million e mo man e moye because takwa the assistant ya ya nya 2020 saturday be tie sitire o e pa me chow you ever mun ya na
2: sasi kan e ba how sure are we
0: this time
2: we pay you for prioritize stadium so mu stadium
0: this time e be make sure said baby bi
2: right and na some no
0: you been kaji 8888
2: now world cup you have about 5 world cups
0: oh
2: and also world cups in your album is average about 16 years
0: you see your team is now Africa omo nyade and e do maybe yes meje yen clubs no nanso omo nyom nyama yi ano de ho omo to players papa so what I say in terms of management in this area man and ho but there do club bo games no crano and no buy a problem
1: steady. It's a North African
0: club. How do you compete with Ali Numinis
1: Artings? North African club, but states now there's tons of no. So with that, I know about the bar. Or the Royal Armed Forces. Hey, yes, states now, and Casa Flight, never. Kotoko, not all quite African, and I'm Ponsa Bresu. A Drew Baby,
0: look at Germany at the same thing.
1: Rich, or if you say Drew Baby, Kotoko, no Adibu.
0: Baby, maybe a club in the one.
1: Flight.
0: Hey, Nippon, our community, or Musikani, the Shek Club.
2: Yeah.
0: And it's not a crowd breaching most of the teams will be out in a hana, but team there on and one out. You can see can you home?
1: It's a Libya club, Eberhan, a cocoa tulip and a Lancaster, a Libya for the booty, and you're free. Nick, the flight or the Benjamin, and your advantage, Kotokonsuque, Kotoko Africa. But Nancy kept $50,000 crown. What is our issue? $50,000
0: crown. And then I see a ghost house called Africa. Players in the ball, I say, I'm going to call a I'm saying, I'm going for the park and I'm going to
1: and I'm referee me ball. Adiana call
0: you. Adiana boy again up in the league.
1: Rich.
0: Sound pitch no more. So what?
1: Rich. Adiana call you. Could you draw finance? Referee's eyes, you know.
0: Adiana, I'm going to
1: call you. I'm going to call you. I'm going to
0: call you. I'm going to call you. I'm going to call you. I'm going to call you. I'm enye na enye hu bibi se ne be ya ye ni ye ni ji agudie no but on the ever ma agudie na ye den ye mpese ye be ye and am a problem no
1: so sad yes
0: so nye ma kitin to say training grounds ne baby e bobo ne ade ade at least baby a gan ye dua ye ko work out 5 there or San Cabana, at least.
1: Wouldn't be so funny.
2: International standards.
1: Okay, now,
0: so for black stars about Kumo, never be between it. This is no conduct of Kwame Chio.
1: No, so
0: could come foot and look at Kwame Grazani.
1: To be a Sataka and
0: called Yes. Ghana football now. I go and say, I hear a bacon in this year, can't see. Infantry Homra, na Yemen to Edmundi, and since I was over open from Pamcho. Yabasisiya.
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0: interest back
1: you see
0: yeah academy of grammy fan call yes sir mo I don't know pato sorry na nyano ah the lab you need they did the lab you there mr yeah for the lab you mr wada ah chief lo see Gianni Infantino I'm okay so my can carry okay my can we see Gianni Infantino presented a peace prize to Donald Trump for promoting world peace. Remember, Russia has been banned from all world sports competition, but USA actually hosted a World Cup. Hypocrites. Tell us, my name is Gianni Infantino. Good morning. Mijide se bibia aboko anopei. Awo ayɛ Germany. Germany dey say omo wo. Omo le die 2 hours into mo wo awiemu an sa ha. Enti bibia fine. All right.
1: Yeah, na omo pay transfer stories no. Atina omo ntie
0: sharp sports. Sure. 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
1: More updates.
0: Yebe ma more updates on ayɛ transfer stories I know to know. Cause the account chips are higher transfer hub in tea, we need problem crab. But I mean, faster and farmer a year better. When we say better, we did 10 years. Yes, I'm about your money a year 10 years. Hooray! Now, this time, almost say it's your 10. It's your 10 campaign. And I bet to a diaba a t. I bet to say, and channel leagues in Indiana ever start to amen Premier League, Spanish La Liga, Serie A, non Bundesliga, boa hood one in an ebb chassier, and into the Pesica so home. Never fuck a crowd to a tree on the bet to a dear. First of all, young also not so pant, you know, would dear to Mr. Sicano Odin, and would do our son of everything abo, and into myself. Betting company now no me yet, man. Drop your mo, and they ya nebra a ya betway and the betway, so no, and mammy dinkomo. Now on so bra, you remember our football seasoning, what betty a war a ya betway. Now on so it me and ya sicabi bree, and so it me at the Ama Wan Casano and was an associate. It's been regulated by the Gaming Commission of Ghana. 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A good deal way, and ya dear on so no. Ubetimi adibinti aya announce no wetimi ahyene nso Jeff Macho mamenye birthday so ho na yen sorry nkofa adom kase no enso mfama aye yenatie fo ene awiei na mame enweshi aye giftlin sapon edusei ene 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Way every one kasa mame Sylvia Abena Sikapa and I'm a godfather K Edu and I see you so happy birthday. 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
3: 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Now confirm it's all means some book. Yami Kramina okay. So now they can confirm of only one death at Corona. The name in which she was in the most critical condition. 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
3: and
0: will be the next sign about the sign where mama crab back what one and another one said na driver and answer or him find or yes I don't know
3: yes I didn't it's just a MC we can mean senna who's risen for the attacking of the air but we can into no me as me your bumper is say the conscience ever serving right mama and answer echo police for aqua reporting home and yes I saw me trust you the police for yes sure so on the track him na almost like na I'm going to have a question to say on pay me ting ting dia on my gosh on bomo di no kosu onko surrender with police on on na
0: chino di ye eh ya samu eti mkwana wa makano wa mtu biya mtu se omu ya die
3: eh inti nyami ya dum di omu makano omu tiye eh jisi ya mi fitted 7 months with labor ah doctor se omu ya die eh na mkwa la 10 ena na omu te 7 hospital. You know, I say, a mutu, you discharge your mut, I can't eat to her. A collab of one, a bar, 99, Mr. Mutapano, no coin, no, or more on the prep, and on the local theater, and for surgery. A collab of course, and it's not a pilot, a more than I could defend water, or motion, and also the other people, no, so Yamiadum, they are all out of danger. Into Yami Boa, and yeah, they are a better and body.
0: Answer on back crown. Wahoo, yes, to a craft one word to my money for. Kay, ya, ya, the farm cray. Where kay, ye pie, is who ya, ya, see, the farm crow for ma. Modia Mako. Kay, ya, car, papa, I was here, Rama, ya, the farm crow for ma. As I said, young with the answer to draw one.
3: Can be in car, a bayan come in can a papa more, cause it didn't say, appropriate school bags because not any branding to I actually school moving on which I can say maybe this is an appropriate school bags are a idea school no yes you can the puppy monka car a bit more comfortable and I say car or a bit more protective we won't I just maybe I can call on 30 Ukraine and car seat belt car a woman maybe anchor can be permitted to know and to more can this is the CAM. Maybe an anchor she built, no, a whole deal. Nah, I'm far or how busy I'm by, you know. A message school only say, on the first school bus or most school bus, I know a war, she built, may other safety devices installed. Sana, it's me about Uncle Four, especially in Colorado by when there's a problem like that.
0: Opanyini ya nwa sini ya mfawusi ya na
3: ya sem
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2: 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Na Sabra Kopium where just one would draw more Yamalata, Kaneshi, Abogulashi, Kasia Gaso, enemy I would draw a DJ, I see a demudi, Yadu to one where na Yanko is a woof from Wayne. 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
4: The chief is the people of Eta and the Anglo traditional area and to the National Democratic Congress, which he served with such distinction. I extend my deepest condolences. It is often said that the worth of a life is measured not by its duration, but by the constancy of one's service until duty and duty's final call. The hope embodied that idea. He served with pride, distinction, integrity, and an abiding sense of purpose until the very end.
0: 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fufre usu msu yano
4: of one's nation with honor. His outstanding service naturally called him to greater responsibility. As Minister for Foreign Affairs under President Jacob Rawlings from 1997 to 2001, he helped shape Ghana's engagement with a changing world and consolidated our country's reputation as a respected and principled member of the international community. Those who worked with him knew that he brought to every decision a rare combination of wisdom, patience, and absolute fidelity to the national interest. It was during this period that I had the privilege of serving with him in Parliament. Although our responsibilities differed, I observed closely the qualities that made him such an exceptional public servant. He was thoughtful without being hesitant, firm without being confrontational.
0: Any I quote here, I am a penny boy for Ronco Joyce, Bawa Muktari, Nanin and Wasafo and Raman, and Esa was to deal oneself for a woman. Samuel Okuja to Abraqua and was a Samapania to the Bedi or Penny Behu, said was born a Braha Kondo and Nija Efe, and was a man saying another Sia, and he said, Yabaya, I bay on crushing tree. Was here so air Raman and Esa was to deal oneself so much in Evil Flow, a tea, dear Bachina Bedru and Yatra, Victor Beau House. Hey, you didn't even have a bram so pa. Now from Afu Frozen Crying.
5: I recall vividly how sharp he was when I visited him at the hospital. He remained hopeful that he would recover so we could continue our discussion on matters of national interest. Such was the Honorable devotion to Ghana. Steadfast until the very end and always ready to place his experience at the service of the Republic. Ambassador Bahoo was a true son of the Ministry of Foreign Affairs. He joined the Ghana Foreign and Commonwealth Service in 1959, only 2 years after independence. Advancing through its professional and administrative ranks, he remains the only foreign minister in our history to have risen from the level of a junior career officer through the successive responsibilities of director, chief director, ambassador.
0: Ani ayo kwoti ye ye wopanyini Samuel Okuja to abrakwa wono no osofo a wo hra amano ne nsa wo sudie mo nsam so ntuba Facebook ni YouTube TikTok Instagram X wopanyini gbaho ni fo nyine na da ho na high tensions wo ho I just washing coat to come
2: yes, yes,
0: washing
2: yes,
0: the white shirt ne tie a woda wo ye di ne ho adanse he wo ni nyuma pati ne ye di ne ho adanse no ko mo te wo di osin krofo nkokwa na abechiche
2: Why are dear?
0: Who are better dear? Become found.
2: Why am I sorry, mind? Who
0: is my wasser
2: mask? A siapa, Holy Spirit Cathedral. Your boy at the man, into any power or now, sir. Require who was what so many yef where you are yef. Yanni come up. Oh, now where Jaru, Jaru, Bissano, Cacrano, and ye a Jaru in your national. Near Pastor Cacran, you are going to Chiswa. Set a bear that ye free one.
0: Now, ma'am, we have a quick one.
2: Yet, so yet, yet, so. 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
2: 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Now one more watch us, ya Rock Africa Limited, ya ni ya PPP, I'm crying, you make wobi, one na road to no, one more baba manage, where be automated, ya fuwa kwa branin kwa shada kebiyamu, nwa beti 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me ejina.
6: I sat in cabinet when the then minister Sensu brought a very similar proposal, very similar to this. And we all agreed it in cabinet. The cabinet accepted it. So I'll be a hypocrite to come and say that I won't support what the minister has brought. Whatever reservations I have, in principle, I have to support it. So I would urge that members should support it. Because if I sat in cabinet, the then minister adduced reasons why we could do the same thing. And I tell them to be against it, it will not be good of me to do that.
2: Mo enti yera Dominic Nitzi Wola wodi akwetene wa MPP amenyokuo no emu na wo ye MP ma bembela about one person ya so no nene ene ye boy edema wo nenu ati Nitzi Wol esandi tuja wo hwe previous administration e kwan ya MPP abandada no fa so eyi sa tobut ni free wa wato ne buasi echirechire mo edema ye.
6: The second reason, Mr. Speaker, is that we abolished the road tolls for one simple reason. We do not want to burden Ghanaians with both the e-levy and the road tolls. Basically, that was the reason. When we sat in cabinet and the road tolls came, and the e-levy came, we knew that it would bring some bit of burden to Ghanaians. So we didn't want to have the situation. So we looked at it and said, which is the best thing to do to at least cushion Ghanaians? And we said at that time that there were a lot of queues, Mr. Speaker, at the road tolls, the intersection where we have the tolls, and people were spending hours upon hours. And if you calculate the amount of fuel people were the amount of money they were using to buy fuel just at that place, we felt that it would be a burden, because we calculated that we could get as much money as much as 10 billion cedis then on the e-levy. And when we looked at the road tolls, we realized that the easiest way was to remove the road tolls that was giving us less than 100 million, and it was an inconvenience to Ghanaians.
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0: Aduma 06.3 and you are my sepa 94.7 in Shah 104.5. Tistianga Zakasi, Boboja, if you had a and one you go so your day, a mountain. You go so rushing with the few. Some runner, the Omari Abo. Eh, never see a corner, Jacobis Abruanian woman for Wapne, Wakadarpa, Muya Punan, Ewa, a true tax in your district. A true tax, Mohem. Now, Yaniba, quite a chunk of my friend who called Jane Yamiche. 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
3: There we are in tomorrow. I say,
0: your friend said, Do boot as the twine, hey, and one summon I'm making into no, eh? Now, and what you any and each time I would now committed drivers association, I know at your chunk more, eh? Charles and so was it one into winning into which the NNATs are there being into more. Are they was it say your barber you too? 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
3: 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A quiet band so almost the baby, the quiet papa bank. Nay, for quite time, tiny susa, the better to the end, and ya dear Bayaguma. The catcher are buying it, and ya dear Bayaguma. If you say, what do I uncovered bridge, you know? Bridge, and I say, a yak, this I made a tanker, a gas tanker union, and a gas company in the Yaguma this time. Nay, I don't know if it's a tosa, a simple binom, we see when one would trouble to see some. To two.
0: Eti wei aye committed drivers association Charles Danso wono enu oti breakers oda woman no na tres wode se be tu dwana na yeti simultaneously ha ya kekafuna keka de madam pan ye ne gana ahyenkafo twetwe nkomai wo mu omutwi private car any woman so a wo mu twi commercial car ye ne wo mu twetwe nkomoni emisa de ebe ni o ma ye krado ana
7: So Madrid can come watch Emma Tona MPP for by our Mubutramuno. 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And we are so soon it me disses a coin, a Yabia, and to say a Bansa or Sadeba, Mark say. You bet your turn, Kuandia, and your pa.
8: Saturn and I diversity final. And so, what you do are not a final, sir, and so couple was Anna and yes, sir.
9: Yeah, two boots in here. A year passer almost under the bar, a creature of a new near the bar.
10: Oh, I buy into no moody banadi or moody bamania de cra. See, Yama Buak was through four near the and see, Minjin this is some of the bumpers, CIA, Tama or somebody. Anna. Yeah, kwa na traffic near dear was so doors. So most of the two system near bar, a better cause more traffic intermediate being gin to come in quite yanka. Mom from my
0: Ghana, this should be a drink train your choir. You could hear no more in 10 years. When you bark, would you be a eh, Obana Quabranana? Did you? Oh, my, I say, I can be at you free in a couple of trouble to eh, I do be a pran and I am to say, Debbie, we are profons. Hano, eh, to know who drew up a pen, not just work now, call not too. na wo ko wanim tie ntia se sa
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0: dual citizenship and will not be required to renounce the other citizenship. The current disqualification sits on easily with our engagement with the diaspora and with the realities of modern citizenship. In line with this proposal, it is also the case that multiple citizenship will no longer disqualify a person from holding certain offices except that of President and Vice President of the Republic. So the fact that you have multiple citizenship will not bar you from becoming Chief Justice of the Republic or becoming the head of the Electoral Commission or, for instance, becoming Speaker of Parliament.
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7: 5 years in momi die, mide nyamisu duke nebeboa. Because on here, say new government in the bar, ayana, the first year, the mushi. The second year in abuse or to nyama but no say be bua gana for say gana for so bi now say she na the first 5 years no my enkoye ndc mpp enya yen go to no fiso say mom say 5 years in there or say itimi ema yen so ti man for no ye ma ye leader ho ne hwa mabo n say ne ko because say pa boni ni betra so na say anko ne say ma ne 10 years ya before the fiso na ye ma say be free ye
8: mom 15 years grand and you're here. Oh, Nini Panabayano, no matter the years, how the man and in tea. Well, Nibisi Biaum, so much more amount to moon. We are in.
9: I'm the boy, man, you're the angel and 5 years in the game.
10: Stone cry, you muso. Be a moment, you cry, you muso. You muso. Tom dear, Sana, 2 days, 5 in the cruiser. But I'm only any time old.
6: Ghana, this should be a good general. I tell you what,
1: I'm going
6: to say, Yama, Bani, I said, Katana, by our run, Wabadan, Chama, the 20.
1: Wait, man, you're
6: here. I say, and I just walk across my family back.
1: What family back? As I didn't know, and yet you must
6: know,
1: who mentioned it in any park,
6: well, I saw what got ready and what may was the account to swear
1: and to swear and the building and the moms to be at me and so swan on a crab. Frequency, you know, and I would go so I would see, you know, I once roses, Ponce, we have a brand, Drubby and Wabap and Wissima, Adriana, me as at 12:43. Young for messages, Kakrabi and so and for Mamma Russell, any was good afternoon, Akosia Jewa and Kwakwadu Kumi was. Fantastic news by all standard no what and waso dual citizenship won some no the kasi ya kan wasam adia beche name of no wasi adrom ya bo adwuma ye pa Josephine Jameson wasi this woman saying the news 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
6: mami nko YouTube no man fobi adren chomo diya faho edia ban we see a friend kusi Stephen wasi me ramo live Ohio America I want to make more idea free. Sanso and Ayao. And so they are one also idea Benny or say happy glorious birthday. And confirm our honorable Amanda Watchery. Na was it radiation pa Sanson I was to say a friend Rosetta na Tied Rosetta Diaba. What only the was a agenda say Eddie Omani called it the Castra for reason.
1: Hey,
6: I'll see a good idea. What my would be soon and I took by a
1: dear
6: Cowboys as a gun and Yamini Dini.
1: Sick of the bank going to me.
6: Aye. Now, are you a messenger? She's ready about fishes. Eddie, what Diaba was it? Was it Jim? What is that Ghana? And I was answered. I want to so Eddie Abeni. I don't need to boot again.
11: FIFA for Enterprise or FFE is actually a proposal, an offer. It's part of a democratic process, a consultation process.
12: Are you ready?
11: Consultation process. It would simply commercialize and organize all FIFA-owned competitions, along with sponsorship, broadcast licensing, and new venture for the benefit of FIFA's 111 member associations. However, unlocking previously uncaptured commercial value. Strengthening the commercial side of the game is the natural next step.
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15: Yempempre wiase yasetren se wanya ba bia obetintitie pa wo ngumasuemu a osika ene wabodi na abeye kwa ne se ntisu apomba akopa mekanfo ama wo ene premier nurses training college yeye programs 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
4: Mr. Teacher, Mestrel, Samophon of the school, a day, Missy, a day now with fear, where you feel ye. 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
6: 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A fee, Milo vitamin D, a poor energy release. 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
7: Charlie titi. 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
8: Hey, how can I no crack?
7: 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Any pick four. They be a. They mom. Chatanga na city. They be a. Now be a one entry.
8: Hey, head a four boko sa.
7: Afei, akwenye na bo. Ubit me abo Game Park. Embe kum. Noom, Debia, Mia Star 946 hash, number pick one, any pick four, says, yeah, Sakra DSA, say, 5th June, Article 31st August, NLM Ratte, and Yama 1 year, 1 year, if you watch it.
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10: Asante Atura Bank dear. What shame kwama ma wwa to mankasa. 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
30: Oi, what person would be near person? Sorry, Samo.
31: Samo.
30: Yeah.
31: Machine,
30: we said
31: it
30: here.
31: I'm
30: not going to
31: say
30: anything. I'm
31: not
30: going
31: to say anything. Bioglobin syrup and a capsule. A mujedru. A rich in iron, folic acid, and a B vitamin. And in drew who want a map within a need.
30: Wouldn't my window? And in your annual when you cap.
31: Jelita.
30: Any of Madame Amor capsules in that.
31: Oh, see ya now. We hear ya. What I'm from the catcher will say. When I pop a iron, when you could be a man, what I can press an iron. A bioglobin will be it. When I come on my bedroom, when I baby to iron.
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1: 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Yeah, the French Messiah, the French pastor, the French professor, the French bishop, I mean,
2: producer.
1: No, see, Lenoisa. 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And I'm from. Okay. Lenoisa.
2: Right.
1: Okay.
2: You see, yeah, you see. Today.
1: Yeah.
2: Le.
1: What's your tea for tao?
2: Okay. You see.
1: Me no. I can't tell any ho.
2: I'm a fanboy.
1: Oh, why?
2: Yeah.
1: What's it? I'm there.
2: I am a fanboy.
1: Okay.
2: Me body say na maneka.
1: Ah, he for ma.
2: Obi huwa baby anosre.
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2: 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Le su le bien fait.
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1: 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Maybe I a kama. Where did you have
0: here?
1: Did
0: kakra.
1: Joe. You should create jai him. Every I wanna buy then I don't
0: know. Now my ready boko. And so any boko sa. Mini I buy what you pay with mensa. Mini I will pay yasaku. Pay yas mess or pay yasu name son. A deep party from your sanka. And your car could have craving.
1: If I say
0: sanka.
1: Now I just say
0: duka.
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0: 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Because na me me ma no. 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Because we try. Natural catcher say, a cayeno. It was a yen grand mean yes can yen, or me a good.
1: What mabosiano be that dana?
0: May farm my yes, I am obi one who chin or bar, or switch me a mitiman be.
1: And the idea judges are a
0: man be.
1: A yazo.
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4: There be a cacra dear. Some be her cacra, but it's fine. Mamma, the patcher dear, say, I am no crab before day.
1: But I am on a so cacra, not baby. I don't know. You didn't get me,
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1: Okay.
4: 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It means so no, me, you'll be a mere grim crop when I'm watching me at my band on my best watch and no mammy. 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
1: na sabre no say na yeni ntoto ye no say you see chire no say ka 2 months kra and say na yeni draw ana uti e dio kan no a
4: include e less than 1 month because e yeni 27th June and I may call no I think may something yes it means a year more than 1 month
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4: into me patch into me patch oh it's
1: okay
4: the 40,000 man you could be a year no you be a year you year you know you know
1: so as you can know our day man when they did more dancing when they are witness
3: me and she right
1: okay now bush any months when they are dancing he say a year abe yeah, Ruth Mensa, what quite 40,000 a barber boy in one
4: Busiani mono, me mammy, any minuamina, but the acquire and say, would be free moa. Thank me for the free moon and care Busiani bet me a sevia, a mano, ye will say it must look the same, but ye who be beside. And I may mother side, so ye who be beside, now quay say ye man of one.
1: Okay,
4: then so many me for the in a year, you mother that never said the convocus which then the man of Wami.
1: Matter and was
4: a first be a me wolf for be an I mean ye be by me, my mini minion, I always say, my quadruple posiane de be ye, a de be a sauce why ye. Me, my mini minion, more trena can it be any say, men am a quaggis can it be
1: okay, twas way.
4: Nti mama bacho ye wi ayiye ni nyina no na se e kakakra ba. 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
4: Mommy scared di share ye ni mo ne eka estimate ko eka kakra bi na ka 70,000. And yet the year if I did
1: 70,000.
4: 70,000.
1: And then no your dancing. And yeah, man say what ni pa no. I bro so be a 40,000, 50,000. Nti mo yeah ye. Mo ye dinner ni big on.
4: Me pacho de no me ye said the ye na ni ye.
1: 70,000.
4: Aside say be a ye fee any painting near you cut there is no way you be a year gross.
1: Okay, twas so, and I may be a more semi a meeting here beside.
4: It's ye re, you know, Nessis Casamono and Quee cry. And see, that can need the same so say the count of twas into me was several people for ye a good treatment. In fact, no, I'm no Cassay Crown. Ya that car ye name ye may be why ye did a cabby crow or one name me for than one. It's me, eh, and I'm a catcher. Ese fada nso de se de se akoye ne de mintimi nkase kura sase se ntule di wonim skana aka no no so wo de 20,000 ma no se ni it na 1600 na ne de no so en na metam 11,600 koma no fi na mseta ese wada rum we de bi se de so we mu ma me so 10,000 na 4,600 ni ye wo interest no na 10,000 beka sa 20 na 30,000 30,000 is what it got 220%, 10% from the 2,000 to come in, man. 32,000. In year, na we who say, and near man, who is can to me, a mere crammy, that crammy, and a mere me corner, meaning me brother, me papa, or fast about any minion of your side by any a corner, where you're going to go to the father, Mr. and your man, who ye, in Tibua, and a woman said, oh, but you're saying, I'm a tea, and you're a year in solo. My father must come more, my maybe of we crash it. It will move America across the Uvia, they say, yes, sir, no more for body now, for dear. It's almost sunny and body now, and so cacrana, it cook on you. And I make you of your own dimachi, yes, say, in any of Sanya, no cook on you, or no more so mint me queen your man. They say, you can't move to me, your man crack a moment, or no more so you say, a year and a fin, you have your book and near, near, you say, 2 years to find your mint to me. There's a mere me deal, which a cook on you. It could be 3 days and San Bertina, Pentuo, Nona, Anya, it's a Friday. See, mammy could be 6 days old, and I'm a debay. To me, by a bit with your mousse day for me, and I'm the damn bachelor, my grandmother, it's my bow. Many now could you go to Scanania in Gonu when you mean one request to be a female hope. But me, I may call a number fat if you any paper sent that I said, dear old name, semi yin pabonini. It's me, I made a paper no crepe to honour. And some crown and beam is can ye ready, Nammy de Barbe, to baby edda. It's your cook room, so more assure me say, can I mabber Bohano? Ombe socken him, but your me and Semifadano, Messi and Higher May, the most ye be war on croon. It's Omu Omay in November ending. Omu,
1: eh, Samu.
4: Omu, dear, Miss Cano, dear, a beba should be and say, best soa, Omu de Bemam and soa, Nessa Mensway, Wahania, baby, so to the other baby edda, and Omu me dis uncle. To me, Banner, many fully hope say me to me, I beca say naturally, and I'm the betoning, and said, Dow, the paper, not to mammy. You do one of the baby at that, no man to paper. To offer a paper, and was saying, this that we need to pick it.
3: And she's right, I
4: say. Can your money didn't be as I say, a dino quite fear now yet, woman is son, make one mini her, and yet twice as him. Name me near me for a minute, you can
1: move fear and won't crater any.
4: Indenture, one can send him safe, yes, indenture, and it will be out. I fell on him and a bam, say, since some years ago, bears it, and was ye may ye pippers. And I fee be a no milk of chums, can no my ye yan ye. It's in ten chunk one at that as I see a walk.
1: Money side plan, money shay,
4: may patch be end is with such
1: say, I say,
4: such as
0: I'm talking. Where Porto, who been the real Toma, who Montino, where you were the
4: man, if you
0: are to catch me, papa, whom I won't be
4: the one if you
0: are not by your own. About 6 years, we are from his opera. Ah, order. Won't take out the crowning yet. Who been our tow, it's a Toma war.
4: But what can I say? Fay us about my
0: kind, and yet, I would talk as easy.
4: What's in that
0: channel? You are to Toma war.
4: We are to Toma.
0: Yes.
1: House number FE13, Fayas 13th May 2026. Any data, a wo way so. Loan undertaking. I, with Mensa of house number FE13, Fayas, do hereby write undertaking that I have collected an amount of 21,600 Ghana cedis from Mr. Victor Opoku of Fayas for a period of 1 month and 2 weeks. Repayment would be 21,600 Ghana cedis as a funeral loan, which takes effect from 13th May 2026 to 30th June 2026. Eja Victor Wasai, Ruth Mensah Sai, how many are you? Stephen Che, how many?
0: Nuku, Doctor.
1: Okay, 18 June, 19 June, dear way, no, yeah, and no, yeah, dear, no,
0: so
1: yeah,
0: then. So, I know, say, top up. Scan answer over this also.
1: Okay. 18-19 the nanso Ukoje, I have collected an amount of 22,000 Ghana cedis from Mr. Victor Poku. Repayment will be on the 30th June 2026, which takes effect from 19 June. Echo. 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
4: And so with the
0: family, I come. And woman, I'm saying, because you're by Muslim with your time, Debbie. About John and Jamie Moby.
4: Now, father will be
0: my part of you. And then, almost your career, you know. I did change him to Debbie. Because I don't follow my mumla, and I was saying, what will be a mother? Debbie, I wouldn't credit you. And to make coffee, you know. Make quite what I call it, he says, the candidate, or me without a mumia, you know. And
1: Mo konta no wo de kanu to abusu ya nem.
4: Me ma obi aya wet minim de worker.
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4: Yeah, the be a few more dwuma nyane nyina na ye ye
6: 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I am now completed.
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4: Yes, yes.
1: Major member. 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
7: Hello,
1: Mr. Ma, what to say?
7: Bacha me hu ye onanse.
1: Nyankopo adaro ma, me so be wey pa. Bacha o ba ni Ruth Mensa.
7: Bacha.
1: Jo. 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
7: Papa, me ko so mo de, papa ni ri ya. 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
2: Come on, Samadia, what's up?
0: I never made a chin, that's Nicodici. 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
1: I'm a catcher.
0: And you're a bad job. And you're a bad job. And you're
1: a movie center. Come up, Wami. 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
0: catcher. 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
1: something. Maybe I catch that was something.
0: 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Me 24 days so doctor ni ko to do segment papa na mo bra e ma me ma o ti wele se o ba be se ne pobu se be yeye si kan wan fo anko o mi en to do ni fo
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3: Okay, Joe, yeah, that's it. 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
12: Hello?
3: Mira, how do you baby of Refi?
12: I'm funny, can you? 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What's the answer?
3: Oh, young quap, papa.
12: Now, you my papa, Mudima Gana, man.
3: Yo.
12: Papa, Miss Rana, I have Botrena, the way I prefer the Mudi Kaikano. I bought Rana, yes, Rano. But I'm the lady I want you print. A canaba. Or I would say, Gun is October, Miss Alokan Sika. Onya bo fere mo o. Se da mo se.
3: Okay, yes so ya da se. Aja Victor. 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Yet, dear Homba, so. Nanipan one cassa will born a Hokano. Well, Quadetti, I can in San Fono, I will be at Tuamu, and I will net her no wound yet, and was she? I no worry. Eh, auntie? 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
13: eya wa o sika po dia se ne wa wa se
3: e o ba ka o bi anfa ho
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3: 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Yes, only a good one and print a bit. November is over VM. A yet then, yeah, a beba. Maybe I'm a passive mouth here, said there's a woo, quack of purpose near Baby Kyoka and a cocope. Nay, just I do a year to a year no more quiet one or so. Maybe I do a new two, so yeah, hang as if for mono. It's if I want you to know who couldn't so funny home fembi. Send me also papa when you're in the paboni for who soon you're in the paboni for. Yes, it's away. Maybe I'll be moved from Baby Bakra, we hear more case yet away. It's in my way, no, may go any more say. 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
3: Because of when you see, and if you are a Facebook for. omo ni rebewu
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3: 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I got me for 15 then kind of one. I said 15 cities. I'm in fan come.
0: I don't know why we will keep trying to be being
3: until yeah.
0: We can't throw
13: be. Banai ma wada ma me crowd you papa you won. O can say me chere ma me can make sense of papa ma me ne che.
3: On train sign. We dey eja train sign. Eh yasem
13: na ba che. I had
0: the. No no money mo ma chance. Ma me na ta. Ay dem na.
3: Where the pushia na che say
0: me record you. Me record you.
3: But say dey call you no.
13: That's all. Until
3: you get your sign,
0: or you need to say, "Obia, on can you
3: quit?" But only your sign.
0: Mammy, me no come
3: to you. I want to know what you're doing. I want to know what you're doing. I want to know what you're doing.
0: So,
3: just I wait. You can be a
0: little bit of a question. We're going to be here. We're going to be here.
3: Pia, and
0: why you can be a baby on from La
3: Pacho and say, and then a bear sacrat and we'll see for my baby. Mammy, mouth two in one, and my make us send me mamma three will be say, me say, me mamma three some, Pacho, and two some. A come, me and I yako me, eh, a come here back.
13: I come
3: here back. A boy, and I mean, yes, eh,
13: yeah,
3: no,
13: Anna, and son.
3: Es aya aya obe ho ana de my reference from macho ye ko enyo enyo mi enu what I say okay ishatu dauda wasi kudus muhammed din waka ama ananye kudus muhammed obobo we kudus fofo ah sa cause kudus dia gana had here kudus na say ye star player backup okay we una nam den e dubai
14: acha we dey backup
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3: 6500 and amudi ko UK no
14: na satan na ya 4 years ni satan sa no sa mu no mo ka price ni
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15: naturally
1: eh
15: I don't know
13: to go
15: with that
1: naima ah konyo we dia sa eh ashino ashino be yi no ye eh ya na ene sa we ye first ye transo nche
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3: Could you send a number of the friend when number the sense to you? Anna, me ba. 1, 2, 3, 4, 5, 6, 7, 8, 9, 10. And one,
15: no. And call.
3: When was the last time I went in the Kasai? But you're going to ask you, Mammy, no
15: Monday in the crown.
3: How did you bring it?
15: Monday in the crown, my friend.
3: I know what to say.
15: One fat, empty, and rat. 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
15: eh eh eh eh eh eh eh eh eh eh eh eh eh eh eh eh eh eh eh eh eh eh eh eh eh eh eh eh
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15: eh
3: eh eh eh
13: eh eh
3: eh eh eh eh eh eh eh eh eh eh eh eh eh eh eh eh eh eh eh eh eh eh eh eh eh eh eh eh eh eh eh eh eh eh
15: mean to me, and no, old friend of Prana, old son
3: of Kenya.
15: Old friend, it's eating us somehow, save a son or any problem that ran ya with her. I knew your dear sister, baby, ever made.
3: A dear, when you might could do sooner, dear. There's nothing I can do. And now, we'll be dinner, dear, by your boy, I'm born the email, boy, baby. I ain't fun, I could do sooner, oh, I can't office way.
15: Oh, and office in
3: Cocomlimly. Effahe.
15: Mom, dear, some say your call honour mum. Your call home and never call Ben Premier and you know, and if you cry to cry, I call honour crada.
3: Well, she come, Ramona Tong, Cramano, Bonnie Dean, Bobby, be any office, and when a candy or dear Yono, no candy or patron.
15: Mr. Kudus, na sa your friend or one fan.
3: One fan, Mamma Chester, Casabican world,
15: Mr. Kudus.
3: Hey, Mammy,
15: said Joanna,
3: Mammy. Hold on. Hold on, baby. Pacho, Mr. Kudus. Say, wow, ni. Channel, try tickets in the way, oh, Mr. Kudus.
15: One away, I do
3: so. Sure, Mammy,
15: baby, 2 point.
3: Reverse chain, reverse it down, who can you go?
15: I just have my boss over Mammy's key, and so my fro, my fro, cra umfa.
3: Hey,
15: my fro, umfa, and say, Miss Roa,
3: oh, Obano, may walk connection, you are from Minaman. Italy, and yeah, may. What if 50,000 back on me? Now catching a tree, I'm 20, and I'm 20. 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
16: yes madam
3: na what to say
16: na mi ado
3: na kudus to e ye I sha to de and come on, the moon bonny, what say? Why genesi cast out in a bed to quine? And no more crown, Miss Adam, I was some other bed chairs to cast off a ticket. Now, Miss Adam Banners are crowning a quano.
17: 28,000
16: Waje, afi ofra kra won fa.
17: 4 years
16: in. Eh, for so be na eba adini. Yes, na we tam na Ukraine UK, Russia eje inu. Yenya backlog be brei. Ena ya affect yen applications yen. So, if you have a refusal to breathe, and the chance to try a new man, where they say Canada. Unfortunately, Canada also. Yes, anchor. So,
3: if you have a statement, Ben, how do you process it? No documents, Ben, I request you free my meal.
16: Oh, I know your ways and means are your day.
3: I am a time traveler. Yeah. I know everything, yeah. But oh,
16: yeah.
3: It's not mommy say.
16: No, then say at times, you know, when you do, you make me like I say, you are sponsoring somebody. Are you getting it?
3: And to be a heavy now, we are man. And that is all I want to know.
16: Say best
3: sponsor. A visit, a tourist, a spouse, a day. Which type of visa?
16: A visitor. And a tourist.
3: You get okay. It. Na visa no osi ni enyam for man na na request for a plane ticket sika eji free ma me ho
16: oh won say assurance no dey mine here no won eto bi no my assurance say ade no will be true until back through and you buy the ticket in far in advance say won until e chire no che so we were not successful.
3: Me, one of the mentors here, because without you seeing, say, when your visa,
16: when
3: how then will you buy your ticket?
16: Yeah, when you make the projection, who projects? And I say, Unya, maybe your own second, it gives you assurance, say, visa number. Until you can say, over train, I'm a millionaire, so I'm going to put it in one. You buy it at a higher cost. So with the projection, over 30, you know, and they are turning as a timeless one, now I at a lower cost amount.
3: Well, to make a very long story short, Mami Isike, Nisa Canada Bay.
16: No, I'll make provision for her. And then, if you adjust that, I won't say at times, you know, you encounter some challenges.
3: Now, understand, but I'll say,
16: you know,
3: Kudus, or sisi kanu na se se o penti.
16: Oh, no, eni na mitre se, Matias ye.
3: Abay.
16: Matias ye. So, offline, Mr. Sari. Ini Mr. Sari, be un arrangement, and then we see the way forward.
3: Oh, baby, ya air, content in a bedroom, atra of air. Se se, no, abedi mi minsemwa, so I wanted.
16: Eni na mitre se, I will discuss with Mr. Sari.
3: Asari is just a producer. I am the host of the show. I want to know what are
16: some. Okay. Then you will collect my number. Then when you are done, you call me later in the day. Then we schedule up. Don't worry.
3: Now I don't remember for our winfa.
16: Well, say at times no best friend. No, me need promo. I say. Are you getting? That is the problem.
3: Me a continuous traveler. Who can say to me? Me frau abe.
16: You later in the day, you call me, and then we'll arrange
3: that. Why? You know, you call me frau and kenko. And so me frau e kopa u kura na wakati.
16: Me kwa kwa sorry no me send message di man Mr. Sari say if your best friend na me san kantino me sorry we are me friend you are sorry me friend no. San sana. Nti no any issue at times no these are some of the challenges we have. So let me know. You test me with your own number then. Later we'll discuss about the
3: formality. But we'll travel and turn it the same.
16: What say?
3: We'll travel and turn it in the
16: same. Kudus Ventures.
3: Kudus Ventures, keke?
16: Yeah.
3: I ain't no more.
16: Yo, Kukumimli.
3: Address, like my specific address. Kukumimli fine.
16: We are close to the same, what's the name? Pharmacy.
3: Which part of Kokomlemle? Ebi Kokomlemle taxi run Kokomlemle this.
16: Bensgate, near Bensgate.
3: Near?
16: Bensgate.
3: Okay. So, Mama, I investigators about one room. Yakuba and my man.
16: Problem new.
3: Okay.
16: Midas. All right, let's make that.
3: Syntax tank. Tank, papa.
18: Tanka! Obi Sufia, but your connection man to be new seeker.
3: Then no credit. But who tank?
18: Who tank? Obi Sufia, when you be, we a guy.
3: Yeah.
19: Enye Mr. Kudus.
18: Obede tuya. Tanke papa yuen to me say de.
1: Okay.
18: Me pato sun sun to me jina.
1: Debi.
18: E tanke empai.
1: Yo.
18: Ebe hodi usuo nada uhin su ube nye biwo.
1: 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Then you make your first deposit. Now deposit, you know, a basa bonus. I de bem mauno. Would be nikra na what ye, Mr. Winyan feared what you are ma. If you say Gaming Commission of Ghana, and it actually it will make one koda and two a ya betty a b. Cindy Rice, a moa de
18: a moa, a friend penny de penny, Cindy Berry, you are singing it. Anna Cindy, so Anna Kunkum.
1: Okay,
18: Anna, if you be as one is Munu Cindy, Kunku Baku to Miss Sophia of Winyan.
1: Okay,
18: Cindy, so Nemoa, one noa. It's you acha and say
1: I am papa and two bedroom was here up a fair year is in the moon a bass I'm more feeling in a baby bonsa was here baby I'll bet me I'll be at Thomas Food and Drugs Authority I'm not crying say young tone and what it just so tap and hop any of the forecast is saying
18: the patrol say I'm first you can't say but to moon auntie what you call your card in a be cast and trot and see it out to a name kumasiano and then Ghana high a B.I.B. boom
1: okay
18: oh for Kana Fajesu when you see ya when you have an inia simo no one sandia fesu and one on oko
1: okay
18: ate afidye nankasate o lori fe na ide
1: efimu yo officer sunupi wo kumase ha na sebe ya aja emfa weni suwenti for a number weni a register mouth for free 0535-125-004 ube tunia download the app and wa app store and I'll say play store and so one no more cho
18: no sense
1: cho ni na busi ani edu so
18: na cho crowd ya me body dia na mesere if I dey cho aye dia say senka gana fo nyina boshia na ye pega no ne so ano
1: okay
18: me kam cho say adu bi timi yi sent wa na chese adu papa so am man ti ase ho ani emu kankan ni nyina ko enka ni oba boduku no yi wani odu wani no otu a
1: say
18: cho cho aba what the fa with tia see out to me say something at them at the same time yanka sa mema no so ye baby baby ni na say source ni ye a e say sure
1: baby baby ni abodin e na efia na baby
18: what was it o left and right
1: o
18: born o say to left and right
1: yeah
18: when you know
1: balancing
18: that's right
1: okay
18: and no man us munufu as say sense no aje baby a what the fa wa na say ho na the day
1: okay church say men can church say supermarket be mu obet me ya bi onum na wato panda mart palace mall but in total was painters fraying e won numbers here me dey to dey so nothing e no twetwe komo 0504555535 and afa 0551815388 online near www.chochoindustries.com kono ko bo wani akọ maam ka it patch where your painkiller but here no
18: that's right e no no na man you fantastic
1: ya
18: wadie bi oho awu eye and you're fantastic.
1: Okay.
18: But I did a fantastic. Oh, fantastic.
1: Fantastic. Fantastic.
18: Ne pato, I label ni agree.
1: Okay.
18: Oh why? I did be shim.
1: Yeah.
18: I am a home brown color bisa. Oh dear, why any mono? Baby, I yaw yano.
1: Yeah.
18: Papa. Oh papa, we are fatale.
1: Yeah.
18: Now, my own auntie free a hat. And you them
1: as a magic and not as
18: a bow, huh?
1: Wow.
18: I said, what's that? And could be a no, I say,
1: yeah,
18: a bow don't pin him.
1: Heat patch.
20: Pharmacy shops and get one yaka see any more bets me and your be hold them. Not what all numbers we me and no AA numbers and I'm a day my one heat match a number near Bombadiana Frey 0248 509003 and I face 0544 569251. I'm getting smart. Was it feeling heat? No. Messi or baby, I know, sir, would jade bear fenny jade a seasoning powder we use one. So say, when there was so any prima for you now, ye de a ye jane, what you say? So couldn't be a fear a lillian. What is impossible that a lillian? A lillian seasoning powder. What did your love for the abba? Way a lillian a denny chicken ye. Now say all purpose, control me a cat, what we be a with the guma now for no spaghetti for a moton, indomie or quam, would ye, a ye, ye one and chinam dear beef for no. And so, oh, nothing will still know a bear dabby patcho. Any Lillian, a just over Bian would do just where Bia bets me and ya be not what to not Sabaya whooper do well to our bets me and ya be in tea at the numbers email 0244 406192 and I face 0598 910500 and a 0249712246. Abna Monet,
21: I dear Bacon say, yeah, your money patcher say,
20: okay,
21: when you may be a neyam and then person.
20: You
21: were more a day a rice water.
20: Ah,
21: a movie why you find your rice water.
20: Okay,
21: a movie why I find your mutu.
20: Okay,
21: what do you mutu? I patcha patcha. I've been am, what do you mutu a pussy?
20: Wow,
21: you for phone call a pussy, but I've been am, you mutu a pussy. What's not the air rice they work on? What you can be the outy tasting?
20: Wow,
21: what's not the abenamo? A year jollof,
20: yeah,
21: Nahima. Na se wodi ane ya de na odi abenamo eye dia ne odi ane ukunu nu nya sama enche upa ne che wa odi wachi because of for sanu
20: yeah
21: nti abenamo
20: okay
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20: 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And Ntumu bravo. 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
21: 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You're from Jerry Jet.
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20: 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So you be what be a number more than for any chemo. My main for doctor number no mount, then any chem commo, a 0244-867068, and I face 0274-234321. 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
22: 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Pardon, yes, it's a way any part. Now, when you're gravy, now, no good with you, ma. 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
2: 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So, let's have the DBA, Missica, and delay. 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Now, Sika, the game for so. 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
20: Okay, I'm sure that say you try and want AJ and Katok a cabacho when you phone, mommy. 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Kumasi for my drink chair, and I am calling 10, 10, 10, 10, 10. A buy a babble jay a year, a bigger phone, so I drink chair. Now, Faye, I check the hour hold on so many where the home and come on. Mammy, my home, man, so 0322 0835 8182 83 0322 0835 8182 83 Mame Emra Humanusun TNT. 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
2: 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say now
1: Lady
2: Yanko.
1: Exuberant men and women of faith, Michelle will be asked.
3: Okay.
1: Kakra make and says, Sebi, a car de empro. A car will be the car empro, said the infant for a car to one. Na dear me, can you answer? Kayabena, meaning do await me a car and a demo, but. With our means, he dear be a cassa, a tassuma, a bit me a dim. I am for and penny for nana nomia, dear. Yes, sir, says I, a dear way, a cossing. And catch all betting me a chap, and ra, yes, a semra. Yes, I am mammy and money at those times here. Your tenor studio had church and your money. Yen, you know, cry, boo, I am a two, but yet it's your titty be at a say, a economical.
3: Yeah.
1: And na asetra no ayedin. 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
3: Obo ye din na ye ndrede.
1: Me je hu kra me chese se wo na wo na wo ye wa ye. Se bi o me na papa wu na me ye me ye. And this time we didn't manage to be so sad. I didn't take any nipper, so be one near the atua said, many scared from teacher said, me yes, say, I was so people men's son, may seven in Tino, I was something you saw, but mammy say, and all of them say, Baby, who ya wedding, who ya ya, and ya whoop now when ya some now. Or be dear, who more bro, and a babadum who said, Jit, where Anna said, Bibi said, never support it. But me and far, I saw idea, and he said, Tim said, and ye body and natures will be a fan one, whatever sifie, or be a fan one, the cotoka near dear. Mentality, Benny. 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
4: Hello, Mama Emma.
0: How are you doing, baby? How are you?
4: I'm so glad you're here, Mama. I'm going to tell you my number two.
0: What is Florence, Emma?
4: Brother Emma.
0: Brother Emma, now what were you doing? So we're going to call you soon. Timmy Pe, dear, what we're going to call you soon? We're going to be with some pa. What are you afraid, you know? Na wa beji wa chede fefefefefefefe makache wo. 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
4: Hello? 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
0: fri. Okay. Wadaro ma, Colgate na nkasa kwa espele ni say?
4: And they mean who?
0: My memma of a fray. Colgate, no, you wanna hold what say?
4: I say, yeah, hold what 10.
0: Bobo, be dear.
4: Shower gel.
0: Okay.
4: And a blush.
0: Oh, Debbie, I know they are near my what package in the moon. Hey, Colgate, no, a person, no, you wanna hold what say?
4: I say, they mean who?
0: Okay, any Mr. Davo for no about Favo for any inquiry. Hello,
5: good afternoon, Hima Benoa.
0: Afternoon, Quesi.
5: Because if he's a real so.
0: Eddie Ben, what way in this? Why did you card no so?
5: Valuable Aquasi.
0: Spell a Colgate, Nianque.
5: Colgate. C O L G A T Colgate.
0: Ah, L D and I want it.
5: Messis. C O L G A T Colgate.
0: Okay. Colgate, anyone, how do I say?
5: You know how do I mean, sir?
0: Dear Henny.
5: Colgate toothpaste. And I check with the Chaco one.
0: I said, Colgate, dear.
5: Chaco one.
0: Hana, dear.
5: And a greenish one.
0: Greenish, man. This is hot! I'll get toothpaste in the Kawati. Chuck one day, watch out. Aha, you know what I'm in for my own name?
5: Chuck one. And I think. The brownish one.
0: Brownish, man. Okay. Oh, there, I am Mom Marquessy, Balibo, Mom Famano. What's me a spell it Colgate and Kwa? Never won back, what can I do? And yes, she, yeah, for mano. Fafu from Mammy Radia, Missy, a child, you, Tibra. 0322083581 8283. Hello?
6: Hello?
0: Enough, Woody, baby, I'm Ruffy. 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Hello?
6: Hello.
0: Me na fu di baby afrefi.
6: Me don be James Nate Mate.
0: Okay, I don't know ga ada so.
6: Me pa chai.
0: Yo, Colgate no why you should be there?
6: Pa chai.
0: At the same.
6: Eh, come on.
0: Okay, yeah, when I would was saying?
6: There were four.
0: Bobo, ni yang kwe?
6: Kobe Cheba. Kobe Chaku.
0: Mm-hmm.
6: Kobe Ma.
0: Kobe Day.
6: Max.
0: Hey! Hmm. Kwe?
6: You feel back in the
0: and 901 now create yana
6: W
0: sa akradi ayeye ni di de say akradi ayeye sa promotion ayeye ni di de say oh Mr. I'm not finding a number in Kaho. About what is you? Huh? Max, no. What is your Iafra? Okay, okay. Hello?
7: Yes, so, me dini Amina Tapia.
0: Amina to Apia?
7: Amina Tapia.
0: Okay, who can say free?
7: Nkawe.
0: Yo, Colgate, and why you should be there?
7: Aye.
0: Okay, you wanna hold what's saying?
7: White to space and Colgate chocolate.
0: White there,
7: and the white to space and Colgate chocolate.
0: White and they say.
7: And the paste itself is white.
0: Hey.
7: And okay. Colgate chocolate.
0: Yo, na me ba o, mami misa we say. Akadie ayeye ni din de say.
7: Hey, some promotion.
0: Promotion, okay. Yan camera for the okay, meba. Complete this sentence. Colgate Naturals are powered by nature and perfected by.
7: Hey, Sade Mini.
0: Winnie Mano, Mamma Mao, another chance.
7: Okay.
0: Which specific Colgate variant am I using to make sure I'm always studio ready with strong teeth and healthy gums? Questions now, Kuranu Chese.
7: The white itself, because the charcoal is for whitening teeth.
0: Whitening, we have a name for it.
7: Hey.
0: Colgate charcoal. Any what Colgate dia?
7: Sade mi ti mi mi mi di.
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0: I dey. 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
7: Mati.
0: That's for free.
8: Hello,
0: Mr. Frasan, come on, me no me radio, mami. 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
8: From Wachi Adam, kase free. 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
8: That's right.
0: Yo, there he be now you show no.
8: Kobe Teba.
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8: Eh. 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
8: 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Heba. 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Heba.
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9: E tata e no na mi yusu o.
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10: You
1: gonna
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11: How many times
1: would
9: you tell you? Hey, Brian, what's your name? This is Tibiani
1: Akakadro. Okay, okay. 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
12: Hello, hello.
1: Me da fudi baby afrefi.
12: Macha me din da Abigail Johnson mi kaza free kono.
1: Okay. Ko geti why you should be da?
12: E facha ma you should be da.
1: Okay. Then na who you should?
12: Ko geti chaku.
1: Ko geti chaku. Okay. Ko geti no dia here na who the choose e ma o se ne ya den den den pa no.
12: Ko geti chaku.
1: Hmm. Okay, what you know? Yes, I'm quite anti me news. So, Annie and I, Debbie.
12: What's your Debbie?
1: I didn't hear.
12: What's your boy? My name is Air Command. I'm collaborating with you.
1: And today, I'll be catching any papa call gate.
12: The message I catch you on say, papa, boy, my name is Air Kakabia food.
1: Okay, Eddie Ben, what ID card so?
12: Abigail Tra Johnson.
1: But your Abigail, when you are the Nuntia, no, I'm sure if I'm not a why?
12: If I show you.
1: Okay, Okay, for last one, I'm in call. Hello?
13: Oh, he might be.
1: Men of Woody, you have ready.
13: I traveled in the transit of this accordion, you can just play good to say, okay.
1: Yo, yeah, I'm already on in conform, mama pa. Call Getty, why you should be
13: that? You got your
1: hand. I didn't know him for home.
13: Oh, come up, how did you choose here? I told you, Emma, okay, good part. You and me, how did you choose here? I never can go to any more extreme part.
1: How do I say in Iowa?
13: If I say, oh, me and Chan.
1: Yes, boy. Boy.
13: Aha, go get Heba, Chaku, and now, go get a.
1: A piece white wine, Ankasa. White wine, Ankasa, and
13: he didn't say. We should cut that.
1: Oh, we are trying to add the number of chubby from a man who says that when he went in. I am here. Okay. Yo, they are here now. The truth, see, I was saying a day, pan.
13: I know, Chaku, no.
1: Then I'm going to manage Chaku, sir.
13: Because I'm the first man you used to go to the end of the beginning. You can choose here, but we see a chimney, we see a white bar, which I don't know who you are. About the home bank, if you know my team.
1: Okay, you need more education. Bye, my dear man.
13: Okay.
1: And then, gentle, who ban out the ID card. But, Bacho, Eddie, I'm not sure, my family, and I'm a mobile, and I'm not sure. Much rare, dear Mofa Merman, I'm a mobile, or more modi, you know. And or mobile ID card, so modi bam. But you want a one, one home. Okay, Major Prata, no, no, mabubo. Mr. Echandi, be ready, yes, I must win a yardum. Why? It's why you can't say where DBBN, Oberban, or Betty Watcher, dear. Come on, Mr. Shannon Suma, Mr. Colgatey. 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
0: your friend no nature first. 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I try anyway. 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
0: Boso me aso. 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Yeah, we show happy birthday, pa. 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I was Samike collection. Also for Samike, we top high. See, we show happy birthday, man, pa. Nyankopon won show won nyo kese. 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Wunya be ma taxi driver B. Was say, or see wunya no. And now we show happy birthday, Mami Jane, nyankopon show. Na onyo kese, e ma yen. 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Wona we to send ya with that Typhoon Greenfield Mining Company. Ano. 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O see and wish you happy birthday. Manu pa. Nyaku pon show. Na wonyo kese. Sanso ena Victoria Tete. O see o wish Tete Beauty. 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
11: 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Yeah, and a customized data and voice package. And a diama won't qua. Now, what's me? I'm streaming, no browsing, no, and no course, no, so voice course, no, na a mu aye de. Tell us how they only say connecting. 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na se Game Park Day is making winners every day. Blueprint DNA organization for nature moho. Now we DNA would media be a YND Enfa Mam. They say ni se fashion ados. Ni se fashion ados. A man in Yamusha mem and too much. And to Babe, about finding your PM and any one yakura. Why if I now won you none on Nehono, Nehoni at FFabano? Who shall know what to call now? I said, yes, the way about frantic or see for me, but I know the name fine ten tem no aso ano won na do blueprint DNA organization aso ye na ye DNA no e dia ma akwanto mu dia aso ye sa so ye japade 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and Kasami eyewitness. O pasha said the agina won't be nate me chef through a pampem kosunase. The near fair pie and a border from Abinya Alaska Star Enterprise as we on any one number 1K distributor of a money, my papa and a boy at the form. Kumasi or Wadum, Prudential Plaza, first floor, Messrs. Anoche Plaza and Shani Mupen, or old Ruhanwa from Swamami. Across or to do MTTD office, no Anna Echo Bank in Shani Mupen, Alaska number A 0256-330-075 and I say 0200-281-080. O partner for life a latest form but of a part when mattress on your sober dead as well now I'm on the pediatric season also what the mattress was when ultimus and part what that's where we are now 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We guarantee some binim commitment fee to your bianim. For Nitim was Santi Atim Community Bank as ye, Simedia as a pepper, penosic as a mujumedia be a wood dear ye. Miss Simaba Kobe, that's one and common now could ye. And I'm watching. Cause ye are dear, when you're right, I say, yeah, Simedia as a pepper. Now, Ujuma Okodin, where the every ever Santi Atim Community Bank PLC. Ye will answer as Santi Atim knows. I go on good jazz or fuma say, Oduma say, you do as young from Quanta, and at Roman Hill. I say your number, no? 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possible in Zwe cosmetics were doom opposite a life Stephen body cosmetics for Dr. Mensa China Mobenya Biato Kumase Prudential Plaza first floor Mrs. Anoche Plaza and Shani Mope Ubenya Biato your number 0240152204 and answer 0248315258 your partner for life a latest for mattress way any rubber deni be the ocha one that DNA bent to one sribe and you know the p way a mattress eye fumu ankasa eye 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A do not cry a bee, ya, I don't my air poor Biaman a year, Juma, a day. I say gun any monyam. Then you say, we will be our only mamma garments, pump, pony mamma de pump. Shirt, I shirt, trousers, I trousers, suit, I suit, then you know, be. We will be out to me pumper, professional. Ye, yow, I fancy, so obi a wope, and mamma de pump, what is here. Now, what to me, dear boy, brother, I chose here. One hour by this year, and your mouth fully professional training, oh, mamma de pump. Now, who's son, I will sell swing at you. Your mouth searing allowance, yet yawka. Hey, your mouth searing allowance. Na who sue the new year's opportunity to also pass over a team? No one, I be more a team no more, and as a person or tell one, and only in Jaja or Saka, you ever bought it on Copim, say Ubenya Babia, Ubesia, Udumedia, Okodino, a Timmy Abwa, and see our Kuma say, Tech area on your wall around Tech Police Station, and what any word, the number in a fre 0549 528 402, and I say 0541 352 046 0541 352 046. Amana no Community Bank PLC. 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I was here for me, I'm DJ Medin, and then I could see ya. Your boy,

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Question day. 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I have prime sports. I have foreign tidbit and choir. And your deep brewer. The coach is Eka. 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
1: This advert is FDA approved.
2: Hey, welcome back to work.
3: Charlie, thanks, bro. Thanks, bro.
2: Malaria really knocked you down, eh?
3: Charlie, no joke. Hey. Fever, headache, vomiting, hey. Loss of appetite. I couldn't even eat my usual fufu.
2: You and fufu?
3: How you go do
2: it? I hope you got tested before the malaria treatment.
3: Oh, yes, I did. And thanks to Malatu, I kicked out malaria one time.
2: Sharp. Anyway, yeah. Sorry to ruin your excitement, but your boss asked of you.
3: Okay.
2: She says she has plenty work for you.
3: No problem, Charlie. Strength day.
2: You see, oh,
4: yeah. When malaria strikes, take Malatu, containing artemisa and lumefantrine, comes in tablet and suspension for the effective treatment of malaria in adults and children. If symptoms persist after 3 days, consult your doctor. Malatu is manufactured and distributed by Ernest Chemist Limited. This advertisement has been vetted and approved by the FDA.
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3: And nothing your friend was off for 3 days, you know.
4: Walk away,
3: no one near
4: to you. You were pressing your hope,
3: you're in charge of your new hour hope,
4: you're in father soon. We any so
3: our hope,
4: and one is a woody dick
3: and santam
4: shim
3: when you swap the hook lay.
4: Lay a number how bad ya
3: be a better net.
4: So, what about the bridge of Kojo Tokran?
3: And look, what the choir ABA
4: ever some and not Kenyan and won't pay me.
3: So, what did you make? And yes,
5: oh, my yes,
3: I will draw your friend, sir,
4: manpower,
3: and none of them will.
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14: Oh, gee, no, when you see your Jimmy Pepper say Procode now, and the warm so at the
13: phone. 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
13: Sankratway, FDR Jatum say aye.
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2: 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Here's so over fray. Our 0245316969. And once over fray. 0506 684147 0501 525698 Franco Trading Enterprise

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6: A year be fear, I am Sasian Kuao. 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
1: So it be you they give me joy, Angela. What's up, it's your boy Kwame Eugene, aka I'm a rockstar, and you are listening to DJ Ogidi Brown. 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

0: Angela. What's up, it's your boy Kwame Eugene Aka. I'm a rockstar and you are listening to DJ Ogidi Brown. 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
1: Meshia baby ama wasia gumi. 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

0: Nti bang me wate Nanyum remi to beti akrobi Ntama daimu Famitu wabemu Hi people, you're listening to DJ Ogidi Brown on Inshira FM.
1: 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I'm a rockstar and you are listening to DJ Ogidi Brown. 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Rockstar!
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4: All right, live on the show, 1045 FM. And if you had that on, some of this one on your room, so you know, you can't hear my boom now for you to me, I don't hear my name, I swear to me, I don't hear my name. So I say, some of this one, I know Friday, and they do Friday, say, dear Jack. Yeah, and you're my baby, and then Friday, nah. And no, and now, study a boys man can send be already so. And in fact, 2028, and never had been or Ghana. Eco America, the attorney said, Donald Trump say of a so for the second term, and as a third term. Ghana so happen with her. The attorney said, it's a thing, same be, it's a thing, same be. At a teen same be. And now prophet through Jabefia. Be can't seem be pretty. I said, no, So, yeah, and you're careful. And send me bit, Mrs. Ogana. And take crab, and out to me and send me in the era Mahama Bacan said, oh, wonder what is saying, Kufu be so uncotted term. Now, no, they were never sober cup. But according to Insemble Bobbana prophecy, I don't know. And here, 2028, Abano, meaning is a bit me at all. Because now, and Sembia Cosso Parliament say, we are dual citizen. ABM finds oh my free to go. Oh papa free Ghana. Wait my pretty MP or Ghana. Hey, divine say obi free China. 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Maybe I would use oh has an air back. A just a constituency. Such a constituency. 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Sad dual citizen on the banner, dear. You were a lot of people, Omo Abuchira, Omo Ghana Fua, Omo Mami, Akwa se Manchester, Oko Manchester. You were a brand different Kobe Manu. You were a brand different Memphis Depay, Omo Holland. You were a Kofu Bri, Omo Abuchira. 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A Brighton no, ne faye Ghana, ne faye UK. Which is London and also Britain. A branch of the Buakwa. O call the route and answer Po, call the tier. Wait, two, come on. 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Hm? Your boy beats a cobimanu, your war, a year, Inak Williams, of Fukufuria. Um, boy, see, was Inak Williams, quite there. Why, see, will tell Kufuria. Our baby piano, eo pretty. 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Ti imagine, say, Memphis Depay, and now simple, Danny Welbeck, our free Abuakwa. One way of football followers, no, and our fans, no. When you say Danny Welbeck, our bo, Brighton Hove Albion. She say, oh, Chelsea. What this could be? Our, yeah, Ghana ni. 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Auntie Danny Weberg said, "Wa boy, boy, kwa, boy, kwa, boys, boys, man, I know him today. Boy, kwa, kwa, dempo. Constitution, no. I want you to be a dancer. I want you to. Now Danny Weberg said, 'Wa pay MP, wa boy, kwa.' You two number two man, because it's coward. And we be new man, be pretty. Until now, I didn't consider Danny Weberg said, 'We in and say, 'Abe boy, said dual citizenship, pono. Be a boy, to go in, name me a gun, and into a pay MP.'" And I say, President of Ghana, Ebe Boa, and I am Moa. And we've been across South Africa, and South Africa, go Cape Town. Go Cape Town, South Africa, it's a butchery. Cape Town, it's a butchery. Yeah. Pepe. It's an English, yeah. Na, ya kawasim. And if you're question, come on. Are there parliament a person? Are you okay with that? Se do asese pono be koso se obi ye ganani anase obi ye obi maami ye ganani ni papa free Togo Canada US France o akwanya se obeba Ghana na obepre for MP president constituency chairman TFA president ni san kind of name na ofi se eye is it in the right direction se obi ye American ni but Nini na nese ni mami ya Ghana ni, ena ni papa ya American, ni papa ya Ghanaian, ena ni mami ya American. 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Don't worry, Mr. Bill Dragon, the developer of mine. What would you do? Yeah, say, I'm beba. Now, I'm going to be I'm a Ghana developer crew. No, then say, hey, baby, Jama China 4. Now, China 4, I'll be taking crew over. And I'm going to take crew by storm. And be a China 4, and to 2 feet, and dine a day. No, my employer, Ghanaians, and I'll be. It's me, so. Say, China 4, beba. I bet you a crew, no money to galamise, no money, no my jab was to dance. And I say, Ghana near, name my Frabuchi. And as a gun and papa Frabuchi, but bah, no, so me a gun and knee, Naki Williams more, Memphis Depay more, Danny Weberg more, and Uncle Funko Hendrix more, boy so more liver cool senior day, oh, mumbeba. Nah, in a kahuna, your developed country, you know, I may be asked at him, I come a kamakana. Nyina so ewo ho a ye ka ehu asem entino eno fie kwanso komo me bia homa na e de atum na ya heard ye ebeko so so elso ewo ho na bibia so etime ay kam life on is 1045 FM Freddy Jogi the Brown Friday is over the show ofie kwanso ele de brewe ye ni sia na yɛtumi akɔ.

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Everybody. 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And then Friday.

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Never quite done 106.2 the for you make some idea program. For the DJ Green Brown, show man for the weekend. Near me near papa. The youngest miner, Ogidi Brown. Atuma Panua. Mammy find you the crammy, mammy find you, mammy, and this is

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0: And then last Friday of the month of July 2026. Ochina. Ochina ya. Near the next month in him. Are you ready for August, Anna? The youngest miner, Ogidi Bra, Atuma Panwa, Mini Hofe, everybody. Yeah. Ogidi Bra, anyway. Maybe someone can say, wife, what I say. Ah. I'm saying, you come back a crack. When you say, Anga Gusua. The ungalicious promo at the Brawana. The friend Abewa promo. Yeah, I stand there to know. At the call 15th of August 2026. In Zabedobe and ye, Ubina 20 Unga Pana promo settings. And as a 20 Unga Shrimp tablet promo wrappers. And as a Ben mix it together. Knowing the two, no. Never wait me a quantum. When you're 20 and a fuck call, Renaissance Center Bebelbia. Okay, now for what you scratch card. When you call the bishop, now for what darling. Star 713 star 27 hash. Star 713 star 27 hash. Instant telephone. Never really BB. 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

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Oma de bibi en koso en kama kama kama. Our London. I was saying, yeah, crack. I ain't got swag. And then, baby, ma, move be a dick. Now, I'm on an order to me. Mama, check Mr. Gisley or Dami Akwasi Jesse Mwako. Or Boy Randy. Zanga the boys, man. A striker 10 by Winger. And Zubara, the longest serving presenter in our Ashanti region. And I know you, Frankie Taylor. Hey, is that boy is Frankie Taylor the Bayro? A Jevro, I said, kind of boy is man. And Frankie Taylor, I'm going to be a one-hour driver at a par. I said, Frankie, you're going to be a one-hour driver. And the boy is man, they will transfer you. easy. Mami tell me I'm Evans. I was Sawaba dancing. You find Evans one. Evans in the kofa. Easy rice at the buyer. Sabay or the easy sardine. In vegetable and sweat me at the pan. What you say? Delicious, nutritious. I have packaged the camera. Omega 3 fish oil in the room. Easy sardine now. I support one kasa on what you pan. I'm a genie at Juba. And then you say, come up. Is the easy sardines in vegetable at your pan? Easy rice in your juma. Sassana spaghetti, no? Easy spaghetti. And of easy mackerel. Yeah, even say no, then we are boy, we are poking what? Even, why are you now? I would say, yeah, the easy air rice at the pan, no? The easy sardine bar, easy mackerel bar. What I say? I am bro. I'm a the way you be answer. I tell me I come on into a kitchen one. Be beer.

Lady God in here. Lady G, is it brown city water? Is it rice? Is it mackerel? Is it sardine in area Juma Yepa? Abusa, Okwadu Market, Keo Market, Dr. Mansa Bantuma, Babiaswa Market in our Wasabet Market, and then Mopadura Tua for Ivan Swan Trading. I was our Mama Jansen, one eye. Only an Enkasa. Only was in income of Miami Ivans. Okaso Gidi Bransa Bra. My bad idea, remember to be beard with her. Okaso, why only you Gidi Bransa? Mana Makra. Mammy way, mammy way, mammy way. Or better swat him out. What the mimi ogidi brown di kosa ogidi brown say? Evans maba unio ogidi brown chef him say. Makra no, espagati no, oil no, tisumamia, sardi no, tisumamia, or better swat him out. Unia no afro no crass and wako. 0244 another 244 847 0244 244 847 And that's 0204 468 590 0204 468 590 Easy Brands making every meal as easy. Who do also Evans Brown? But when your friend Evans, you know, will be Pia by Branty. Come on. Who knows? Also, my show. Let me talk to the Brown Chef from Osseo. Was it in your panel? It's me barbecue for them. Wait, wait, wait, wait, wait, wait, wait, wait, wait, wait, wait, wait, wait, wait, wait, wait, wait, wait, wait, wait, wait, wait, wait, wait, wait, wait, wait, wait, wait, wait, wait, wait, wait, 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

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Tomah in crow, a baby needs a preparatory school when I just sent a Pia Kubi Coastal. A craft one in Canon Potam Central. The big team come a come apart. Kaswa, Melina Musa, and that the last stop. When the AB Haba and Kasa, that was 0531 780 651 0531 780 651, and that's 0502 812 161 0502 812 161. We say to the beer and hydrogen and nipper piano. I say, Okani and the Winnie. It is a weni and some echoa. Now, what was a mocker? Here can I say, and to a da. A knee, a dee beer, and a dee beer. So, when your baby crowd one, a weni, I never heard. Respects, no. So, echo call. Sweet tune tune. Open the mood do, send a new for mood do, the two mood do, open and two, open and here, meaning an a weni. It is a needing a problem, I was. 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Echo ABA Herbal Clinic. Kumasi or Kwada Sujinas. Igenechi. Samson and the man in Korean and Potama, Bonon and Halfo, or by a peer could be called store. Samson and Aya and Crime. Accra, Domain Kabinian and Potam, when they be Central Form of Romo Kaswa, or Kaswa Millennium Air Inside at the last stop. One doctor Nkasa. I don't want to tell my dunya na meet me meet my chosen and need ye and find yagro. 0531 780 651. If you read the conscience of Huni ye, Nasa West, no, I say I blame Biasa, I say people boho, and a 2 crowns a guy quite for an 0531 780 651. Simple and tita. 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And I said $200. I did 2 months. Between 14th August. Echo. When you're going to win a face, you're going to cry. You want to cut your life. Open up a day. Simply put the word on your own card and stand tall. Stand big. I was on your malaria. Umujaria na una bompem. What bread? Umumis, suye, awanas, what bread? As a one cassa, why a pale kakra? When people want to was it, when you're singing a munja crania, as why a whoa be, as a woman's so, ufa big a crabia, or nante a crabia, no bread. Oh, be biki to a bin away a crana. Now what tears so near day? Yay, oh bread, sister, no one. Gadena ba. Former Trust Limited, I'm going to show you the dubia bar. Some means to see where you make a crown of bread. Now, for what test when you are damn store, what the dubia bar. If you know, bioglobin syrup and the capsules. The Chinese said, Busan, I never quire upon say, as the office as we had you man of bread, be big to be no bread, and we can know which be pijanium 1 or 2 be about to say, who pijan so crown of bread. 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
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A broad spectrum, no. I'm fighting the jump sitting in the morning now. I'm one of the Valivite Valuman, Valivite Ultra Life, Valivite Omega 3 Fish Oil, Valivite Beauty Plus, Valivite Platinum, singing at the pie. One of my former transferring commerce is here. That was 0561 086

Abba. Abu say Sasso. Now some of the Sasso who said Babano. Mamin ka aye empty and who's a crown so intimate and fan choices. Empty seven can separate the data to be brought to the so come up and sweat at the money and so sure. Woofy, empty and fire, but I know a buff thing now. Her business be a wee be a Mr. Roma and a boy on subradio or the 100 megabytes no per second, no, at the about 299. 300 megabytes, no, at the above 444. 500 megabytes, no, at the above 99 per month, no, umpire in upper day. It's here, Wankasan, according to your damn cuckoo, Wankasa Botumno, show down in ye, and when ye, now what you dear, let me be a sweat to me, come on. MTN fiber for home, your speed, your home, your choice, only MTN everywhere you go. 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

Antony Akwa Alaska Star Enterprise. Asi akwa kodi nkomo so timi adi aba. Osisi ode mwana. Wini aba ha. Chief Justice is in the pool, in the building. But as I'm say, she's in the building, in the hey, holy nini, holy mosquito spread in the corner, say, to me, I'm about to open call, I bet my boy, open spread, bet my boy, if I bought home by nothing to Tomodia. A holy mosquito spread in the corner, a bobby shining in a home by Mitch Adoma. Open 700 ml, and now 400 ml, 600 ml, 750 according to one cut out choice, and no better to them, so Adoma. And to police in the sounds like the holy mosquito repellent lotion is at media bar. The figures never from you, pa. All the Sasha home. Let me be asked to me, I could come on. It's a bush, I do the 10 10 10 10 10 10 10 10 10 10 10 10 10 10 10 10 10 10 10 10 10 10 10 10 10 10 10 10 10 10 10 10 10 10 10 10 10 10 10 10 10 10 10 10 10 10 10 10 10 10 10 10 10 10 10 10 10 10 10 10 10 10 10 10 10 10 10 10 10 10 10 10 10 10 10 10 10 10 10 10 10 10 10 10 10 10 10 10 10 10 10 10 10 10 10 10 10 10 10 10 10 10 10 10 10 10 10 10 10 10 10 10 10 10 10 10 10 10 10 10 10 10 10 10 10 10 10 10 10 10 10 10 10 10 10 10 10 10 10 10 10 10 10 10 10 10 10 10 10 10 10 10 10 10 10 10 10 10 10 10 10 10 10 10 10 10 10 10 10 10 10 10 10 10 10 10 10 10 10 10 10 10 10 10 10 10 10 10 10 10 10 10

0: chief justice of here me na ba kwa ba bia bokor de
1: be ma ba bokor
0: ah be wonu kakra
1: na wo ho ye
0: eh
1: wo ho ye de
0: I told you no show na gold ya da ko me how many carat 16 carat 23 and 25
1: oh ene ba je se nyame adom a wo ankasa eh wo check ma me na ye be
0: You said the tester ne bana.
1: I just said now the test it.
0: Mm, because I'm not sure.
1: Where they actually here? Yeah, they be here when you, baby, where you were.
0: Be on the day of video book, you know.
1: Hey, honorable. And then I come no honorable yet. I just go feed them back to mental no.
0: Sir.
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0: 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Yeah. Take what good and as well as good.
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1: 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Yet this is something. 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

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I'm going to be a old two. 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I brought a spoon in us what you may be known. Open 750 ml, kiss your pa. And up a 300 ml. 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Eh, Sasso. 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Sama Campbell and Peter Kofas with me by ya. Eddie Adia too. On a Samara Ninkomo. I was 0246 86478. 0246 86478. And it's a 0501 454462. 0501 454462.

The new Bigo Energy drink in the Abusia. Why are you mad the morning in half? What bread? After quite away my cribbing, what bread? I damn swag the rumor. Energy drink back with my boy Yepa. The new Bigo Energy drink. You know what I mean? I saw the South Dick in my Ghana for Manu Yepa. I don't think I'll give you some part. Ghana Africa, you man add the Yepa, doing energy drinker. A bit my bona face, so see my penna face. And whatever feeling us are treating us at the park. The new big train, the best, come from Chilo Industries Limited. Still, the better. The new big energy drink in here. 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Eco Bank in here. Was to be your money commander. 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

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You want to a same building with Roberts and Sounds. I'm with the main road. Samson Accra, I just got on the first floor. Go to the building after Prima filling station. One, yeah, what? Over to me, didn't come on. Maybe I swear to me, Aqua come, pants right to me. I did my own, let's cross up on one. You're working our Sunday, Friday, and that's a Monday to Friday, 9 a.m. to 5 p.m. Saturday, 10 a.m. to 5 p.m. Only Drora Premium Jewelry Shop, any come on. It was 0536 78 0369 0536 78 0346 140 0546 140326 and 0207 443500 0507 443500

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They will catch it here, I'm here, I draw a mantina table, but yeah, you come down so, and I feel kajaji. 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
3: 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what's I am a home receipt say receipt in a who's the kind of call a bank card and now uncle a bank card will be any it you know you can say and can you move a because it is a remove your uncle so and that will be a full say Kasana or Kasagu, Nasa or no, no, say, Cecilia or the back of my Nanan Mabosom, na Yediatanova. And so, Nora,
0: Nasa, Wuno Crown, and said, you see, Kaedika, was your one or Wuno, name one was the eternity. And I feel proud, there was a white, nice white crowd to say, Walk around way out with the Boson Yaza. What about boss who said you are born will be this second time and will be
4: right?
0: Who did this? Who's so what? Now, also, the boss, nice as a
3: minister, grown up, mean Mudia, media, Asabayan Ukraine, Mecca, the Indian Ukraine, Minka. What I was here said, the chapter was to go walk a bumia, the FSA, the other Yajuma. People said, why wouldn't him as a wire? No, of course, I bet you will be agro, be a dear, dear, grosser.
0: And there's a wound through.
3: What's it?
0: There's a wound through.
3: Oh, a Bible, I can Proverbs 26 2.
0: Proverbs, I don't know.
3: Oh, who will be a kind?
0: Baby, I'm a tea, dear, a young cow, Guamia.
3: And your coffee and walk up a kind.
0: Eh, those are a tip one, Comunia, and come also bet you.
3: I don't be king. Say to be or the Bible, the Bible, Proverbs 26 2. No,
0: I was a don't worry if somebody catches you for no reason. I did not say
3: reason why, or see on the Abu Dian or CBA. Member chapter.
0: Oh,
3: and what I say, and I make sure I don't see a war. Any do know any more, except what in what for guys, him say, when I did be here and go for a friend, say, or my ready to be the dancer, and yada ketwa. Yes, sir. Who did you with him? Say, I'm part work with Jessica, organizing them. What? Also, I told me, I don't know if it's true. Yes, I did. I can do not die about you, sir, or maybe I'll dance here.
0: Hey, I'm someone, are you honorable solo? Oh, I'm manazo.
2: Reverend, no, so far.
0: Now, honorable solo, now, sir, walk out with Jay, are ye galam say, yes, walk with you, who's got my receipt. Ye mu ye couch to go quite your ma, and I'll drink as only as I say, I can't do the apple to put to me. I dear no, my young man, for yes, and check galam say, yes, I'm here to susa, operation galam stop, operation then, and I must have now called you who's got my receipt here, dang.
2: Mia, the woman said, I'm not betting, they said, you can't get it for 18 years. The woman said, bring us and try, I said, at your mother. As I say, what are you two so a former good year? A Ghana consolidated diamond. Are you trying to see GCD, Oman Assassin, Omodia? Say Ghana consolidated diamonds for Eddie Oman Sassi, Emma, and Coforce Omonia Mining also. Now, Omoni Omoya agreement, and craft also. As I'm for an effort with tributal miners. Say Omonbaya Mining. Now, Brim Central Municipal Assembly. I for chess and for me a catcher almost say. The only Ghana consolidated diamonds war agreement to Krana. I was a DD kind of Oba assembly. Now, Obey register our assembly on them. Now, Uchiya defend business operating permit. Why, yes, I'm your man winning. Now, Sammy, my winner, why, you know. And what assembly member, I ain't me to see Brackman and the Vegetarian Samarano. A treasure, what's ya, Yamra? Ah, not fine, what on my eye, what in C fixing? Ah, and no ya, be a mini the torso. And won't you need enough after you fix it, and also me a fine ink or four. Not we, and Rashid beginning, ah, we see our bylaws. I don't walk, who men see, we're not winning our bylaws, no. Never no one could not so cut it, never find a guarantee for us. Now, I think, what's that, who Rashid beginning our way at the crown? People should begin to question you because in the first place, he didn't even know bylaws are governing his own assembly. When you throw such allegations in air, and I say on air, now I say, me who are a one dancer, I don't see how one is the same. What dancer now, what I don't say. So, if the assembly didn't say, will be your mind, yes, or register with the assembly, and only one dancer now also.
0: And then, as a honorable solo, just a wound, yeah, what's a mere work, and I say, and Brakra, but who, yeah, and Uncle Woody, Juma, and the Nipperbian Tiasena, or Maduan was born. It's Ness and the Crackran is a Diana, and the Albert and Yesa.
2: There'll be the beginning,
0: I mean, yo what ayi ayi di aya ne di ebre ni ti e fa usi ya ya be sa to ankomo ne so aje ono abu akwa wo
4: o se
0: ono wo
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4: wo
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4: so so abu dia se ni dia bre so abu dia ya he dia abu ni benya no why
0: Yano was in a young fancy, yet was Honorable Solomon, who see Brahma, Bream Central, and Russia Begani, and no. One who was an India, I came down Russia Begani, Bream Central, by name Sini, when I'm Russia Begani, Solomon, who see Brahma, by name Sini, Bream Central, and I'm Russia Begani, you know the moment for I came down Alexander, Kwesiakwa, and then Omaka Banchimono. She say, we say it Biano Wabo, where a Christian. 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
5: is a quotation da ho etinu fa quotation no na ye mfa dua bo no won se aha we da fa
0: eh ti ai pacho ai don't worry when someone curses you for no reason. Proverbs chapter 26 verse 2.
5: Very good.
0: Kasa ko. Proverbs chapter 26 verse 2.
5: Ko.
0: Do not worry when someone curses you for no reason. Nothing bad will happen. Such words are like birds that fly past and never stop. You can say no ma only baby a woody and one
5: ho and about close no a yeah snap ne udang
0: aye udang no aye udang de baby do no or honorable
5: where we cool and who's you and a man of confidence
0: ibia ibia bear flash
5: yeah
0: young queen
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6: like us to consider the kind of judges, the kind of registers, the kind of court clerks, the kind of institution we want to build. What we are enjoying today is not our doing. Some people planted and we are just enjoying the fruits. We have to also plant for the generations coming behind us. To pass judgment and to determine people's fate, your integrity should not be in question at all. The judge is not just a smart individual, but a faithful and true person, because the God you represent is faithful and true, and in righteousness he judges the nations.
5: Enti titina ni edema eye Church of Pentecost asafo no Dr. Eric Nyameche Apostle Kendi ho na wo wie no akire mu se se wo ye Christoni ana se wo kura ebia ejaje adwuma eno ana wo ye nipa dodo no akura so ye Christofo enko sha kokuo mu enko di bone na se bi mpredu asa emefa die bututi ensan tena die emfa ne mpemfo wo ekwe wo jinu se su ne man ne die nkure ne enye suban pa.
6: Your integrity should not be in question at all. You should be a people supremely concerned about conscience, upholding time-tested values and subjecting all decisions to them. At the end of the day, posterity will remember you not for the wealth you had, not for the how smart you were, but how faithful you served God and this institution in the discharge of your duty.
5: Aha, enti titira ni adema eye Church of Pentecost as a fun apostle Dr. Eric Nyameche ne ne na uti ye.
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7: eye a bit surprising I bring here about the number of having a confusing thing in the sense that the whole fight to corruption largely no aside it is so useful in brand largely no it depends on perception and then I did guys behavior and I still find out who this one was there I did we if a man perception say you fight to corruption no it is more and a bit to see really the best we got is that really I affected the perception to fight corruption in this country that is not how you fear or put in our get in the court, court no, get the agenda, ruling about a judgment, and they say, we're engaging in some corrupt practices, and they're getting up. The challenge is that, and Brian, my judgment, not setting our words into the country, but in our and all this while, then when the lawyers know ever good case to appeal, I didn't know how many appeal, but I'm okay, yeah, because he said, setting our party about power, and Sana, who decided that I'm going to appeal. Not in from Koye appeal, no, setting our has been this.
0: Eh eti imano no ena atis wode sem etudwa no na ni nyina da emu no ni nyina emu no ene ene lawyer kwame adofo atwetwe nkomo ne ebisanse lawyer ye ensam ne de obi e ka de opo na yeso wanko bia wo se 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
7: Hey, mommy, said in a beginning, you can tell that went now. You call a woman, say, it was a mistake with three of them. She said, charge sheet at the bottom. You know, I said, I'm going to call you, said, that's your course of financial law. But almost me and Kat are there for tea, or yeah, yeah, are a course of financial law. The woman said, advance here, we will be advance here, and she said, for this guy, say, I call you, say, for you, say, the one found for my muscle. That's so, Ushima, mommy, you said, you caution the people to deny it, or Kat said, that signature, I want to let the national media.
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0: Hey, Adoma 06.3 ye ni anuma 94.7 ye 104.5. Naked Cassia Ball Super Weekend News. 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
12: onye sa opportunity o win to so when you made I call Ghana unemployment rate no even graduates or movie school are finding jobs is a problem they be me phone messages on my page ma and I know how hard it is to come by a job. As a result we are desperate so o move for opportunity to see instead of say we move conduct due diligence or more rise up to the occasion in some cases a bit more or move to meet or more assassin and some even take loans to pay for such trips you know without conducting due diligence. They're very dangerous because there were a people or more organized criminals okay a more treat or more organizers are ultra honor or more easy with passport. Then are they almost promising in iron truck and you would have to work and pay them for so many years before Ubetumia passports and for young girls so only are very vulnerable
0: adib sani no na ni nyina mu no en wo se wow eh traveling to traveling to no e wo se aban mu mani ko mo pa na mo hwom dwumade mu ye esase bi mu wo ha wo mu dwumade enkase
12: that travel and tours no be free. They have to be investigated before, and I'm sure that so before you run a travel and tour, you need license regime B. And every year, a mobile renewal. So they have to conduct due diligence, especially also with collaboration of your intelligence agencies. Okay. Secondly, I think the appropriate authorities know among establishing clear communication channels. So open information on our travel opportunities are online on 0244 obetumia ofrea then they give you more information
0: opanyini adi sani no no en atrese wode ensam atuja wo kiremu ekwan befa so a bibia betua kon kan afa be wiase gana de che hun kwakire wo ma chese trafficking boss ebua ka bia ereba bia ye hunu me adi na ze nipa bia ya ka
11: nipa
0: bia ya wo sesem I could and I by trafficking was near traffic will be bad at the
11: farm and you call and you find
0: what in a call after baby as a woman
11: and you come.
0: I can't see some. Yeah, now yes, I do the Facebook is a bureau.
11: And yeah, my mom a year Facebook cracker. We can try wagging to be back home, you know, na yeah, okay. And my mom for birthday win from two and for birthday win from na enterprise ever cause sentimental.
0: Ah, yeah,
11: now I say happy birthday and call my Brian Kakeli, Anthony, and I would that Miancasa. 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
13: 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Nano ya overcast the Obo Vuzella and our baby Vutella. 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Now, who's with me at Oyanwa from 054-5252-880. 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Was I a yarbone? 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Was I near with that would be the agro? Who was a buffer was I from a buffer who was a pure yum? Now, buffer was wakumization. A cobana say a friend had been a hard in a pa. A twin wofu, Nayado cause a sabby unt meaning from a bonnet to Mosa Bribia before you could say the abubia. 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
13: e ya vega tem Mazanga Batri. If it was a devious, a Kalali Plus, Yanada, Yadia Musuno, any idea of instrument in the idea of the board, so Yafibo, Empone, and Yadia Hubegunso, and Wobunka, and Tinima 10 years warrant in the bonus of the Fompa. Found you Franco trading enterprise. Franco say, Yamuakonyo, Yamuakonya, and I say, also, Akonya, but also wet me at Disica, and as wet me and Yahuze Tam, Ninga, and I say, Yamuakonya, where is speed shopping? Speed shopping, since I was speed shopping. For who you watch, I don't know, dear Bibri, or Yan Wafra Frank could not be able to get me up with Yamaha 050-360-7980. Pepsodent, aye, Pepsodent, a posse papa.
11: Frank would be in Cassis, yeah, in your speed, into Dinoway.
13: Who's
11: this? This is a dish I do.
13: Not a make I want.
11: Who's this speed?
13: Make up speed. And then MD Dina show.
11: Fast,
13: I did to show. Eti person as he do the truth. Not just a woman, the answer, Bruby, and which you say, and a pa. Any of you bring your craft, if you are come, said the bear, when you beat me down now, saying, Et me a pice if it are. Young girl, sentiment, and mumbra, nothing. Young girl said, you know, my easy crow, good one at your. I'm a Sajami. I'm a Sajami. I'm a Sajami. I'm a Sajami. I'm a Sajami. I'm a Sajami. I'm a Sajami. I'm a Sajami. I'm a Sajami. I'm a Sajami. I'm a Sajami. I'm a Sajami. I'm a Sajami. I'm a Sajami. I'm a Sajami. 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
15: 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The amount up to 5th of February will be any container free. This answer once. 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And I also so we can initiate stadium. Who do I woke a Ghana man in a baby anywhere container extra machine and I'll be anywhere. A be in a wahosa. The best say or more cassa. 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
2: Yo. 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
3: Ekiki be say. 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
4: Ane. 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Kojak regular fluoride toothpaste. 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
9: Bema wo junso ni mu pai ebikam eyawo ani moja edi a kira ana wo timpampan ewo wo junso na chi ensansa gu bema no ho edura ebeboa wo ani amuzupi oba wo bema no wo timpampan bone ewo nsuo bi fifiri mu ba etoda emu ekeka wo edura ebeboa wo ani amuzupi ubenya bi ewo pharmacy ni herbal shops nyinaa mu
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2: 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Oh my God.
3: 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Now the same stew when they use cook the rice and then they go put them for top.
0: In music.
4: Are you busy? Forget everybody, yeah?
5: My guy.
4: Put some respect on the goat.
5: On the goat, the only goat I know lives in Tema.
6: In Shiraya.
0: So who is the goat? Though we may disagree on who the goat is in football, music, and jollof, Alumobitis always brings us together. 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
7: Asuo kwabena sije kan yampa wasio nipa nye asuo ubuo nie enu nti ukasa tie komfo ya bia sanye owu ana ya nimguase komfo ya bi onfa nyamidin emapo ono ene sesenke ya friend se onyami nipa ukwa na 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

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Question day. Any question at the beer. I have prime sports. 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
1: Born from a vibrant culture, I did dance to the beat of my own drum. I be the vibe.
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3: And when we raise a glass, it's a celebration of who we are. To honor people, enjoy your origin.
4: Drink responsibly. 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
4: But where will be paying?
5: I'm a hundred paying the Mahumbi.
4: No, or Cassie, what's it?
2: She riot.
5: And then Obina, I didn't go see her in Pacon Free. 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
4: Sama anu na beka sa.
5: Mu se sa dinu. 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
4: No se sa as the need se ma wu ye no. 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Okay. Majo e.
6: Ye ja.
4: U din bebe akasa fi.
6: Me le so so ba. Se fiku ase. Ba me tu kro.
4: Yen ti de o kan.
6: Okay. Let's say it's you when we come,
4: baby any.
6: Yes.
4: Ban say.
6: Nah, a buyer be, don't say, no more back. If you remove, ya, no, ya, you want one, ya, thing. Oh, we need no more question. Like, bear, 10-11, I saw one of the babies where the tenants come see. A buyer for four on the babies than a damn for, and I say, Okojana damn for, that way, you know, to be. Oh, nim, the woman. Jabano, whom you try a pair of the canal and of shafts and so on. Can you cut them over to the mammy and the man at the Brana women? I say, Miss Begin Old Town, your name being the whom that money came.
4: In the Old Town,
6: let my men a man at the Brisa when you're there. On no now winning in the moon, what do you mean? And now, let
4: my
6: men at the Panic Cafe, me, and when I need. It is a what is an old assumed universe machine. I work as idea. Any not young man, it's a my man was saying, my question is ask him, say, me, mammy, anything, not get an apple.
4: Hey,
6: could have been a refuse to not get an apple. A busan or young man, besides such a bad return, so can you not enough of an answer to say, I'm passing him the Yemen, a kuniban. And she, as am I, a cousin of my
4: Eh hey. Yo papa ne nipa no ba wonti anwona enso ye ne ne kanwona
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7: 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And woho, name won't send any pan of baby, I won't be if you won't be able to see them, dear. Then I did have dinner, about what it is that mammy could move in Papa Mamse. And I'm going to say, some uncombiano, I could say, any pano, or be in the coon, or be in the coon, because me, I mean, can't afford to know diabetes. So, you know, I'm a doctor, who would say, and they could have paid by service, I'm uncombano, as would be in the coon, and me, I'm a son of your day. Anybody I was with the Akra, Ubinakunana, Edassi.
4: Yes, Edassi, P, Nigeria. No.
8: Hello.
4: Yeah, Udin Babia Kasefi.
8: I guess you.
4: Your friend say? What's your duty say? If I told you, can you tell you, can you, what's your duty say?
8: May say, it's a man called now, Mochreno. And I'm present with your motel. Making grand now. Now, school will be no cost school. I eat a chin. And I care because you ask them. Would you come grand? Mammy be now or no now or me? I eat papa be no, and I don't care about the things I come out. In the mammy drew on. And all I can say. Or qua, on country. 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I'm telling you. And you know, we'll be cussed. Yes, in Yama Bill, only in Yuana, you from your life, only boy.
4: One cousin who said a funeral history.
8: No, bro, fresh one. I want to know this by that time, the Indian found question much room.
4: Mm-hmm.
8: Says they said the question much in a you know, by an actress, I had blog, no, it's an animal to wish. By that time, they're not a champion in Tribune, so. Bwa no nya accident 3 days. 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
1: 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Ey, ey. Say the police bandana.
9: What say?
1: Eh, a police bandana.
9: Mean to me who omo ai, e so on private carriage neba. Cause
1: wow.
9: Omo ni asante reji.
1: Okay. Can registration number ni say? I'm going to be a little bit. Yes, sir. You know, more coach.
9: Hello.
1: Yeah.
9: GP.
1: GT. GP.
9: Ah, yeah. GP. 412.
1: 412.
9: Yeah.
1: GP 412.
9: Yeah.
1: Okay. Okay. Car. Now who's near the?
9: Black.
1: Black car.
9: Yeah.
1: Coach is Ibiana. Bus.
9: I'm black. I'm on the approach for chance to the war.
1: The police for money be the Mokasai.
9: Me, Timmy being Kasai, dear, but our fire service for our house is a money. I'm a person. I'm a pay that kind of cry.
1: And
9: see, because baby, I'm not sure, you know. I'm not then.
1: And the Chrome
9: pay. I am Chrome P.
1: Okay. Enti ka no mu ntimi mpaja enti mu susu se bia bi kra enipa no bi wo ka na se ana.
9: Oh, se se bia mu omu do mu nya omu timi yu mu nyina.
1: Okay. Okay. GP 412.
9: Yeah.
1: Okay. Yeah, that's CP1. Na e fro sey.
9: Ache medi brefo apia.
1: Before appear Crofonso Mampon. Okay, yeah, that's why.
9: Crofonso Mampon.
1: A Crofonso Mampon. And I'm Mampon Crofonso.
9: Yeah.
1: Okay, yeah, that's it. Yeah, that's it. Hey, Eddie, I'm so idiot. Until police for Montrack my baby crack, Kano, if free. GP 412. Okay, Jamazo, see a two. China? Jamazo, the Quinnipo 412. Okay, so for you, seven or your fancy, your grandma.
6: Okay, because here, Conan, I'm the Bia, the Catre, and Crawford said, Diddy kind bow who bind Timmy, bow who bind. If you are fierce, I see, and I'm a cancer, said Bomodina, so bow who bind, Bomodina, so bow who bind. Your word, dear, ye did jarry. Your word, they decoy you, your word, you're the better one, sir. My car catcher, or say, dear baby, abba. 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
1: Mishia anu asafu wa hinfi. No, yeah, sorry, I'm saying, Asafu Ho, sir, baby. Ryan fan. No, I'm calling Asafu Ho, not Unime.
2: Okay.
1: Also, take FM, then you TV, and to be a who that time, Facebook Live, and on a Niho.
2: My, to regular.
1: And to Yakoto, or more joint to be, is it moonlight? As a sunny friend, or Asafu Ho. The Yakoto, the Huni Mutu, your young guys, me and the Dusty. And a few other guys, yeah, no, so yeah, just say, yeah, Ted Yanni, ah, you could be. It's it, Oshia me or no crying, no son. No, I pack him, no, Saturday, it's them from BCC, I saw sort of die home, so they're counseling us a day. 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And see, and I'm the echo for your car, because maybe I'm not moonlight, one and crop, pack a car, I could do no, dear package, then say, Kunya, dear, who didn't move to be at all. 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

Papa, me hand send you a minute, I'll tell you, send you a minute, I'll tell you, send you a minute, I'll tell you, send you a minute, I'll tell you, send you a minute, I'll tell you, send you a minute, I'll tell you, send you a minute, I'll tell you, send you a minute, I'll tell you, send you a minute, I'll tell you, send you a minute, I'll tell you, send you a minute, I'll tell you, send you a minute, I'll tell you, send you a minute, I'll tell you, send you a minute, I'll tell you, send you a minute, I'll tell you, send you a minute, I'll tell you, send you a minute, I'll tell you, send you a minute, I'll tell you, send you a minute, I'll tell you, send you a minute, I'll tell you, send you a minute, I'll tell you, send you a minute, I'll tell you, send you a minute, I'll tell you, send you a minute, I'll tell you, send you a minute, I'll tell you, send you a minute, I'll tell you, send you a minute, I'll tell you, send you a minute, I'll tell you, send you a minute, I

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